0: in the name of Jesus, my God and my Father.
1: My God and my Father.
0: Arise and show me mercy.
1: Arise and show me mercy.
0: Shout it three times.
1: My God and my Father.

0: strong for me.
1: And give me victory in battles that are too strong for me.
0: In the name of Jesus.
1: In the name of Jesus.
0: Whilst we are praying, may the Lord connect you to the corporate anointing.
2: Oh, Jesus.
0: To give you victory in any battle that alone you are fighting, but it looks like your strength is too weak
2: for
0: that battle, that contention over your life. It could be a walk one, I say a bro, I want
2: to say
0: a radin sorry, woman, or my own kunim dee, and was a kunim his. Them lift up your voice. Any enemy that is too strong, any enemy that is too strong, have mercy, Lord. Any situation, any circumstance, any condition.

Patience and prayer. Victory in the hardest problems. Victory in the most difficult seasons. That the Lord give you victory against satanic report, against bad report, against failure. Let the Lord give you victory. Lift up your voice. Lift up. Against bad report, against failure, let the Lord give you victory. Lift up your voice.

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0: In the name of Jesus Christ, the living God, the flag is loud and clear. Let the arrows of sudden death.
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0: Set up my life.
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0: Be reversed back to the center by the blood of Jesus.
1: Be reversed back to the center by the blood of Jesus.
0: In the most holy name of Jesus Christ.
1: In the most holy name of Jesus Christ.
0: That's your prayer.
1: My God.
0: Every arrow of death,
1: Jesus,
0: that keeps lingering through your dreams,
1: Jesus,
0: keep lingering through prophecies,
1: Jesus,
0: the any satanic arrow,
1: Jesus,
0: let it return back to the center.
1: Amen.
0: The blood of Jesus Christ.
1: Amen.
0: That's your prayer. Attacks biara eya to tumba so ni pe ka chire u ba be wu be e dane command e wo to ba we Jesus Christ to me away Jesus Christ mo jamonte o de dane e wu attacks biara.
1: Amen.
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0: You will fulfill your wish. 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I will live and not die. I will live and not die. My family will live and not die.
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0: In the name of Jesus, lift up your voice.

0: Christian Bach.
1: Riff 85.1.
0: Those that seek your death, they will die. Those that seek your death, they will die. Those that seek your death, let them die. Those that are digging the pit, let them fall into the pit. Let them fall into the pit. Let them fall into the pit. Lift up your voice.

0: Oh, for me, we shut them down the door. We shut them down the door. They got to block at them. We shut them down the door. We shut them down the door. They will die the same way. They wanted you to die. They will die the same way. They wanted you to die. As for you, your soul has escaped. Your soul has escaped. Your soul has escaped. Your soul has escaped. Your soul has escaped. Your soul has escaped. In the name of Jesus, begin to shed a link, shed a link, shed a link, shed a link, shed a link, shed a link. Shed a link, shed a link, put on your stomach. Call somebody now, shed a link. Shed a link right now, shed a link. God bless those doing it. God bless those doing it. God bless those doing it. Shed a link, shed a link. There's somebody called Patricia. Uh-huh. Patricia, their voice keeps telling you kill yourself. A voice, they send something like a bird to come and speak to you that kill yourself. The Lord says he has delivered you. Ayensu, Ayensu, you have been praying for 3.5 years over a situation, and the Lord said this is the year he has answered.
1: Yes,
0: this is the year he has answered.
1: Amen.
0: In the name of the Lord Jesus Christ.
1: Amen.
0: There is something that must be done to your body, and they are saying some bilateral litter or something. They will pass something like
1: Jesus.
0: And so the American say it is reversed.
1: Amen.
0: In the name of the Lord Jesus Christ.
1: Amen.
0: You are free.
1: Amen.
0: Obi adie bi ato so uti wa na uyem shishu ayem shishia ni nya de ketwa uyem bibia hune huna eh tefra kure twema now drink say bibi beyo dia obeti tunti mi mfroka unti mi nya bibia because dia bebia be wura bia say bibi beyo ene
1: Jesus
0: me sham. The most holy name of Jesus.
1: Amen.
0: And I declare you are free.
1: Amen.
0: In the mighty name of Jesus.
1: Amen.
0: Share the link, share the link, share the link. Share the link, share the link, share the link, share the link. Let's pray.
1: My God.
0: As I pray.
1: As I pray.
0: Let the blood and the angels of the Lord.
1: Let the blood and the angels of the Lord
0: distract witchcraft and occultic operations and networks.
1: Distract witchcraft and occultic operations and networks.
0: In the name of Jesus.
1: In the name of Jesus.
0: Ogwamani mojane na
1: bofo. Jesus.
0: Jesus.
1: Jesus.
0: In you must and say.
1: Amen.

We've got to have your watch. 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

L'âme bien pushing swallow, l'osso 716 fois fatigué. L'âme bien pushing, by the blood of Jesus, by the ministry of angels, we scatter your pushings, lift up your voice. I beg you, Numa, O chantum, a bayonuma, o mu altars, o mu meetings, o chantum,

0: Shakatoru Bishamba, Shakatoru Bishamba, in the name
1: of Jesus!
0: Wiskata. Sisiya umunshiya mubebi umashi.
1: Jesus!
0: Ujantum sisi.
1: Amen!
0: Let the blood be against the hours.
1: Amen!
0: Lord, we thank you.
1: Thank you, Jesus!
0: We are going to hear some powerful testimony
1: my God.
0: Of what only Jesus Christ
1: only
0: has done.
1: Jesus.
0: And return for fire prayers.
1: My God.
2: My God, what an atmosphere. It is indeed a good time to rise up from that bed, call
1: my
2: a friend,
1: God.
2: And share the link wherever
1: share
2: you are.
1: Share the link right
2: if
1: now.
2: If you haven't shared the link, you haven't done well.
1: That's right.
2: And you are not doing well at all.
1: My God.
2: And please, we would entreat you to keep your video, audio, and written testimonies coming through to our Telegram and WhatsApp lines at 0548 695

0: Jesus.
1: I kept pushing by God's grace on this powerful altar, even when I wasn't seeing any changes.
2: Yes, Lord.
1: It was coming every day. I didn't think or desire getting married because of this situation. It made me worry a lot in life. But people's testimonies of bedwetting on this altar kept encouraging me that I shall also sleep and wake up on a dry bed soon.
2: Thank you, Jesus.
1: And I'm here to say thank you, Jesus.
0: Thank you, Jesus.
1: 36 years of masturbation totally checked back to hell.
0: Thank you, Jesus.
1: It started when I didn't know what it's called. I was 6 years old. Hearing God's word enlightened me that it's wrong, but I struggled to stop.
2: Yes, Lord.
1: Through prayers and the mercies of God.
2: Yes, Lord.
1: I have been totally delivered, and I am here to say thank you, Jesus.
0: Thank you, Jesus.
1: Hospital bills totally paid by family and friends. I was admitted to the hospital recently, which made me incur a lot of debt. By the mercies of God, all hospital debts have been cleared, and I'm saying thank you, Jesus.
0: Thank you, Jesus.
1: I am really grateful to the God of Alpha I.
2: Yes, Lord.
1: For taking this weight off me and making me glad. Hallelujah.
0: Hallelujah.
1: And only Jesus can do this thing.
0: Only Jesus.
1: Every day with God
0: is every day in victory.
1: Greetings, Chief Alpharian and Alpha RT.
3: That's right.
1: Jesus Christ has done it again.
2: Yes, Lord.
1: I have dreamed of owning my car for as long as I can remember. This has been a prayer point for me for years. Whenever I hear someone's testimony about a car received for free, I say thank you, Jesus, and tap into it.
2: Wow.
1: Little did I know that mine was on the way.
3: That's right.
1: I work as a professional photographer here in the USA. I have done photo shoots for several people in and outside the Ghanaian community where I am in Illinois. So in May, one Ghanaian American reached out to me in need of my services. I did the work for him, and he paid me very handsomely.
2: Wow.
1: He was very pleased with the pictures. The Lord bless him.
2: Amen.
1: Since then, I haven't had contract with him until yesterday when he reached out to me.
2: Wow.
1: He explained to me that he was moving out of town soon and that he has a car he does not want to take along with him.
2: Oh, Jesus.
1: Hey. People of God.
2: My God. Yes, God.
1: People of God.
2: My God.
1: Just like that.
2: Wow.
1: He offered the car to me absolutely free of charge.
0: Thank you, Jesus.
1: Hey, everybody, into me, Pani.
2: My God.
1: As I type this testimony, I am still in shock. What I also need to mention is that I have been on this altar consistently. I have been holding my own praise and worship sessions in my room with my shikere that I bought at GMM when I went to Ghana last year.
3: My God.
1: And I have been sowing seeds, significant among them being the word train seed. However, I didn't know the Lord will favor me this way.
0: Thank you, Jesus.
1: I have come to say thank you, Jesus.
0: Thank you, Jesus.
1: The Lord bless you and your team so much for your sacrifices for us and undying determination to rescue God's people from the enemy. Wow. Hallelujah.
0: Hallelujah.
1: Thank you, Jesus.
0: Thank you, Jesus.
1: Every day with God
0: is every day in victory.
1: My Alpha R testimony.
2: Mm-hmm.
1: Hello, Alpha R. I am the lady to whom the Lord has shown mercy.
3: That's right.
1: The Lord has given me a great testimony that I want to share with others. On 6th June 2026, Pastor Elvis declared that those who use inhalers for asthma would be healed. I have suffered from asthma for 9 years, so I believe that he was referring to me, even though my name was not mentioned. I was ready to receive my miracle.
2: Yes, Lord.
1: From that moment, I believed that prophecy was for me. Everything changed. I am healed, and I no longer use the inhaler again. Oh.
0: Thank you, Jesus.
1: It is all by the grace and the mercy of the Almighty God.
2: Thank you, Lord.
1: After I was healed, I did not share my miracle immediately. Then I read I Believe in Miracles, and chapter 5 stated how important it is to share the miracle God does.
2: Yes, Lord.
1: I told myself I would share the miracle tomorrow. But tomorrow kept becoming another day.
3: Okay.
1: And I kept giving myself a new date each time. This went on until episode 1351, when Pastor Elvis explained that a miracle from God calls for a step of obedience, like the man Jesus healed who was told to carry his mat. That word pushed me to come.

0: Fast forward and I am here today.
1: Thank you, Jesus.
0: Thank you, Pastor Elvis, Lady Mercy, and also the Aya boys. More testimonies are coming my way because every day with God
2: is every day in victory.
0: Thank you, Jesus.
2: Thank you, Jesus.
0: Every day with God
2: is every day in victory.
0: Good morning, Papa. I am the gentleman God has shown mercy by preserving my life from a serious tragedy. Papa, this happened on the 29th June, early Monday morning around 6 a.m. When it rained throughout the morning, displacing so many lives and properties. Papa, I was running an errand for my dad at that time when it was raining heavily. While working on what I was doing, the Holy Spirit prompted me, and unknowingly I turned around to look at a school wall right opposite where I was standing.
1: Yes,
0: and suddenly water was gushing out from the base of the wall.
1: Okay.
0: As I watched, Papa, the thick wall started cracking from bottom where the water was coming from with speed to the top. Then the wall started dividing into two. The Holy Spirit gave me speed to run from there, and I heard a big bang. Then I heard a big bang sound behind me while I was running from where I was standing.
1: God.
0: Chief Alfarian, that dawn, you raised prayer topics that there will be no loss of lives this week, and that God should cover us with his mercy throughout the week. And indeed, my life has been preserved.
2: Thank you, Jesus.
0: Papa, I don't know what would have happened to me if I didn't see the wall coming down. God bless God for preserving my life. Papa, God bless you for your obedience to God's voice.
1: Amen.
0: To help win us for God. God bless Mama Mercy. God bless
1: Amen.
0: The Aya boys.
1: Amen.
0: This could only be God.
2: Thank you, Jesus.
3: Thank you, Lord.
0: Papa, keep teaching us the word of God, for you know not the number of lives you are saving and transforming out there. And indeed, every day with God
2: is every day in victory.
0: Aya.
2: Aya.
0: Thank God for preservation. And indeed, only Jesus can do this thing.
2: Only Jesus.
0: Every day with God
2: is every day in victory.
0: I am sharing this testimony to the glory of God.
1: My God.
0: I was unfairly dismissed from my job last year in July. Staying in the house rekindled the lost flames of prayer.
1: Yes, Lord.
0: God, through his servant, Chief Alfarian, will visit me in my dreams, impact me, and encourage me not to forfeit the call of God upon me. To cut the long story short, God has blessed me with a new job in April 2026.
2: Thank you, Jesus.
0: When I started the job, I didn't have enough money even for feeding, and I didn't have anyone to help except God. He made people bless me with money in such that I had enough to bless others as well. The best part is God has helped me gather about 20 people now praying and sharing the word of the Lord together.
2: Thank you, Jesus.
0: God bless you, Chief Alfarian, Lady Mercy, and the Aya team. Indeed, every day with God
2: is every day in victory.
0: And let us watch some powerful videos of what only our God and our Father has done.
2: My God.
4: Every day with God. Oh, every day with God. We, my testimony, me no be na first me share. Then I go pon some fancy. And so na me wo me buy. A complication baby. Oh, and the doctors no crampo advices and me about it, no. But as a Christian, I decided no. What God has started, he will finish. And God finished it. And to the glory of God, when he was very young, infant cry, he cries a lot. But I was wondering, say, I was checking so many things, allergy, whatever. Nothing was working. They were giving antibiotics, nothing was working. So I started discovering that his testes were always swollen. They be now, Honona, I bloated is a balloon, Ketua. And yes, I'll be so sad. I'm discovered, say, a bayer anointing now, oh yes, sir. Ain't he fast forward 2025? And now, you call checkup because he was getting constantly ill, temperature, your man antibiotic, baby, and call. So, maybe they no call hospital for checkup 2025. And our family was a family doctor, a friend. checkup there was nothing wrong with him. Everything was fine. Sister, everything fine. Blood level, BBR fine. But the doctor also noticed, because of my knee run, no notice, he say, a honey blood, you know, say, ah, have I checked this? Have I seen them? See, me too. And nothing I'm didn't buy, but as yen someone yenti going through all that, we can't afford it. You know, see, yes, he's having an undescended testis, and it's because of that it is bloating. One of the testis hasn't descended, and if it would descend, you know, on its own, this abia within 9 years echo. Na and descending swa 9 years, nine descending nature say he has to go through surgery, normal correct at the end. I'm saying, hey, wait there, into me ye juma. And before that, I chanced on Alpha Hour 2023 when my sister was praying in the night. I was just passing by, heard her praying. So I loved the atmosphere I was. And I asked her, ah, what's that, what's prayer is that? No, so you being a chairman. And now, so I joined. Now, maybe, sir, I probed further. I said, time being, where do they pray? So I joined. I started praying. So, fast forward, I joined the prayer. Then I brought the case, the undescended testis case, to the altar. So we started praying. So I started applying the point of contact, which was the anointing oil, on it in the morning and in the night. Now me cry me refi. Then one day it dawned on me, say, me chap it and to hope for testimony. It's me chap it and now bloat it no pan. It's me chap picture at all. So that was August. Me chap sa picture no. Then December, I was bathing him. Then I noticed that it's become normal. Bakun ya e bloating. And if bakuna ye pepe like there has been nothing there ever. Then it dawned on me that I've been praying about it and I've been applying the contact oil. And I said, yes, this is the testimony. This is what God has done. So I took the picture that very moment when I was smearing pomade on him.
3: So what she's trying to say is the young boy's testicles was longer than the penis. Yeah. But praying on this altar, Nyankopon Adaroma, it has become normal, and this time around, it's no more longer than the penis. The penis is rather longer than the testicles, and they are here to give all the glory to Jesus. Celebrate the Lord and shout, thank you, Jesus.
5: So every day with God is every day in victory. Ever since we came for the convocation and started January 2026, me and my family, we have never lacked financially. Me and my family, and I'm thanking God for that blessing. Second of all, too, my dad was supposed to help people travel outside with his athlete, and the people that you are attached to is supposed to render us some money. And EBA so try ni athlete ninya na ni pakwana kan umunya, so we don't get money, and I think that's my father's main streams of money to take care of us. But this year, even God is bringing the people in our way, and I EBA effa. It's now, I want to thank God for that. My third testimony is me my message. Like when they say, beyond traveling called US, UK, or going to maybe European countries, so my mom was trying for his younger brother. Yeah, try different countries several times, it's not working. Even you try back with Menino for UK, they gave me the visa and they banned him 12 years from the UK embassy. Yeah, and yes, it was very ununderstandable. So this year I showed God I should just help my mom, then my mom will know, say, as long as in her life I try so be helping in your to point. And lo and behold, God did it. My uncle went for the interview recently, which was on last month's June, and lo and behold, he was given the US visa and he was also given 5 years. So thank you, Jesus. And that is my testimony. And I have so many testimonies that I'll be sharing. And yeah, before that testimony comes, God has been giving my parents money to complete our house, and we are still in the process, and I know God will bring more money for us to move into our house. Thank you so much. Thank you, God. Thank you, Pastor Elvis. Thank you, Dial Boys, for helping me to pray each night. Even when I felt that God was not hearing me, I still stood up and still prayed, because I know He loves me and He will answer me every time, anytime. So thank you. Bye-bye.
6: Good evening, my Godfather, Chief Alfarian. Good evening, our beautiful Lady Mercy. Good evening, my energetic Aya boys. Aya! This evening, I'm here to testify for what the Lord has done for me and my household. Late last year in November, we lost our big sister. And early this year, February, the husband also left. They left us with 6 children. My mom was always wondering how we could take care of them. But the good Lord on this altar, Alpha our altar, came through for us. I also did my service at a bank. I was the only person assigned to the bank, so I did a very hard work so that I could be retained. But it didn't happen. From 1st January to 17th January, I was in a room thinking, depressed on how to support my mother so that we can take care of the children. My mom sells dry snows, Kotuji, and fresh snows at Agabaka market. So she quitted the Kotuji because the stress was too much. I came to Grace Mountain, I came to pray, and I bought Stepping Into Financial Abundance, the book. So after reading, I got to know I have to go out to do something so that I can also support my mom. So I called the woman who supplies my mom with the Kotuji. But before I called her, I prayed. I called her and I told her the situation at hand. And she told me that only if I want to do, she's willing to supply me with a Kotuji. So I went to meet her. She gave me 250 pieces of Kotuji and also 25 pieces of Austell to start. I say it to the glorification of the Lord and also to let people know that the Alpha Hour altar is a mighty altar that. It took only 1 month for me to finish selling that 25 pieces of Austell and 250 pieces of Kotuji. In a week, I made 7,000 sales. In 2 weeks, I made 12,000. Before February ended, I'm done selling them. I called her woman, I met her, I gave her money. She gave me another one. March, I started the new one. Not less than a month, I was done with it. The woman was even surprised. And one good thing about it is our parents were the one buying for me. I have these 2 bands on my hands, the Alpha Hour band. So when they come to the market, they see a young boy like me selling or supporting my mom at the market. They see the band on my arms. They just say, every day with God, then I add it to it. It's every day in victory. See for our parents. God bless each and every African who buys from us. People from outside the country, Belgium, UK, I have their numbers. They call me to check up on me supporting my mother. And things are going very well for us. Today, I say to the glorification of the Lord again that I am the one paying my nephews and nieces their school fees. We have another brother who was in a wayward life. Today, I say to that my mother has been able to gather money and he has paid for him to go to abroad to go and work. Alpha Hour, till. There's a big God on Alpha Hour. I bought most of the books, the new one and the past ones. I'm reading them and I'm getting insight and knowledge. So I say to each and every one on Alpha Hour that the God on Alpha Hour is real. Before I didn't believe those things, but I started coming to Grace Mountain on Fridays and also sometimes to come and pray personally. And the Lord is doing miracle from like miraculous things. I know that my joy list, I will cancel each and because I've started canceling, so I'll cancel each and everything on it. Thank you, Chief Afrin. Thank you. You've been able to make us pray each and every dawn. It's not easy, but by the grace of God, we are coping and we are doing. Thank you. Thank you, the Aya boys. Hey, Aya. Thank you. We thank you, Chief Afrin, for this initiative. And we pray that the oil on your head will never run out, that you'll be able to do this and do it for us. Our generation is different because of you. We thank you so much. Aya.
7: Let's celebrate Jesus.
8: Thank you, Jesus.
7: These are miracles we can't take for granted.
8: Oh, yes. Yes.
7: 9 years of asthma has come to an end.
8: Thank you, Jesus.
7: To the glory of only Jesus.
8: Hallelujah. Thank you, Jesus.
7: Emphatically said that no more usage of the inhaler.
8: Thank you, Jesus.
7: Has checked back to hell.
8: Thank you, Jesus.
7: And I love that testimony. He said that after the convocation, money has not been a problem. May that be your testimony from now to 30th December.
8: Amen.
7: I love the other testimony. It's powerful.
9: My God.
7: Bought the financial book. Financial abundance book. Read it and was moved to go and take over his mother's business. And the business is now booming.
8: Thank you, Lord.
7: This is what you are talking about.
8: Yes, Lord.
9: Thank you.
7: This is the kind of understanding and knowledge
8: that
7: we are trying to propagate. Thank you, Jesus. And so now, a whole big business that of, and so not if you radishrami. Or kind book in the area who says, oh, go take you over on my business. That's the end.
9: Thank you, Jesus.
7: Seeing glory.
8: Thank you, Jesus.
7: Can we continue to? And the one that got the miracle car, may I just receive cars? Come on, let's celebrate Jesus.
8: Shed the link.
7: Come on, shed the link. In the name of Jesus. There's a word in my mouth. There is somebody also talking like that's the man at the pool of Bethesda. I hear somebody saying, there is no one helping me. No one. That word. No one. And the Lord says that as we enter this new week,
8: Jesus,
7: your helper is coming.
8: Amen.
7: Yes, no man has come, a man will come.
8: Amen.
7: No school has replied, the school replied.
8: Amen.
7: That word, if it has been in your mouth,
8: Jesus,
7: see heaven responding to
8: it. Amen.
7: All right, let's pray.
8: My God.
7: My father, I am born of the spirit.
8: Make me untraceable and unpredictable
7: in my life's journey.
8: In the name of Jesus.
7: That my father make me untraceable,
9: my God,
7: and unpredictable.
9: Oh Jesus,
7: in my life's journey.
8: Amen.
7: Sufrerade.
8: Jesus,
7: I believe that the friends of David suddenly talked that because suddenly he could not be traced. It looked like father's wickedness. He could not be traced. Nobody could trace him. And he spent more than 10 to 13 years in the wilderness. Nobody could trace him. His life was untraceable. But the day he showed up, they started singing. David, Paul, Saul has killed his thousand. David has killed 10,000. He said, is it not our friend? Where did you go to? How did you land in the promise by this way? We all saw the prophecy on your life. We all heard you be a king. but we couldn't trace your steps. We know where kings walk. We know where princes move. But this is your path. It's untraceable. Because when you landed with the animals, there was no human comprehension to it that you can ever fulfill the promise. Untraceable life journeys. How can the Savior of the earth, who is called the King of the Jews, start from a manger? Untraceable life journeys. And even if you escape the manger, at least get close to Jerusalem. You start from Nazareth. Do you know why the Bible says that the people of Zebulun is sitting in darkness? Because Nazareth was the only channel of Israel by which every enemy passes to invade. So every war and every had to pass because Israel was surrounded by water and the rest. That was the only land, a place that is enemies could pass. So anytime Israel is about to be attacked, the first people to be attacked are the Nazarites. So no serious person sees this, except those who have no option that lives there. And today, anyone who has nothing to live for and doesn't mind dying, he's the one that lives in Nazareth. He's the one that lives in Nazareth. So anybody that lives there, you are already declared dead. Because the next war will pass through your land. The next enemy invasion will pass through your land. And if they want to make a statement to Jerusalem, they will use Nazareth. If they want to send a message to the king, they will use Nazareth to say, if you don't agree to this, we are coming. And this is what we can do. Then whatever they do in Nazareth, they do it. So it was not a place anything good comes from. Because it was a place where those who don't love their lives lived. But that is where the King of Kings and the Lord of Lords. He didn't live a part of his life there. He lived his whole life. He lived his whole life there. In Galilee. That's where he lived his whole life. To make sure that his paths are untraceable. But actually your life is on trace. The Bible says, as no one knoweth from when the wind cometh from and where it goeth, so no one knoweth he that is born of the Spirit. And I thought that those that are born of the Spirit, whose steps are untraceable, we are the ones that condemn God the more. And we say, the radia brabo ben adia mami. Usheme bose obeye we nanswa day. If God does not make your life untraceable, you can easily be swayed away from the agenda. Sometimes it is the blessings of the Lord that you yourself don't understand what is happening in your life. It's one of the blessings of the Lord that you yourself don't know why your life is turning. As a core right, I'll be without tears left. What do you want tears? Is it running? One of the secrets to heaven is untraceable life journeys. To land you where God said, yet the way I could be at her.
10: Jesus!
7: Who has heard this before, that a man will from prison become a prime minister? Who has heard this before? Untraceable. And above all, who has said this before? That one who entered a land by the means of slavery can be a prime minister. Slavery disqualifies you. Untraceable. One of the ways that you will land is how confused your life is. One of the ways that you will land, you will arrive. You will arrive not just any place, but exactly where God said. It's how confusing your life is. The greatest blessing of Jesus' life is the confusion of his life. Because at the point of the time, they said that if he's the king, he must be in Jerusalem. So why is he here? It was enough to protect him until he reaches the age that God can use him. Your prayer is simple. I'm born of the Spirit.
10: I am born of the Spirit.
7: Lord, make my life genuine, untraceable, and unpredictable.
10: Lord, make my life genuine, untraceable, and unpredictable.
7: Lift up your voice. Lift up your voice.

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Somebody lift up your voice. Lead me, Lord. Somebody lead me. Lead us. Lead us. Lead us. Lead us. Lead us. Lead us. 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

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We trust you, Jesus. 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We trust the way. Lead us.

0: Jesus. 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
1: Pray that God, I want to trust you,
2: yes, Lord,
1: in the process. I want to understand you in the process. One day he spoke to us through Isaiah, and then he began to tell us that if you walk through the fire, I'll be with you. So you are with me, and I have to walk through fire. Do I have to walk through fire with the Almighty? So doesn't he have any other way out of the fire? One day I will teach Psalm 23. I will teach Psalm 23. It is a whole 3 weeks. How can you live beside still water? Suddenly shift to do I walk through. He said, I walk through the valley of the shadow of death. Fear not, for you are with me. So you were the same person leading me beside the still waters. You were the same person letting me lie down in pastures. So how did we land in the valley of the shadow of death? So you started with me sweet. Took me through something. By the time I realized, sweetness has turned to tears. The same way Obisi Mbeji Nyamidi na bibia ye kama me hu de ye ye sisa amane enko a ai na so sofo. There is a realm with God where he walks with you to lie down in pastures, and there is another realm where he set a table. But to transition from lying down, do you know pastors, you have to go to table, we bring it. But to transition, I told my take care. Also, there are person me doing when they say, a radibet my count, so baby, or debe fee, baby, or no debe fano. In fact, you'll be very careful with your steps. But most at times, the places you pass, you know why? Because he doesn't know death. God doesn't know fear. Ain't it there be a usro no or do be foul because of usro? Baby, I wouldn't say a be cool or do be foul. I told me, as if you are in the waters. You will not drown because I'm with you. And to know me, oh Jesus. Oh, oh, oh, oh, oh. So for into your David the Bible can say me kun so asim wo. Me kun so asawo. En so aso obi akowu no te o. Into fish e kaso kase bi because o ti say fish. Omu she so asim. O ko wie mu awo ho. Ti say no me kaso so ti kase wo tu. O se me ko hela. O. Ti ba bi abon sam ti wo ti wo. O so for and he said, oh, say, Lord, help me. I'm passing through hell. He is living in hell. Oh, Psalm 139, verse 7 to 8. He said, whether shall I go from thy spirit? Or whether shall I flee from thy presence? If I ascend up into heaven, you are there. If I make my bed in hell, behold, thou art there. Wait, he didn't say if I pass through hell. He said if I decide to stay in hell, you are there. That means whilst you make your bed in hell, he has made a house there. Hey! What the impact can it cause on where sin if he? Free says one coach a kid here, what about some baby? Hey! And to one yay, bon some sow. Hell in po a radio or hawk on true no. Not wouldn't say Bonsam were all the authority in hell. Enter Jesus pure see the gates, the keys of hell and death is with me. And yes, Safwa, and yes, Safwa, you could actually say, I mean, I'm control. Now, how can you control where you are not? Really, Papa, come in. You bet my control, baby. Baby, and you and I know you can once. The opposite of Chirani said, Sepon Samni and demons need to take a decision in area. May God Mumbaji approve to my office here, the last office.
2: Jesus!
1: And today, I'm going to say, I thought that what the one number, the one you who saw no one, my dear, who near Radio. And you think after 3 days I'm out of school fees, soon I want to wear mantra exams. And so I say, I'm fine home because I'm in any room. Hey! I'm mantra exams and your certificate is in school. Yeah! Oh, yes. And you know, I didn't say the certificate in a bobra. In any room. And this is what need the own here certificate in a number. When you say, 1 year, 1 day, or I'm going to wear my certificate on my own farm. Felix or no, I ain't yamme without certificate. And to obey to my millionaire without certificate. Obitia muka baby, I'll show a baby. I know I can tell me that means room in your means room. Ain't a radiance or see, yeah, call her. Yeah, call her. Marco share BBI say who may be fool. We need your own winner now. And what can't you say, yeah, call? Ain't you answer? I say, Yakubu. Like you die, but you will not die. Yeah.

0: I declare that whatever journey
1: Jesus
0: the Lord is taking you through,
1: Jesus,
0: you will arrive.
1: Amen.
0: Not a strand of your hair will be touched.
1: Amen.
0: I pray that you will arrive in glory.
1: Amen.
0: You will arrive in glory.
1: Amen.
0: Listen, I am just declaring one prophetic word,
1: Jesus,
0: over your life, and Jesus, so shall it be.
1: Amen.
0: To the one connected to the sound of my voice,
1: Jesus.
0: Your journey may be untraceable,
1: Jesus,
0: may be unpredictable.
1: Jesus.
0: If in your family is saying, say, dear, no, walk off, I your life is unpredictable,
1: Jesus,
0: and untraceable. But all that I'm saying is that you will arrive.
1: Amen.
0: Destiny will speak.
1: Amen.
0: Your destiny will speak.
1: Amen.
0: Your destiny will speak.
1: Amen.
0: In the name of Jesus.
1: Amen.
0: And everybody will begin to make sense,
1: oh, Jesus,
0: of the directions God took you.
1: Amen.
0: I pray that you will not lose your faith. I pray you will not lose your confidence.
1: Amen.
0: I pray you will not lose your strength.
1: Amen.
0: I pray that you will not lose your confessions. I pray that the assurance of your heart will not be broken.
1: Amen.
0: But you will know how to walk with the Lord.
1: Amen.
0: Even when the road feels unsafe.
1: Oh, Jesus.
0: Even when the road feels dark.
1: Jesus.
0: Even when the road feels that he is not there.
1: Jesus.
0: Pray that the Lord will continue to be your strength,
1: Amen.
0: Your hope and your faith,
1: Amen.
0: That you will go through it until you will land in the place of light.
1: Amen.
0: You will get to the destination,
1: Amen.
0: Of abundance of glory and of
1: power. Amen.
0: I declare over you that nothing that has come to kill will have you.
1: Amen.
0: Nothing that has come to destroy will have you.
1: Amen.
0: Nothing that has come to capture and steal and rob will have
1: Jesus.
0: You. In the name of Jesus.
1: Amen.
0: You will arrive with Jesus.
1: Amen.
0: And we shall celebrate the success of your journey.
1: Amen.
0: In Jesus' mighty name.
1: Amen.
0: By the covenant of the blood.
1: Jesus.
0: I declare that you will arrive.
1: Amen.
0: You will escape every danger.
1: Amen.
0: And you will arrive.
1: Amen.
0: Somebody type, by the covenant of the blood, I will arrive.
1: By the covenant of the blood, I
0: thank
1: will arrive.
0: Thank you for your sacrifice on the cross.
1: Thank you for your blood. Thank you, Jesus.
0: We give you every glory.
1: Amen.
0: In Jesus' name, you can take your
1: glory. By the covenant of the blood, I will arrive. By the covenant of the blood.

0: your point of contact.
1: Amen.
0: That whatever the Lord has graced you with to walk your journey,
1: Jesus,
0: we charge it with fire.
1: Amen.
0: Whatever you have lifted, we charge it with fire.
1: Amen.
0: Whatever you have lifted, we charge it with fire.
1: Amen.
0: Whatever you have lifted, we charge it with fire.
1: Amen.
0: Let it be for signs and wonders.
1: Amen.
0: Let it be for signs and wonders.
1: Amen.
0: In the name of Jesus.
1: Amen.
0: I pray that this day you are preserved and blessed.
1: Amen.
0: You will walk through the day unharmed.
1: Amen.
0: The Lord is with you.
1: Amen.
0: In Jesus' mighty name.
1: Amen.
0: Amen.
1: Amen.
0: Speak over your seed and offerings.

0: In the name of Jesus.
1: Amen.
0: Speak over your seat if you are giving personally and declare brightly that I will arrive.
1: I will arrive.
0: I announce to you my family, which is our arrive. I announce to you territorial powers, I will arrive. 26:25-61 is the moment where Father receive our seed and offering tithes and cause us to arrive in our destination.
1: Amen.
0: To your glory in the name of Jesus.
1: Amen.
0: 26:25-61 is the Momo Pay. 26:25-61 is the Momo Pay. 0597-393-440. 0597-393-440. 0597-393-383. 0597-393-383. 0506-597-542. 0506-597-542. Those outside the country, you have PayPal, you have Flutterwave, you have Zelle, you have your Momo line. If you are not born again, you want to say this after me, say, Lord Jesus,
1: Lord Jesus,
0: thank you that you died and rose up on the third day.
1: Thank you that you died and rose up on the third day.
0: Forgive me all my sins.
1: Forgive me all my sins.
0: Wash me in the blood.
1: Wash me in the blood.
0: Cleanse me from all unrighteousness.
1: Cleanse me from all unrighteousness.
0: Make me a new creation.
1: Make me a new creation.
0: Let all things be passed away.
1: Let all things be passed away.
0: Let all things be made new.
1: Let all things be made new.
0: In Jesus' name.
1: In Jesus' name.
0: Amen.
1: Amen.
0: This is Alpha Hour.
1: Everything with God is everything in victory.
0: Chapter 16a.
2: My God.
0: Of his blood, his name is Christ. Chapter 16a. The friend of the groom.
2: Higher.
0: The friend of the groom.
2: Yes, Lord.
0: My God. A mystery. A mystery about to be unveiled.
2: Yes, Lord.
0: A friend of the groom. Get the book and read with us.
2: Oh, yes.
0: Your life will never be the same.
1: Amen.
0: Birthday celebrants, the heavens be opened over
1: you. Amen.
0: See God's glory.
1: Amen.
0: Be held by God.
1: Amen.
0: Be lifted by the Lord.
1: Amen.
0: In the name of the Lord Jesus.
1: Amen.
0: And as many of you that are following the word train, it's been explosive.
1: Yes,
0: today
1: Lord,
0: we
1: Lord.
0: Have, last Friday we were at Hohoi, and we are going to watch the Hohoi video. I think we have over 80 something radio stations across the country. On the radio, they do videos here. Make sure that you pick your phone. Go to YouTube, Pastor Elvis Ajiman, or Facebook, Pastor Ajiman Elvis, and then watch some of these videos and be encouraged of what God is doing.
2: Yes, Lord.
0: It's just beautiful.
2: Oh, yes.
0: It's just beautiful.
2: Oh, yes.
0: The hunger for the word of God. It's just beautiful. Let's watch the Hohoi video of what Jesus did.
1: My God.
0: This is Alpha Hour.

0: Alpha, it's not about Grace Mountain alone. It's a revival for Ghana and the whole of Africa. Personally, I'm a minister in the church. I want to encourage pastors, church leaders. Sometimes we are beginning to hold our church members not to go for Alpha prayers in the night. When I started praying in the night, I am able to lead my church to do better. Some of my church members who are following our power, I see their zeal in the Lord.
1: I used to be with my sister and I used her ring. She had a ring and I used it as a point of contact. And by God's grace, last year, November 8th, she got married.
2: The cost in even printing one book alone, thoughtless of printing thousands of books just to share to students all over Ghana. This is really a powerful initiative.
3: Ted, I and my husband, we have dated for 9 years. And one of my friends, Sister Cynthia, and her sister introduced me to Alpha Hour. I joined Alpha Hour exactly 1.5 years and we got married.
4: I was having problems with my husband all the time, but now everything is okay. We are happy in the house and by God's grace, we are all fine.

Oh, my God.

0: I'm Pastor Sam, and it's a great privilege to be here this morning to be part of the book distribution. I'm just hoping to get some of the books. That will be a good help of me because I'm into the school ministry, and I believe as I read, I learn this from the books, I'll also be able to impart to other of my school students. The Lord bless you, Pastor, and the Lord keep you. Thank you so much for giving us this privilege to be part of this vision. God bless you.
1: I want to get some of the books, even more. My children are also, I will send it to them. And then when I'm not there, my generations and generations and generations will come and see it and read it. So that it will impact their lives. And they will also be strong in the Lord. I'm so grateful. Thank you. Thank you, Pastor Alvis. Thank you.
2: We are very excited here at Cochrane to receive the word train. Alpha Awa and Pastor Alvis has been a great blessing to the entire youth in Ghana. And today we are very privileged in the Volta region and in Howe to receive these books for free.
3: God, through his servant, has been helping us with prayers, has been grooming us, has been nurturing us. We thank God for this asset in Ghana. Where we are blessed to have the word trained with us. We say, Papa and Mama, God richly bless you. Let the anointing on your head never go dry. We thank you. We thank you. God bless you.
4: Through Alpha, I was able to get admission into university, and I want to thank God for that. Thank you all for the free books. It's going to be a blessing to me and my family.
5: I was offering at 12 a.m., and then the testimony was that the lady said her son is not coping in school, so her teacher wants to repeat the child. In fact, my child was going through the same thing, so I also tapped into the testimony. And thankfully, my child is doing well now. Now I'm the one who is even suffering because every day he wants to write.
6: Day with God is every day victory.
1: Yeah.
6: Papa, God bless you so much. We are happy today that we hear that today you are going to give a free book. In fact, that's why we are here. We are happy because it's not everybody that can do it. In fact, God bless you. And the rest, I will encourage that anyone that have the book should read it, feed on it, and let your spirit man be strengthened. In fact, Papa, I want to say again that God bless you so much for the good work that you are doing. Because for some time now, it's like our prayer life has been a struggle. But since we joined the Alpha Hour, every 12 o'clock we wake up to pray, and we can see a lot of changes. So God bless you. God bless you. Yeah.
7: That Alpha Hour is not about Grace Mountain alone. It's a revival for Ghana and the whole of Africa. Personally, I'm a minister in the church. But the first time I got this book, Praise and Worship, and I took my time to read, looking at how and the postures to worship as a believer, as a leader of the church, I've come to see that sometimes we worship, but it's not accurate. God is looking for people who worship in truth and in spirit. So using the book has helped me to worship in truth and in spirit. I want to encourage pastors, church leaders. Sometimes we are beginning to hold our church members not to go for Alpha prayers in the night. When I started praying in the night, I am able to lead my church

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1: Ozafo. This week, we'll be talking about altar. 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Ozafo. A message on your media to Makuma to set men kasa and found. 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Aforibuchia. 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Aforibuchia ewoho.
2: Okay.
1: Altar ewoho. Na altars a ye juma. 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
2: okay
1: ebe ko so ye adwuma sa kopem se in fact there will be no yeah because e adia e wo ho wo sunsun fem
2: my god
1: and the sa so ho e wo ho nam fem and the revelation e kasa fa golden altar a senior coupon and impair.
2: Sure.
1: A gold in your ISR altar. A senior coupon and impair.
2: My God.
1: Now, every blessed hour, every blessed minute, Biara, a ja edere a womb. Yeah, a ja edere a womb. Yes, see a disham a wassu.
2: Okay.
1: Yes, see a for a bomb a wassu.
2: Okay.
1: In fact, Christo Yesu ya for body atoso e wo soro ho ansampo no ba asase so. And e ye altar enu mu da.
2: Okay.
1: Atene ne form pa ye nyina na fasa altar no mu. Yeah. Yeah. Atene ne form pa ye nyina e fasa altar. In fact, so wo nyame mpo pese wo ye biribi wo asase so a. O de free altar ne so ansa na ba fo. The revelation cause him say me hunu obofo bi e wo gina altar ne nchen. Na ofa adie bi every altar no di good cap mu na wo hwie gu asase so a eye wo how to asase so enti altar bi ara ade perfect mu ba na ade born nso beti where dey every baba according to the mindset what they build the altar no bi busa sa na altar po eye de bi ade altar ye bia a ye siesie and our platform bi and as a system bi a Hum, any honam is
3: here. 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
1: Okay. It is a place. It is a platform. It is a system where the realm makes contact with the physical realm.
2: Okay.
1: Baby, a soon sum ne honam is here. It will be because a place where God meets humanity.
2: Okay.
1: And the altar. Onyankopon na edi kan e ma wonipa e build the altar. Majote ni ba. Yeah. Enti eye adie ba ko a se onyankopon ehunu a oba nipa nchan. Afonebochi a.
2: Okay.
1: Eye adie ba ko a se onyankopon hunu a oyɛ de adie oba nipa nchan. It is already from Genesis Ebanwa onipa bi wo a onyame ka kire ne se on build the altar.
2: Yeah.
1: Obi so wo ha on one case na be on the 95.1. But they make not yes
2: here.
1: So we share Genesis chapter 8 verse number 20. Bible kasafa Noah o see aforebuchia mawrate.
2: Okay.
1: Abra onyankopon edi insuyiri ba ye no. After the flood no. And we hear not gonna say. So onyamia spare the family. Onyamia spare on na yire ne ma. And you'll be poor for the answer, my rat. And the Bible says, oh, what boy, a jano. And we're far and takrabua bia, bako. And we're in a tomato for body, and I say, all tanaso. And we say, yeah, Bible say, Abra o nyankopon te smell no. Or te said, ye mwana pampino, a sea ban, or te that smell no. Oh, no, who said what didn't so say we are say. Into a vow, say, on pen, so say,
3: 95.1.
1: And no mona or becca san no wahua or ma rainbow at 2 years, a besieve. So in life, a dear be wahua, a to me my own young coupon poo, nebufu and no job.
2: Okay.
1: When he sees a sacrifice on an altar.
2: Okay.
1: Also, we met him the 1 year, Akasafa altar.

0: My God.
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0: Okay.
1: Yeah, I want to talk about the good altar. 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Yeah. 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The good altars. In about altars. 10 to 15 minutes, make kasafa.
0: Okay.
1: And they're tearful Indian yeba. And the Bible say, Abraham Noah, according to Genesis chapter 8, verse 20 to 22, was see sa altar no de mewrate. Na okumwa, edwon ye sacrifice wo altar no so. 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
0: yeah
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2: nyame pa 95.1.
1: Yeah. Anytime bia no nyame e person ni nipa di nkomo biara na obegina altar ho. That is the place that was the position of God speaking to mankind.
0: Okay.
1: Onyame nyina ba bia until say there is an altar. 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
1: Anna Jacob catch an improphone say, Mon consecrate mo na muni abosum biara enfrim ho. Na ye cop betel, baby, when ya make down one each remino. Namako see a for a butchia,
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1: on an improphone coin. Na o see a for a butchia me running off from El Elohim Betel.
0: Very deep.
1: Hallelujah.
0: Amen.
1: Mago sebelegedede. 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Or say the God of Israel. Afonabuchi anotunidi, the God of Israel. Ever since Jacob builded that altar, no. 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You cannot condemn them.
0: Okay.
1: Wherever they will go, they are the first. Ebesine. 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
0: Okay.
1: Wuni ji uni ewa baby fakwa. 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
2: 95.1.
1: Se on kwa sori yo. Se on kwa sori yo. E di enti ya because. Ni nana Jacob e beode an altar of the Lord. And wo fre e urade ye nyanko pomba sa altar. So, and ever since what new Yanko Ponqua Pam say, Nasif will be Yenshra. In fact, a Shasif in Noah so, a Bayabesi Abraham so, a Bayabesi Isaac so, a Bayabesi Jacob so, a Koi Koi Koi Koi Koi Koi, a Kopim David so, na Atuasu Abepem Nete. There are all tests. Speaking for people up to now, in fact, the good ones,
0: okay.
1: Yeah,
0: for sure.
1: Only people who would hear me every time be a beco problem be able to say, BBS senior uniform. Only people hear me any time,
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1: But to all of a sudden, then you're me to charge them. When you're the entire on TSA, who was a son of a dear Ben Pon, my amelrat. Una nebi, una nebi. And when Yanko Pon Kasai, and while for the Buchiabu, and I want to at Waswa at the amount. Ozovo, Tetinonaya Nana nomono, both are how much for what you saw them.
0: Yeah.
1: How much for? Now what the Methodists are saw them, and what the Romans saw them, and now what the Pentecost are saw them. Ozovo, and now what the Presbyters saw them. They were building altars for their generations.
0: Okay.
1: And the Abusuabi of Wa Ozovo, ye dear pa, ye dear pa. Osofo me see ye die pa. Osofo me see ye die pa. Menim kro bi okumas me mpese me body. Methodist for emrofo bi ko ho so mo kote asori e friend Methodist. Na o muni asase okro mo. Na kro mo bai hima
2: 95.1.
1: Bai hima e kan se me won sase me de be mama. Mo fan establish asori no. Tie ni yo en o chance asen no de ma wo mo. And what the gold a cow who say, when you wait, the monk was a salon for your project.
0: My God,
1: yeah. And I saw for no son found when he bay for oil. But because of say, she gave it became an altar between Onuni and Kopon. From that time, Ebe Pim ne America say, ne nana nomne nana and council no money in Nara, Igu America. Oh, yeah, baby, you must see, you know, a solid
0: altar.
1: Yeah, while building an altar, and do not answer so much. Bay for be cool, one year careful. Bay for be cool, one mess. Such a
2: oh, yeah, for a 95.1.
1: Now, what will couple some with them?
0: Very
1: good. Also, what the American audience says, yes, one year careful. Now, my bay was here be cool. Now, one no such a. Now one satiraya was so bad so rough. Was so bad so rough. Bon so be ura bon sem jem no no jina heaven was eh before when they come no. And so no on what heaven. Me say na sefo nyinara na sefo nyinara egu America. If your mercy e wo Ghana ha krom ho no enye kroketoa. I'm telling you something. I am telling you something. People are building altars. People are building altars. Any people see a for the butchia. What's up? Any people see a for the butchia.
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1: Now, da, what the what's up? A dear bakwa, so we see altar. It just a way and say, oh, boss, what for there is no a single altar young far for the bonny day because a no need ni ju media ed.
0: Okay.
1: And this unyame hunu say bribi dasa altar no so pe pe and one no otwa so oba one day when yame catch Abraham say Abraham come mountain so so and so go and offer your son as a sacrifice Abraham ko na omo fa eja and one so an ba Isaac Isaac say eja me hu say kan wa ha me hu say empo ensio wa ha me hu say eja wa ha na aboa na yede ko ba for de no wo hen o say urade nyankopon e be chire. It means that whenever you prepare an altar, prepare a sacrifice.
2: So for make a lot of FM 95.1
1: o di pamiti me o bra wo di benya metimi ya altar
0: okay
1: o etimi etimi ya sacrifice on the altar. Your time for God can be a sacrifice for God. Your devotion, your commitment, your faithfulness, and sana about substance. And sana about the idea with substance can be a sacrifice on the altar. Otherwise, altar et me ye institution.
0: Okay.
1: Institution, just say, it be a cool be, organization be. But what I make cannot hear say, altar. To me, yeah, unipa, unipa, unipa. Yeah, we uncover for you how many namas as this one. They are altars. I'm telling you. Met me abu bobi din one. Met me abu bobi din.
0: My God.
1: Yeah, Bishop Duncan Williams, Archbishop, or your altar. Apostle Francis Amakwa Tan, what me your altars? But what they make cannot hear say. I the Apostle General Sam Kranjankra. He is an altar. Say, any puppet me an altar. Papa, your woman say, he's an altar. And Kremofo Penny, he is an altar. You will nip puppy was as this one, or my altars. Anytime you meet them and you put something into their hands, what is sacrifice be at all? Altar, so. And their prayer will work for you. Ya no musei osobo oni pedu en chenen ye dia dia en kamfo no. Yeah. I'm telling you the truth. I'm telling the truth. Altar ya dia e menyame ba nipa. Be se na me kasa for the good ones no. and me nyame ye diade e ban nipa na anytime bi nyame be ban nipa bi aso na obeye ade bi. One day was suffer be near friend Zachariah and I read Elizabeth. Now what this suffer many years, but I want to be mine. And the Bible said, "Oh, Bora, I saw them the inner court. So Okosie Dusham, no akasa ama asafo many be a more problem. Now Bible said, Abra, Luke chapter 1, for asem na meke. Bible said, Abra, Owura hono. And when Yankopon bofu be bejina, all tano. And was Zachariah, and what dear tear when they were in pipe was in pipe obey. What's a woo? I know you did. Move in Yinsen, number woo, Barbarima. You have a friend, John, was a Matiabre. Matiabre. Matiabre. And all both of us, hey, my bitch now for the butcher who I may cast him with the actual or so what yabre. What would be told him, mum, uncasada, copim sacran, yabono? Yeah. My bitch in an altar. Anytime Biara, there is an altar, the faithfulness of God manifest. On Yamenuk, dear dead. Onyame nokure die e dead. Sha. Onyame nokure die ene me mpae bon se. Alter biara esia awade menyankopom. Enim hono. Sa altar en kasama.
2: Amen.

0: Without an altar, you cannot get it. The Christ of Jesus be here for the body to altar so. It is a sign of Jesus. It will be possible. It is Diane Bipono. It is altar.
1: 95.1.
0: It will know Nkasa your sacrifice, which was burning on that altar.
2: Okay.
0: And you need Papa say, when you Kwajia, it just say, "Oh, confess Jesus Christ, who died on the cross and resurrected on the third day." If you cannot confess this as Jesus is the Son of God or as Lord, it means that you want to lose salvation.
2: Okay.
0: So even salvation, altars are working. Some people na unipa who person who die wa brabom who die wa sasisua, find a good altar and connect yourself. Find a good altar and connect yourself. Pray for the butchia bi ne fa ho bata for the butchia ne pe bibi fa toso pa for die bi fa toso na afode ne be dasu de biara na ebe kasama o ebe kasama o
1: so for ebe kasama 95.1.
0: I know what I'm talking about. I know what I'm talking about. Me say met him the 1 year akasava altar where you're just an introduction of the altar. Ochina be bo wuram ye be bo wuram this week ye be code details about altars. What altars can do and what altars cannot do. Can altars be broken or it can never be broken? Ozavo. So obi a di ye tama. Na se wo hu a ye altar bia. Sir, obi a di ye na wo hu na me say e di ade e ye altar bia. I'm telling you. Obi a di ye. Na se also person o di ye. Look for an altar.
2: Okay.
0: And nothing every month, you are going to encounter do ye because a altar.
1: Okay.
0: Also,
1: some kwa lano 95.1.
0: Only altar so.
2: Okay.
0: And kwa lano yahu oma yapu omo no. Sure. 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Do you know why? 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
2: Okay.
0: 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They don't have mothers, they don't have fathers. When you give to them, you are a blessing. I'm telling you. Minimum so for be or so for now, or bro, or
1: 95.1.
0: And your man call you and I'm saying, Shah, what him altar? But you were pretty be ever one. I'm saying, okay, maybe I should alter be for your two sir altar. So every day, she could be about saying, be a chim, Fabico. Or say, hey, I'm the children's home. Or so when. A man to be a 1,000 euros. 1,000 euros. People are paying his rent. People are paying radio idea for him. Every man to be 1,000 euros. And no, wa picking
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0: Onavo she your point if you hold the two nyame animu a on pa ebo nya tenten da
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0: free moon man say you need points
2: protocol be no
0: da bra bra bra bra bra bra and one here ba ba ba ba machine but look at the presentation
1: Jesus
0: to the from penimfo no omni ko Jesus anim ora. Yes, I would then do so. Brabe sapa pe yare. Now,
2: Ofata. Yes.
0: Every side. Or do your mind.
1: Jesus.
0: Mama, Jumadi, I would ask Mammy Samrameo, and you would do Jumadi. Wait to me, cousin, I won't pay my hoof robin. Where's your year, Juma? So I saw that much, and I'll be cassa. The NSC and Tankras drew for the Boswa. Samekai. Every sir,
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0: They are tossing me, kia den yi ono no si ye mama obetimi akere urade adie ba ko bia waya ama no e wa fi ye yewura mu obetimi akere urade obetimi adie ba ko bia obetimi do sesu bua kasa me na maya ama but obetimi aye obetimi obetimi obetumi
2: bin ho bin ho
0: Pastor, obey to me. Hey, as of a same way, no, a one or three din. Hey, serious, so if we say, we don't know, yes, I do. Oh no, yes, I do. Oh no, or what you obey to me, yes, I saw that. Would you win it obey to me, yes, I saw that. But oh, so no,
1: dear, 95.1.
2: Jesus.
0: And a year soon, you are McCoy. That's all. Period. And I made this here. And Jesus went with them. My yes, you know, McCoy, you know, El Rade.
2: I think, I said, no, can I move the because Senior or McCoy is soon. Yes, I can't send you. And you almost want himself.
0: Wabra Okada.
2: You move from him because I read it.
0: I didn't, yeah.
2: And then I'm going
0: to. What? Ah.
2: Oh, was my own in my bread.
0: What would you? Wow, sha. Wow, sha.
2: I want to church and start here.
0: That is it. Ain't you wouldn't be beer explanation in your
2: mirror?
0: So, for one day, you beat my catcher. I said, Rade, how much be I had a nearby radio? No, Rade Kayen.
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0: Kayen.
2: Jesus.
0: As I was a nano, so if it be 233 home ban, and I come on.
2: If this is Saturn,
0: next to Saturn, laughing. Oh, Obin po me, Casa, or Tia, or Famudaba, or Daba, Nenitia, not what was. Never cannot, yes,
2: I have a crab.
0: I
2: don't see a sacrifice, can see a fire.
0: As I was. 12-1, no dear. So for some time, they born yao. They make a lot of say. Now from a Yohoban, much Hoban.
2: If I tell my papa to be the fair, I had any one.
0: Oh, say,
2: Jesus.
0: Oh, no, yes, how do you? Mama, when you man pay me
1: per se. 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
0: Aye. And I mean, can't you say? Bosse. Aye. But me pesa would ya for Bobby. A year bribe to a radianim and no pay one cassaye. Free wakumem, free wajinimo, free wadiena, nefaye. Let cattle rise to say, shed ya mayano pay me. Shed ya mayano pay me. Radio program, immensuma bobby. Shed ya maya and no pay me. Na Sammy, dear. Na Jimmy. 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Jimmy. Every dear me namu. Oh, ra. And obey bra. Never born.
2: Jesus.
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1: 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May God come into your situation in the name of Jesus.
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1: The Lord is telling me to tell the person, say, ɛnɛ ɔbɛ dan ho adi akyerɛ. 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Adie bia wo hwɛ ne mu wo sɛ nyankaye. The Lord says obeda me ho adi akyerɛ.
0: Amen.
1: Obeda no wadi akyerɛ wo. Yeah. 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Asla, God bless you.
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1: 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Mama, sister, yes, how dear we be? Young fan shell that is enne enne ombra yen slabem. So we'll be done in my sisia dania. Ebi a yen timin si dine. But at least watch the radio program.
0: Yes.
1: And also yes, she had there already anymore. Now radin yina so a radin shaso. Now mra. Now may ye bribi and famaye. Susie, Abuti. May the Lord visit you. May the Lord visit you. May the Lord visit you tonight. 0533 597 597 2 9 6 6 6 6 0533 597 597 2 9 2 9 6 6 6 6 0533 597 597 2 9 2 9 6 6 6 6 0533 597 597 2 9 2 9 6 6 6 6 Edinia Bismakosu. Obi wo pese oyebi but oni momo wo for so cho number ne to ho adie che ne die kwa so na wakoye wo ye wiya na wafor se apostle menso ma ye mede na mabom pa ye edia ma 0533 597 597 2 9 2 9 6 6 6 6 0533 597 597 2 9 2 9 6 6 6 6 0533 597 597 2 9 2 9 6 6 6 6 0533 597 597 2 9 2 9 6 6 6 6 0533 597 597 2 9 2 9 6 6 6 6 0533 597 597 2 9 2 9 6 6 6 6 0533 597 2 9 2 9 6 6 6 6 0533 597 2 9 2 9 6 6 6 6 0533 597 2 9 2 9 6 6 6 6 0533 597 2 9 2 9 6 6 6 6 0533 597 2 9 2 9 6 6 6 6 0533 597 2 9 2 9 6 6 6 6 0533 597 2 9 2 9 6 6 6 6 0533 597 2 9 2 9 6 6 6 6 0533 597 2 9 2 9 6 6 6 6 0533 597 2 9 2 9 6 6 6 6 0533 597 2 9 2 9 6 6 6 6 0533 597 2 9 2 9 6 go with you this morning. Amen. May God meet you Amen. This morning. Jesus. May God come to your weight Amen. This morning.
0: 053-597-2966.
1: And it is going to be a remarkable thing.
0: Jesus.
1: Yes. And Jesus went with them.
0: Yes.
1: Something can convey something.
0: Yes.
1: Something can convey something. You have to do something to receive something. And he said, you fish. So when he comes for me, be unto anymore.
0: Jesus.
1: Oh my goodness. 053-597-2966.

0: 29666.
1: Matilda Amabedu Eva de Moao. Now on the one ante. No, I cannot say. So when he come for baby and two anymore, the uncle pen one sank
0: into me. And you're possible.
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1: Before you can enter, you need a key to open.
0: Yes.
1: So this morning, this is your key.
0: Jesus.
1: Alexander Che, may God go with you.
0: Amen.
1: May Jesus come to you.
0: Amen.
1: Yeah. Obi team, Obi shop will be at this and ten time. I said, Jamaica, only matem. That's what we two can why you be here.
0: Jesus.
1: Today is going to be different.
0: Amen.
1: You call me and share testimony.
0: Yes. Amen.
1: 0535975960. Obit me a pakiasi baby obi amfro obit me a nantia ebi a day senye station obey ye adwuma edu no so a ozo be loadu a nese ozo wono afamu a wanya ke obit me a nantia ma ne petrol ni nyina sa sene pe me pon afro me
0: senya tinda
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1: 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Yeah, what Tessano? 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
2: 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But national health insurance ne die. Dia we register now your subscriber and sign what you
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2: Na free primary health care die. They we hear ne say we are gonna need. 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We hear sika tue dia. 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Nti dia uba kwa trip compound hona service na yedebe maono. Nana untia hwedie. Then so sa services no abain ele piaka. Nti mati bibi se ale ye free dia bele na chip compass yo moti nyara ne services bia da a o mo be deliver no service providers ndi be ma no aban e be tia ho ka
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3: Na kakra na namo so edit s one say
4: yo
3: na namo I have one your problem kese pa ya ya we a Jesus nyane
4: yo
3: kumase
4: yo
3: wo be sha adena se a ni wie na ya problem
4: yo
3: hukum
4: yo
3: agenda 111 aka
0: 1.1
3: na namo ya semo
4: yo
3: se ya mo ba be sha se
4: yo
3: mama mane nka kom
4: yo
3: And that's a baby bass also a metwaswa.
4: No.
3: Now can't see Samo.
4: Yeah.
3: Yes, Samo.
4: Yeah.
3: And I'm a Samo.
4: Yeah.
3: Say, Regional Minister.
4: Yeah.
3: Any one piece.
4: Yeah.
3: Would you sit a administrative? Yeah, people are more animal.
4: Yeah.
3: Yes, Samo.
4: Yeah.
3: Say, the emotion as you know.
4: Yeah.
3: Oman in Korea.
4: Yeah.
3: Now say, answer a mobile corner.
4: Yeah.
3: Get him the exact same be so.
4: Yeah.
3: A cassette.
4: Yeah.
3: You were Mahama.
4: Yeah.
3: Obaya, you know.
4: Yeah.
3: Adio by ye. Yeah. You were. And then Uber pass on to my home.
4: Yo.
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5: Operations are progressing steadily and according to plan. The team is currently achieving an average clearing rate of 10 kilometers per week. And at this rate, we anticipate completing the clearing operations within 17 to 18 weeks, which is way ahead of the original 20-week program. The team remains fully committed to the successful and timely completion of this mission. We stand ready to undertake any additional engineering tasks that may be assigned by high command in support of national developmental objective.
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0: Onye FM 95.1
6: and also 10 acre and also a cow because of say a shine kitty say may you wajuma Mikumu crambona minyan and Nigeria because yes, it's maybe I'm a promise. Said then Yasha Yama. You're 2 1 will be a yee. Did you want a Sylvester by his own wedding room? 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
7: 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The only response from the that the coalition received from the project officers, especially the director of contract of Ghana Highway Authority, is very soon.
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8: Many generations our ancestors lived peacefully with all settlers residing of the land. Unfortunately, in recent times, certain developments have become a source of concern to the people of Mangwase. Some members of our shy community have begun claiming that Mangwase belongs to them. This claim have created confusion, tension within the community. Ekwapem Mangwase is part of Ekwapem land and it belongs to Ekwapem people. We therefore humbly seek your majesty, guidance and intervention in preserving the truth of our history, maintaining peace within our community.
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9: 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Now, I hear a baboon for. It's what a papa's asso. As some of my men in the Benino, a true room. And there, yes, you have a hat. Yes, several members say, ah, a year, the boom crew back home. Madame Roman, the said American, that a day, ye did prison. Sir, what to never fear crop home? The beer won't come back as a DC upper hand, so a hair. It's in yesterday, you know, the better.
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1: I don't play a bit brutal
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2: me dase
3: eh because they say eh waji be bia
2: me dase
3: na wa pega airways nu so ma airways no akon ani
2: the new standard is that won't mean to na radio so na won't chatro
3: me sorry no way me radio free ho mu a me no be nya ntakwa wo fie
2: I see
3: eh
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2: I see
3: eh wo bo ho modin
4: to the people that you need. No more will you come to a transition season and be delayed. I decree what is bigger than
2: you, that the Lord has the
4: capacity to carry, is coming your way. Before anything happens, it will be revealed to you. Listen, I release this generational blessing over your life. You will never lose any of your children. And finally, I decree the doors they shut for others, they will open it for you. I decree it is done. Let your amen turn louder.

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3: Can we turn up? Can we turn up? Can we turn up? Can we turn up? 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He really, really moves on. 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

0: Bibia Kama. 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
1: going to do? Huh? 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Who be that?
0: Hey, you serious?
1: No, I said, boys, you be a journal. Now, boys, you be a journal.
0: Strike up,
1: sir. One of the first strike I am making, I had a defensive statistics and I'm making. I said, hey, now strike, and I'm a nine. And you're not a fifth one, I'm a nine. Ellen Haaland for me.
0: Charlie.
1: Kwan
0: Bogus, pa.
1: No, we are in Yano. Oh, you're going there. The last time,
0: now, I leave you here to Susanny Hardy saying,
1: I leave you here, you're a banner. When's that Jordan? The last time Jordan you said go was April.
0: Last year, and now this year.
1: April this year. prior to April this year, no. That's it. Oshemani team Leicester.
0: Okay.
1: Prior to April, now on show go until 27th March. And at 27th March, no, so I go not share. No, was the first goal and I was share since 5th January 2026. There's on show go 4 months. First game now your boy now we can't say any can say man start now.
0: Match in
1: boy say dry pass.
0: I know I'm with dry, but match you know.
1: Yes, I will play man also.
0: Me want to see for fraud the man match you know. As you turn match you know.
1: Now can also your bad.
0: Now can your bad, but you see at this level no one to win yes any man.
1: And can also your bad.
0: Somebody must give us an explanation because
1: an explanation for the.
0: They see anything. I saw the one here born. What die?
1: I'm in me die.
0: Obeda. A hammy pa. Saturday in the hammy pa because man, na only send you ever be a jumo TV.
1: Oh, Saturday,
0: yes. And a man sander, and I'm saying pure coffee match. No, na yashe we na how much in a fee na obe fee.
1: Oh, koda, oh, that way,
0: man, na cry. Be do fee na miss a jari bejuma. Painting a hammy pa. In fact, I mean, says Anna and come back and come at the Diane come for so
1: many.
0: Omo boys nan try. Omo anya.
1: Yeah. Emi say until we make a resolution. Oh, something we did be make. Until we make a resolution. Player bit say Jordan you. Player bit say Alidu. Alidu cry dey nuke as a friend Bob Blaster be mo.
0: Alidu said
1: I nuke as a friend Bob Blaster. Ebia na as a backup right back no. Enye bad. Who say the role I dey ma Alidu no. Eh say oyey backup right back.
0: Mhm.
1: Until no Senaya pray answer dey na ebem. Inti ono no ni mse onye bi mo akwa ni mpray onye bi mo inti ena nyame ancha dia na eyi senaya no eko pray ena ma Alidu ebem inti ono se ina ngo ni mse but obi se Jordan mo fra Jordan there is no way Jordan should be starting games for Black Stars. There is no way me say in the last 6 months Jordan has had 3 goals, striker has had 3 goals in 6 months. One goal against Sheffield, one against Austria, and one on the 5th of January. And can I against one? 5th January, then against West Brom.
0: Mm.
1: 3 goals in 6 months. Since January, I said 3 goals. After a few weeks, I said 3 goals. And you know,
0: I think so. I think against you, I think you're going to be in trouble.
1: ono de makase
0: bobi aba ne so adwo ponche
1: sa sa boss e ba no so no enya boss aichi enya boss aichi
0: yes
1: same won to wo ma no ono de no it's I think it was a coaching decision coach no emi de se wo judge ma no on Saturday ne me san ko share match ni bi and ne amama nhwe ball no kra me hu starting lineup no ene ma won zo no coach na adwuma no ntimi nye ntimi coach Ghana want me coach Ghana cause
0: there was an influence because me who the essence in Tiabe Benchi Ajete right
1: me who coach wo pairing na aye adwuma ma opoku ni Ajete join opoku ni Ajete aye adwuma ma sa wo the share Panama wo the change draw against England na fe ko bo crucial match run of 32 match
0: Benchi omo
1: nyina Benchi ba ko masasa pairing no eh sa
0: at a knockout stage
1: what masasa
0: pairing I would him see a show away from
1: what's the same defensive pair? Hey, defensive pair, team be maintaining it.
0: Hey, Benjamin, aside from the confidence in
1: that. Who's the defensive line? Oh, the defensive line comprises of the back four and exactly. The goalkeeper. In the back four and the goalkeeper, no? Our mother Paul moved from second half of the game against Panama. And they about the game against England.
0: For 90 Croatia. Minutes.
1: Croatia didn't go, no? Now, Opokuepra. Into the look at him, but once Opoku is fit, he fits him back into the back four.
0: Mm.
1: But what's the sign, you know? And the goal we considered, no, it was a communication problem.
0: So we got yourself Benjamin Asari Dema or control it, or communicate.
1: A communication problem, not right? In terms of the goalkeeper, because the goal no share video now to say the
0: defender's
1: goalkeeper was directing them, but it was a communication problem in the sense this is a high stakes match, round of 32 match. We here players are. They know how to communicate against each other, like amongst each other. Then, what's the sound back pair? You know, what the Lucas and Abraham and then Yamian Jadi and Senaya Suku pair now sound different for by. So, the back four now, the Ayo Jumano. Now, you had only two out of four of them working, so it was a 50% back four. Nyezeno, the Lucas and then Alidu, Ababishim. Oh. Wo ball regular four now ni mse omo na aye adwuma ma o no e keep clean sheet am and do you know say ever since we began toying with your back four no you concede goals first two games no when we played the same back four we didn't concede any goal the game against Croatia yes sign opoku de Lucas in be you concede me no against Colombia yes sign jete de Lucas in be mu you sign concede
0: I had there by force yebe mo bia bobo ni bia na
1: minim the reason why a coach no eh sir e bia na Lucas and she go against Croatia into no o pese o boost the confidence but the Colombia game no na ye fa confidence na kwa kobo ye ko defend you sa so Colombia won't miss no anyam e game no me san share no me hu a lot of sequence team I saw 1-0 won't be cry and attack him.
0: David.
1: That's all one, but I said, oh, but it's a new.
0: I'm going to hear you.
1: No. Won't be attack you, Bia. And now, Jordan, you will dinner move for about 78 minutes. In 2026, Jordan, you bought about 78 minutes. Hey, so you name Neymar?
0: Aye.
1: Neymar, only say Neymar will form change, Jordan.
0: Pa.
1: But Neymar is it on start of Brazil?
0: Off the bench there, but send Robert Shea penalty.
1: Ah, I'm so glad you are sans with that. And China, but I was sans. Won't mean to me, won't mean to Jordan, you like me. Oh, won't mean to me.
0: I don't know your chance of Bessie.
1: Oh, and yes, eh, ever tough from one
0: idea.
1: How about your home, man? But Jordan, I know a chance in the whole, what's it? Or pass it on, pass it. If I come back, I say, we defensive striker. Hey, sir.
0: Or a defensive striker.
1: I have a power.
0: I'm a coach.
1: I'm a coach.
0: I'm a coach. I'm a coach. I'm a coach. I'm a coach. I'm a coach. I'm a coach. I'm a coach. I'm a coach. I'm a coach. I'm a coach. I'm a coach. I'm a coach. I'm a coach. I'm a coach. I'm a coach. I'm a coach. I'm a coach. I'm a coach. I'm a coach. I'm a coach. I'm a coach. I'm a coach. I'm a coach. I'm a coach. I'm a coach. I'm a coach. I'm a coach. I'm a coach. I'm a coach. I'm a coach. I'm a coach. I'm a coach. I'm a coach. I'm a coach. I'm a coach. I'm a coach. I'm a coach. I'm a coach. I'm a coach. I'm a coach. I'm a coach. I'm a coach. I'm a coach. I'm a coach. I'm a coach. I'm a coach. I'm a coach. I'm a coach. I'm a coach. I'm a coach. I'm a co say some time back, Otuwa don't see the same thing.
1: Otuwa don't see it after 2022
0: World Cup. Right, World Cup and
1: after 2022 World Cup.
0: Okay.
1: Yeah,
0: Wamedun cry hard.
1: Otuwa should resign Wakata.
0: And Otuwa should go Germany.
1: And the best thing I beat me is yeah, the cross best channel contract. So you will work up now, you come back and can come and account to the people of Ghana. But now you'll be as a public accounts committee, can hear the Omar Bet now. You have to throw 100 beside your coach. Selection, where are you? I don't know how much Jordan Ball 78 minutes. No, I change him. So I don't know who said. So we can actually understand the thinking behind some of the decisions. So yeah, because I hear said Brandon Thomas Asante. Who said now? You can't say Asante, Emmanuel Mubi, Emmanuel Mubi.
0: Exactly.
1: Who said against Panama? On our best sign game.
0: Game, no, yeah. I mean, yeah, good.
1: Matisse said, yes, say Asante after Panama game, no, you want a day off to go and hang out in town. Okay, you know, or by late. You want more curfew time. So, I'm going to go back to camp, no, I'm going to go train the following day. Obedu late. I mean, so, I'm going to celebrate. So, into coach, no, I'm punishing. I said, oh, my name Mubi. Into a manam
0: information I went yano.
1: Into a manam bubium. Oh, into some of these things, they also coach in Ankasa Bano Babichi. I didn't know also San Jiti. I didn't know one ma.
0: Because if I tell near Santi or what?
1: Ha.
0: Into a man, you need to know more.
1: Into Nango, you be sir, or Bano Babichi, I then a Santi, and you be more after Panama game. No, or not Obama assist. My year, she said, I didn't want my name after I gave no one touchable obium, one suggested be more. I didn't adjet it. We in the game against Colombia. I didn't know we Benjamin said, Nanka, watch it, watch it. Me at Tias, yes, say, Nisi, Nisi. I didn't know my Jordan bought 78 minutes. No, I'm my own. But just a idea. Yeah, I knew a judge, my share, where Jao Honma,
0: quick, one more day to us.
1: Oh, my Ghana. Oh, you're fired. You're a Bishia airport. You're a Kitty. Kitty, I'd want to be at our
0: airport.
1: Oh, judge, my own Magana.
0: What's your own boy? Where judge, my? One for
1: one for Boca, my Magana, and my mechanic, you papa and chair was sending message to Facebook.
0: So, a judge,
1: my judge, my. Hey, that's not chemistry. Oh, man, I did not have a son at you.
0: As I'm for boomer, I
1: know. I'm for
0: boomer. Say, on him the kind of GFFUA on your mokoye, Juma, any manipulation, say, woho, right? Brunini, the Oyan is I want for boomer.
1: It's you, Jano,
0: woman, a size you know who level up. Why? Boobian, who are the bemo?
1: Anyways,
0: I. Oh, man, leadership now, and then a call, you know. Leadership now, we're going to conclave. I mean, we're meetings near there. Who are more thinking? Who are more demeanor? Who's idea now? Yeah, yeah, no crowd. And yet, say, you bema or mining interest, a precede over personal interest. We'll be perceived fixing the player, changing any player in your playing time, right? Now, the player, no boy, yeah, with me and ya, a call up in a better team, in a better club. Oh, yeah, yes, I'm your man in the area. Ubu on a crown, coach, no, anyway. It is an eye. And if a gun of wood,
1: you will.
0: Gun of what say, or you may coach.
1: Yeah, me may coach.
0: What do I know?
1: Because why you coach?
0: Because some taxes new be for the first two games, and you say, Winim the Awaye.
1: Winim the Awaye.
0: Oh, yeah, solid.
1: You don't conquer you in the Awaye. May enter and draw
0: no can quite extra time.
1: Aha,
0: me and any penalties.
1: Yeah, heard the room. Aha, who lose on penalties are
0: and they are normal.
1: You soon can say, as your penalties send you lose. But right there. Yeah, saw 14th minute. The whole game was striker more short.
0: Now striker did that suit.
1: Now striker go suit in 78 minutes.
0: Went me and Krabu and Kram Fengra 18 yard muda.
1: And can I say a man in Bano, baby, in someone of mine? Not teach him.
0: They say, Okonu Krup.
1: I also, oh my, in the technical report. Ah, in the no. On your technical report, Anna.
0: Ah, technical report, oh yeah, the Amahoy.
1: On the World Cup.
0: Oh. Oh yeah, the Amahoy.
1: Hey. Nessa Moody Yung Mumukrao.
0: I want for Boomer.
1: I also, on my technical reports,
0: David,
1: a bear, the next coach, no Babano. Bet me a fast report to know, say, oh, we buy an obey, Germany CC.
0: On the Monday
1: side, but Messerno or Qua, Unjani backroom staff, ni my.
0: Aday.
1: In the backroom staff, no. Ni defense coach, ni goalkeeping coach, no. Yes, you know, Unjan, my.
0: Aday. Aday.
1: Only my Jumon.
0: That was the air.
1: Defense are in confronting against England. No, no. Yes, sir. Unjani defense coach ni goalkeeper's coach ni my ne strikers coach ni on fanu ko. On the man Jordan boss and on fanu ko. Ne midfield coach no so on fanu ko. But defense ne.
0: Oh Ghana for Jordan pa. Na ka Ghana for penance ba said you are idiot.
1: Mr. Oba na ai osa do ana de e dikin tigu gugu ni kun mu na de.
0: Ko mu man ba kon adanasi.
1: Aha.
0: Ko mu ba kon tso am adanasi.
1: Exactly. Nka oye ni sey ni sey anka okwe anke bi janu kwan kama
0: ai
1: ha bi janu kwan kama sey adi bi biwa
0: but I don't think say Ghanaians were so eager say yenke yempamo ne kra as e juma no Ghana fon ka say yempamo
1: na dodo na didn't really have issues with or no people felt like say yemfanin kwa afon
0: exactly
1: emra but me say dey na coaching am hu Saturday mu then dey be ya yanu kwan
0: sir
1: ya yanu kwan we ni dodo unze we did not touch line so on who are we chiru
0: 75
1: years and who are we chiru into adwuma benjamin say ye nyina
0: we go Renard mre mo go for Renard mre
1: when who say Renard so agi to ni se adwuma no
0: I we agi so agi to
1: we be coach 2 matches
0: that be time no call the name fee ban any idea no bet me
1: onu so agi to ni se
0: mo go for number na o me control yen fine
1: but Renard onu mo ko ntokwa dodo nti no
0: I say say na
1: ano mbo kunto
0: kwa. Buga buga pa.
1: Ba kwe liye, nengkwe liye, nengkwe liye.

0: I mean, we'll talk more about sanitation. There is a report from the University of Ghana, the Institute for Statistical, Social and Economic Research, right? At the research report, at the about, when him say Ghana, Lucy over $6 billion. In our quest to say, you to me and manage sanitation, that is the economic loss. What on this country? And I don't pay baby home come. But before that, 20 minutes after 7, my young fowl calls, I don't pay patch, I didn't back open and pay me home. Maybe I will free a free beer, no, patemuna, I will free a free, no, right? What is the sanitation conditioner?
1: Yapra ho,
0: Ingrani Guabontin, Mobol and Hwine Beba Befa, right? And I'm Hwine Be Piki. Na anope yene mo eni ho enkomo enya politics mbia wa baba be politics me you afresh no ma fani power mami for free for dika. Hello, good morning.
2: Good morning, Mr. Speaker.
0: Yes, sir.
2: Mr. Speaker, in fact papa pane bibi ya me
0: o sei
2: se ye si me beji e wi asisi ke nyina akora na me tie wansane me ho ato me.
0: Yes, now we're lying in more breaky. I don't pay sanitation. I want to deal with 70 to say war up in Quan and Potter.
2: And maybe I have many in Maka. I don't pay my 90 aqua alubushi. Na lukusi got an oho e fab omo so fa omo kios ne nyema no oko no mo ura ni entali e nyema ugu ono mo no Mr. Speaker se onye nse o ka kire oba o station e wo atopata on mo so a the same thing ene se ufi amasama ne oba ugo nse e kwan ni mu anwa na etwetwe ye e kogu kwan ni mu ni nyina e da so e wo e kwan ni mu. It is in so far to be already got an SEC data. It is so far to be more. That's why I say, I'm block. It's not simple. If you say, I'm more than in doubt, I'm not really in your man. I'm not sharing in few on more. That's it.
0: Men so be that say offer from Emra 0556 692445 but yo ufray any trap picture no a train for ni no train na yen who said yeah won pate mono a see at ye ahuni dear one seven no at a say hello good morning.
3: Good morning, Mr. Speaker.
0: Yes sir.
3: Yeah, that was the new program out I host my make us a free Ashama Apollonia. Apollonia there, north.
0: What more do you enjoy in you?
3: Oh, Mr. Cho, within the office of La Vista.
0: Okay, La Vista, what means you?
3: Kazafi Ashama Apollonia. Apollonia there, Your brepa ewa Apollonia hasi. Ye ni insiyo su ewa area mwa. 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
0: Eti mwye dena mwenye insiyo ho?
3: Ya mwudi insiyo ba galon, kufo galon, no mato ba kwa mae 5 CD. 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
0: Talk to us and pay sanitation issues, and to say hello, good morning.
4: Hello, good morning.
0: Yes, sir.
4: Mr. Speaker, good morning.
0: Good morning, Majeoso. Mpacho Dini, baby, Akasefri.
4: Your friend, Bayo, Mr. Speaker.
0: Spin test, you say, Adope. Spin test, area, Bain.
4: I'm a community 18, KS, Kwana, Eddie, Komoto, Wayne.
0: Okay. What you say, Adope?
4: Ah, no, pay, dear. I come. Just that last insurance kakra e ba e no de atimanya kwan akọ.
0: Okay. Nti enrabia enrabia ngugu abonten, right?
4: Oh, David.
0: Okay. Very well. May that say, Babin 444 0556 692445. 0556 692445. Talk to us. Na Yenio Ninkomo. Hello, good morning.
5: Good morning.
0: Yes, sir.
5: But your friend in Afia, because I feel Asalaja.
0: Asalaja.
5: I, Mr. Speaker, me say Asalaja, Eti, I'm a summer, and you're fine. No, he is ready. I say, yes, yes, yes, yes, yes. This is Yentin Quedum, Majuma La Paz. This is a Mijuna Kahusa, Yunaka, yes, Samu. That dip machine, you must be a fan to the car, I'm a young. Next night, most of my life. This is a Kahunaka, a car from Mobile, Asalaja, I'm a summer, and what is a ministry. This is a big 14, a big 10 cities, and can I wait to be free after my summer.
0: Yes, sir. Yeah, breath of our the mission is your mind. Yeah, breath. Hello, good morning.
6: Hello, speaker.
0: Yes, sir.
6: Good morning.
0: Good morning. Trade and poor Daruma.
6: Speaker,
0: I didn't say what to say. I want to hear what to say.
6: I am a system speaker. I'm not paying a minister of us or my opinion. I say, and can't ball. I want them. Speaker, I install them Zoom Lion. Oh, my doubt. Speaker, oh, my doubt. Me, I'm a permit. Me, I'm a fear. Me, what they make that picture. No, I'm the attending NKD. No, I said. Ball.
0: They say, no, and your Zoom Lion, they say, yes, sir, you man. Assembly ne ho necessary so mo ye nye Zoom Lion.
6: Why? Be we there Zoom Lion one say o ma my being fa. Omo be fa periodically what I say. Aha, but me say omo supervisor ba ko se mo cast ni na perfect. Bon, en tu ko e fie bi ni ma. Adani bola.
0: Ewo in Sawem, right?
6: Ewo in Sawem speaker. Zoom Lion for cast omo tin ni na perfect. En ti fees no more than that, no more there. Money maintenance. Cosim. Koda. Sika. What they have this channel? Any if I did me call EPA for office once and when ball up, I'm a premises on them. Maybe a video in the best friend demand of pay.
0: EPA for premises.
6: EPA for premises in Sawem on office in Sawem DBC.
0: Almost as a protected environment, you know.
6: Me would dream it. Come on, some of your environment near clean near Mr. Ball up, I'm a video in the best friend.
0: Okay.
6: Me yezi di upa, me debe send him.
0: And if I send him a line, no? Why? Yo no, my number, no?
6: I send the other can make you, why?
0: Jordan, are you, oh? Someone, I'm going to find him more.
6: Speaker, me.
0: And you, okay, we want to ask
6: you. I'm going to ask you. Me see, uko, kwa. Edward, Dr. Edward Mahama. Ne, Paris Clinic, me opus, it's a honor. Me, me family business. I'm going to ask you, in kind of, me, in there. And me, we're only nine footballers. Oko on my family, and me woman now a footballer. Me, I be the parent, me pass me father. No, your meme papa, me papa, no, your watchman. So I know them. I'm only a smart thing. I know them. I am a yapa, but what the hell is the speaker? Why, my name is Kono Gimra.
0: Eddie, thank you. Thank you so much.

0: Hello, good morning.
1: Good morning.
0: Yes, sir.
1: This is Lincoln.
0: Hi, Lincoln. How are you doing?
1: I'm good, my brother, and you?
0: I'm great. So go ahead. Let's hear you.
1: Yeah, I believe you are discussing about the blast.
0: Yes, and then precisely so, I want to understand the condition in terms of sanitation in your area. So you just tell us, I mean, what you see on your street and all of that.
1: Sanitation, not yet. You are deceiving the whole country, including yourself. And there is this thing that I want to talk about. Look, you can stand in your house thinking that you are in a high area or high land area. So when you pour the garbage in the gutter, it will go and flood the lowland area. You are deceiving yourself. Umayen respected the law. Look, we have put laws in this country that we can use to make revenue. I always say this. Look, this country can make money from wrongdoing. It's part of revenue mobilization. Let's punish people. Let's charge people. Look, let them. Look, if you want to listen to people who complain that if you do this, you come out, not good for you, then this country, we can't develop the country. I'm telling you. Nations now, big nation, America and other artists, you know, it is the law that changes the country. The law makes the country attractive for people to come and invest. Let's punish people. Look, change, Oko Van Der Boy, the former mayor of Accra, Osuwa Kasani brother, he pulled it down. That is leadership, and I will not stop talking about that gentleman. The current AMA boss. It should also do well. Look, the Greater Accra Minister, Oyobawo, actually, Juma Obo, meaning we'll cut the NADMO director for Greater Accra. And his team, they are out there working. I think they are going to partner the Ghana Armed Forces to distribute our gutters. Jessica, a branch of city government, to control our drainage system, our baller. Now, you know, Greater Accra, we don't have a land site. When you see the Aboboya with the baller, go to Central Region to dump the baller. Meaning, it tells us that there is a problem.
0: Okay.
1: So, Minya, let's do the right thing. Let's punish people. MPP come, they do the same thing. This country will be a better place for all of us. That's it.
0: Mensobe, that's Lincoln. Thank you. I come a Lincoln, as you the brother, says you the tree, Navy.
2: Sir.
0: Lincoln,
3: Debia yetu nka unu FM ya uza na nyamishira wanuati unu mukasa papa na ukano krenso ena misa soo koto duwanka ninchia ene ya na wasea adieba kwa wasre muse sebi ofi unsu ni edini ya minamu nita kamini mune ebu unkusi atafri anku unu FM weke si contribution kakran na mune abremi ya uza jay toko yao kampi ransu au kwa ifapaka.
0: Consultancy organizer.
3: Yeah, maybe some communication. I want to say we organizer. It will be an annual thing because who organizes the phone up in Mubaba? Yeah, I'll give you a Casapa. I saw some. I want to buy Becca Casade. I saw some national funeral, region funeral. Now, one Casa, let me cry and fatus. I was a maybe party in yende mako ya team mako da prison na eso she mi nya she clean akwa fa ma ntumutumbu na me no wan kasa eye fe
0: wa ho fa ma ni wadwuma pente e be sponsor why
3: na
0: ni a proposition na ma ni a he ya he di onzo be ye
3: me da se and that rory party na ye ni and then it be have the promo adwen bonne suban bonne na wadwa be wan dis ni suban bonne and dis ni ni nwe no mia no a sebe sebe then we to so ni nwe and dis ni we be kabo and Mr. Speaker ye pa cho ko channels of ever Ghana na wa ba
0: eh wo munyina na mkwan so ba why
3: ombra
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3: Oh, Mr. Speaker, Mr.
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3: She I come the brother Lucy no. 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

0: And see a bit do for you to try. I did a FM one, a higher power. I had the beer to make and a finest swing yet. To come to me for you, but be brave. And say, the beer motto, na motto, the crowd, motto, listen. I said, FM one, no, Mr. Speaker.
1: Mate, may I say, Hello, good morning. Yes, sir.
2: Abdullahi
1: Kasefri here.
2: Mr. Speaker, me drive move na me pass you aso ye pete kakraba ne ta mriku.
1: Ahoni die hun sem ne say. Yes.
2: Me do police for pa na. O ma sem ne dem e ma reku na me. Oh mriku police station ho. Abrosai bi si ho. Not more for a draw I'm a few for nerd, but police penny power on a steer and walk into war. It's yet last year, I'm a boo, a community panel, a com police in Ansani. I can watch them. I rehopa. And at the same time, not more for me, who not you more yet, because Omni Council, Sir Fetaka Krabba, on a Philly station, the Philly fire, or no Philly fest, and Sani, your bridge number is too high. Was I feeling ever hope the fence were a boot, but still they could conquer. Council terminated ya. I'll rehop papa, and you make a cram mechanic, Mr. Speaker, Momani Pamra, not Council for the Yanomunka. I even MC ensure the carnage for 3 good hours. Obano. So, yeah, there. Me, I'm missing me, Quire Bridge, I'm more first upon me baho. Or BSC Dias in Sion, so a hint in a Tomano.
1: Wow.
2: Are who may be diabrid in your car and boy in Yamaka? Are who? You can come and Mr. Speaker, Yamishrao.
1: Yamishrao, and so may that say, thank you. Hello, good morning. Hello.
3: Speaker.
1: Yes, sir.
3: Hakim no pram.
1: Hakim pram to say I don't pay.
3: Oh, and the pay, dear. Tama misi fie me ba no. Sani awo ka se zoom line of age adwuma ne ye no. Mi hu se nkofo bi so hye I said reflector adwuma no e de sosa sosa bola no e wo kru. 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
1: Omo bo mo moden. 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
3: Omo bo mo moden pa because mi hu se mpenifo bi and there will be name of Kofobi almost such a sign, and we are inside the Azul Lion for Moyano. I will come. Yeah, it's kind of me who want to pay. Now, Mimi Lame had your own farm by heart, maybe I must move back from Pump Kumta Crack.
1: Home
3: farm by Hyatt. The meaning said the Umbudu had the air, but how you now on a ball at our heart. I in about Kumi dear, Homer Crino, Homes, a homono I need.
1: Okay.
3: Home line.
1: Again, Menace. Mammy Fala's gone. Hello, good morning.
4: Good morning, Mr. Speaker.
1: Yes, sir.
4: Idi ma bremu.
1: Wa bremu ho.
4: Eh oni abema I clogged in ye.
1: I clogged you. Imagine say wa breya na me se me mpeke o.
4: Akebe ye me ya papa. Omo ye ta na yakuma ate.
1: I come in too.
4: Mr. Speaker, if you have a call here.
1: I will be here, fine.
4: The journalist is from my departure here. Yeah, and I will pay Uba Pum Katamansua and Yen. May catch this, may pack, I said, and pay you for work on Katamansu, MC, NMP, MP, no more, also. Sure, a quite free a pum, ever seen called Ashaman, Zenu de Basuka Ashamano. Mr. Speaker, and your man who. Unimself first, your friend be Sebula. And one cassa elephant or ankasa and a gugu crown or so. Nano paya me bay, Manantia fripum, and a mabedu zenu se sia, because Uncle Fogu crown, cast and uncle no maba. and I cast in a beco, the Kakana Econosono, or Muffa Free, your friend is saying, eh, Pumwana, no mabesu, Atadica, no more do fi Atadica, no more about Zen, no more do fi Zen, no more do call your friend Celeba.

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I don't pay Franco Trading at that room, man.

But you would hear me now where you are for. Where your papa, where your jaw, where your na. I don't pay a caca crane. Nah, and my friend no echo senior high school from one. But you will banner walk a boarding house. This is the biggest opportunity. They do pack seven countries in collaboration with Ghana Education Service and a free prospectors Ghana and Aruba. They say we banner be through school more than any man in our no ever hold that. I don't pay your parents at Dali star 713 star 821 hash star 713 star 821 hash. Follow prompt you know, na register to your Wusika. Na edu paka darument. I'm a friend of bedroom school, mano. Na ni niema will be you a boarding house. Na say your trouble, say your trunk, say your mattresses. Ni na no bedroom or na ewo home. Friend edu pack on 0507 000 752 0507 000 752 and I'll free 0508 644 802 0508 644 802. Now when it edu pack and in combo but your baby a computer be place you banned in that to be a edu pack a daroma in your mouth will be here there will be drew on a baby out here and this will be shown in receipt not yet in the near. No wahala, no stress. But your gold rush season, ni muan ye way. Na kompu Ghana daroma. But your wujah. Wamwama World Cup, ya ye de pa.

Yes, Papa, I would drop my swa and day. And then when you had that experience, you know, when you come to Ghana, it didn't come up. Watch out for one more on 0302-752020. 0302-752020. And now WhatsApp here on 0243-143-143. Now, sales, you know, Egusua Air Cost. Come to Ghana, some in country, some of the and it was some 1,000 Ghana city. You stand a chance, may win the prizes, may play. And up a whoop a TV set, up a laptop, up a phones. Home theaters, medical board, up a TV, no, the case pa mwa. Watch out, everyone who say, what's the stadium? What's all her match in the life? And up a nina, you come to Ghana. What more say, yeah, and I'll be nya, the ultimate football experience. And up a speak to them with a goal rush season, no,

Abba. 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I don't pay Galaxy A17 and A07 and with Jamais. 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Now, Samsung got that robot. What would the AI do? No, the assistant. Camera quality, no, watch out. And say, when you see a catcher, we are content creator. We will be up for Ninja. We will be a. We will travel for you, once I'm back. We'll travel there. Watch out. Samsung Galaxy A17 and a A07. It will drive some retail shops in the United States. Samsung and Aruba.

0: 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I don't pay one more dollar. But your more Samsung shop will be a more. That will be near me. One more dollar.
1: Spirit.
0: Oja. Oja, Africa, Oja.
2: Oja. Oja. Oja.

0: 8 minutes to 8. I pay that tonight. I ran to your good pal. I'm happy you're a heavy pal. And I know me dana. Oh yeah, the name man never
1: saw it.
0: What's it? Scavish is in the affair, no baby.
2: I expected. Say
0: we will qualify.
2: We will struggle against Colombia, honestly.
0: Oh, yeah.
2: Yes. And a buyer, no. And you want to be brave.
0: But I believe me, the worst case scenario ni ese anke no mbe bwa ma abedu penalties eno na na me eye me last hope say wodie ye ne hwe kra na wodie ye defend say the boy England na
2: obase ni
0: na me ba ni e me ye no penalty say wo lose on penalties abedu eno na na aya na ense da anye yasa because boys ni be hu say wa ball ho modern and what put in effort abedu aside say coach arrangement of players, the substitution in the BBA anko ye with any Colombia game. No, boys, Nankasa na ne wo failed in the sona airbo board. Omo aho keka commitment on the bar match in him no was very poor.
3: Commitment to their hina ope, which have about 4 matches for World Cup, one more shot.
0: Commitment, you know, aho keka ne ni aho de na.
2: Na so you committed anka omo shot.
0: I want to come here the boy England the match.
2: Yes.
0: So I want to come here him for.
2: I think say.
0: Enti na sadie we woman hwe no muntwa so. Boys ne bobo ani akojino ne e sese so mo bo ana mu wini e be mo dem sadie ma ne so bi an kra. Ese se ye twetwa sadie
3: ma. Boys ne kitwa.
0: Boys. Nya boys ne no mo mo bo.
3: Boys bi a. Enyansu so against England and how refi?
2: No, like negative one I'm making.
3: Oh, they be negative they be no.
0: Motivation me hu hwe.
3: Boys me akete. Hey, chama na imagine say wakoka che benya size we have $100.
0: They be meba.
3: Do be see
0: that because the point is that. I say yeah, akobo England game no. Mentality e dey cause our game no.
2: Na different.
0: Sa mentality no yamfa mo games na aka ne mu bia.
3: I can't did I say anytime Ghana ebo against England, me coach this game na change draw.
2: Hey,
3: oh chama, England eh? I say Ghana ni Nigeria, and our hearts ni kotoko. Any coach as a mo players na ngasa self motivated.
0: And then na make anuti. And the self motivation.
3: Now they are motivated to be against
0: We have players like. It is self motivation no. E wo hinfa as against Colombia. Ah, we name say.
2: We name.
0: Yeshua, we free mo bafie.
2: Mimi sumi huni se enyoma mi enubi woma ankuye on the day.
0: Oh.
2: First of
0: boys na haye pa o.
3: Ah, dan pa to result no e shock e o. Obeko World Cup na the lowest ranked team
0: debutier
3: in the world. Ah, wo World Cup.
0: Debut.
3: Wo group no na the lowest ranked.
0: Won team as ye. Abeja, the American is eh. Colombia na ashe yen. And yes, no more ashe na miyao.
2: But performance na.
0: Performance na yen.
2: That is also my challenge.
0: Se wamu bobo no kran ye wo se wamu. Wamu di wamu ina ashe.
2: Se kever ni Argentina.
0: Exactly. And ye free mwa.
2: Bien nwa bien ya.
0: Na wo who rising welcome a kever for the demand of microphone.
2: Yes, yes,
3: and a kever they say.
2: By the
3: what you say, Anna?
2: Oh, and yeah, oh, yeah, yeah, what you
3: want? I'll tell you,
2: and you're
3: more than this hour. I'm going to him. Performance near Muano.
2: No cray woman, say, Mr. Speaker, to say, Nana Kamiki. Yen Jin Tum say, ye modern bono,
3: our form,
2: and near one. They're tossing me on the day, no. Said, no, can set up now coach in the set up on Am Waye. They're tossing me, no. Yen Marvin Senna, I know, prying. Team no ship away chiro
0: I don't just a bench
2: meba okay nthina make as initially set up no because yeko walk up ni any center pair
3: ni any
2: bi ni bi
3: ya pair no nyina pair
2: e na agite ni
3: chiku ni salisu o nyina pair
2: agite ni Jerome e ball 3 matches Wales friendly ever ball 2-3 other group games any two other group games
3: come on a ball Austria or I think Germany.
2: No.
3: Agite ni Jerome na ball Germany friendly no
2: okay
3: yeah Germany say 2 no
2: yes enti we must be improved, especially coaching. Me can coaching.
3: Yes, under this coach, no, yeah, yes. They improved.
2: Under coach,
3: Ajete against Germany, on one a course of penalty against Austria, or some course of penalty. Ajete no any other. Our coach will be by no
2: Saturday. Yeah, Wales game, no, we must improve here. And our two group games, no, so we must improve.
3: We must improve.
2: And our Jerome Kopeking knock, so we had to make some changes. And everybody join us. Ajete and Derek Lucasen. And on the day, no, Lucasen is going to go. Psychologically, the confidence level
3: is well. Yeah.
2: So ideally, it's a coach in the starting. No, ne a year opoku no ba. And I say then, but nanka baby a momentum na picky between the two.
0: Edrun.
2: Aha. So on poor mummy and one and can your problem. They are tossing
3: me. And I'm going to three back or mum me and saying.
2: And then game ba. They are tossing me and sir. Benjamin Asari na or drop in, no. Me, na me in Tiasi. But over Tiasi, oh baby, so say. Yeah, walk up. You're number one goalkeeper.
3: Or in the number one.
2: Atiziki.
3: Yeah.
2: So Atiziki, Asari will be in the post only when
3: Atiziki is injured, available. Yeah.
2: Maybe a pro Benjamin Asari. On any day.
3: But football, so yes, yeah, number one.
2: On any day, I will be with
0: you. What him say?
2: Maybe.
0: For another year.
2: Good. And these are the changes our babies are questions to him. Two, the way you're setting up your team, no. Honestly, coach, you'll be or any changes in them. Mobile, I mean, was the first I was son, the Koba was some you knew.
3: Or some you knew, as I started
2: on the day, no, I was disappointed with the timing and any change. So, yeah, Fatah, we shall continue as near Mumbai. No game, no, a shape society. We came into the game, Kakra. I was expecting, say, first half, no, Jordan was not in the game. I was Uncle Yi Jordan film quickly. Nanko, son, your mom anymore. That was the challenge again. Oshay and Panama. When we needed Obi Obel running at the defenders because we were defensive, no.
3: Yeah,
2: he introduced Asante.
0: Yeah.
2: Asante.
0: Onimbo.
2: So I was expecting some called Asante Bebem.
3: He's the highest scoring player.
2: Obey Asante Abem. No, that guy not in the Kobina not in the no. He's also a very pacey person.
3: Yeah,
2: so the issue was that change is not here and media nanka Brandon Bekanwanke because throughout the game you were defending.
3: But Brandon see as the issue.
2: I know they are minya privy to, so I don't want to delve into it. But okay. My challenge is that the substitution, the timing, anyhow, or setting up the team, no, a challenge. Obibeka say, Atiziki, any lucky or concede goals. I don't know what me know my argument. But on
3: scientific.
2: The day,
3: scientific.
2: On the day, had it not been Atiziki, I give it to me at the 7. Mimi de Maka, so what the Atiziki see, what the Benjamin Asari see, me, I'll go for Benjamin Asari. But on the day against Colombia, say, yeah, you best player or Yafema,
3: Medebema,
2: Lawrence Atiziki.
3: Yeah, was
2: Atiziki. Because point blank saves very four beer. Now you go. He did save all these games. Ocean status is crowd make his 7 saves in the game. So just imagine, come watching 8-0. What you say? It's me, media. The setup of the team by the coach, the substitution time, you know, any the injury of a year Marvin Senaya, a affected because Ali do say, you know, one year warm up and so I take a crap. Obeyure Munana cross in the so he was rusty.
3: Less than 5 minutes.
2: Five minutes you conceded goal, no. And so here, yeah, in the early stages of Obemuno, now Luis Diaz, next small boy, no Mugutro, a Yoshi Gui, or Muddy Born and Nam was an African media comment. Everyone cried away.
3: Arias, no,
2: but the microphone after form, Ali Dizeru, Nese Okovo, however. What I say, so for me, a hard drink, but no crepe, my young country, only say, ye team ne on. Ye meet him.
3: Nguye.
2: Ye were individual players, they are good at their club level.
3: Players mean individually a good one, club level.
2: Oh, club level.
3: Apart from Jordan, you.
2: You see, you have a problem. You have a problem. Me say, me can send me before the World Cup. Say, Sanko Muya Yedi. You have a World Cup number. You have ever did the same in common. 2021, you call AFCON Bayern. I said the same thing. You have called the next AFCON Bayern. You have did the same conversation. Mimi, dear, we need to start from the grassroots. A lot of changes, I will say, a bad game in him. But how are we going to do it? My main yenche Morocco kakra. Obumbeka se Morocco dieno. A fluke. A systematic. A world planned. One advantage of when you say the king no also no. Obum sports minister no. No in schoolmate. Majority me.
0: Mediaver.
2: No in schoolmate. And what me are making sure say obe convince the king. Say sports say ye investment ha. E de ni munyambe bro mine. What you say?
0: Mm-hmm.
2: So they've invested in facilities. They've invested in coaches. They've invested in, you can say, resource persons. And we might find a way to identify talent. We might say, aside from the Football Federation and Kasawo Morocco, no,
0: mm-hmm.
2: offices of the Moroccan Football Federation, you know, there were some places that Moroccans held those.
3: In mm-hmm. fact, our national team number call World Cup. You know.
2: Mm-hmm.
3: Player, I mean, say, Baku is in Europe, and I am
2: Morocco.
3: I mean, I am foreign player.
2: It is a local France, or more office, or the Moroccan Football Federation office. I will tell you why they did that. They have like seven outside Morocco.
3: I'm going to go Netherlands,
2: so,
3: Spain,
2: Prince
3: France.
2: King Nakacha, I'm say, wow, we're going to go to Germany. Make sure, say, who is your Morocco, Nibi? Ewo, Ebia, Ghana, ha. Omu ni office, or Ghana. But I'm going to go to Osu. Nay, one of the areas that Moroccans will hope on. Making sure that you get in touch
0: with the family.
2: Mom may a part of us.
3: And he a chum will honum.
2: And he a colonel best start to say obey develop because outside, to say Ghana said, facilities were these countries near better, environment near better for these players to develop.
3: To develop, mm-hmm. yeah.
2: What did they make? And he, the moment I open your opportunity, one more guy here in the Tiku say, are you a Bwadi?
3: Yeah, Bwadi.
2: That's more.
3: So, no, you were France.
2: And just when you know, okay, yeah, one of France juvenile teams under 15, 16, 17, 18, or the band 21, senior team, no, bebono. At that time, I saw a meeting, name Penfona Capchan that I said, we want you to represent our nation.
0: Mm.
2: Brahim Diaz, yeah, or Mass is number 10.
3: So, no,
2: or Real Madrid, or yeah, one was Spain, and over the quality enough to pray for, play for their friends in the Spanish national team.
3: Yeah.
2: But quickly, they had him. Ismael Sabari, and Netherlands. I say, Omodos,
3: Netherlands.
2: What you say?
3: Says yes, you know, Netherlands,
2: France, and Spain.
3: Yeah.
2: These countries, and so environment, you know, you're good for football development. So that is one way of my file. And then look back home. They've invested very soon, maybe at 2-3 years time. Omobe movie. Abba Bonte Abbe J Laurels Ewo Athletics. They've started that project as well.
0: Mm.
2: So a conscious effort and omu de developing game.
0: Amodia de muni vision.
2: Yeah, near the no there is a problem.
0: Muni and
2: you need plan and babies ha. Yeah, Mr. Speaker, you better cover here next AFCON qualifiers. Yeah, near Ivory Coast group, two countries never qualify. Baby, I hesitate to make dream. Baby, I'm
3: a bit
2: more
3: qualified.
2: Baby, I'm a bit more qualified.
0: Yeah, Ivory Coast and Hawaii.
2: Ivory Coast, Somalia.
3: Oh, and Gambia. Somalia and Gambia.
2: Yeah, to be sure, Musa, because now I'm ready to cry. And I'm going to go to Mumori. You know what I'm saying? Niger.
3: Niger for
2: Ombe Seye. Sudan. Because you are you're
3: born, you're to me, and you know, and no, you're coaching any other. Can't say Niger, someone who could remember boys 11 machine Niger.
2: What you say? You bet me I qualify for the next half con. Yami, I do bet me I qualify for
3: Somalia, the
0: June, July 2017.
2: But here, 27. See,
0: I started qualifies in that bank.
2: I think September.
3: I guess.
0: This I guess. Yeah. And he started above AFCON qualify.
2: See, I qualify for AFCON. You bet quack above AFCON number. You remember did the same conversation.
0: That's the same money coach in Bend. More July.
2: Oh, you've been here. There is a
0: everyone now. I'm confident now.
3: Say you're not coach. You're not. You've been here. I'm calling.
2: But you've been here. Say assistant coach is not more.
3: You've been here. Back when
2: Desmond Ofe
3: crab it me the Akose Somalia man. Somalia there. He here coach. Papa
2: Biya. Now coach in the bro for not trying. It just worries
3: me. Why is I?
2: Maintain the bro for not see you.
3: Because it's a bro who knew I resign. For which one letter man was say, I'm wishing you all that.
2: Yeah.
3: And here is an
2: resign. Well, I got to go for a full moon.
3: Say, about your letter. Now, about your is a, it's over.
2: It's over.
3: There. And you break up. I wish you well. Hey, break on what, Jack?
2: Mr. Speaker, maybe dear, young Jim Tum, we have a long way to go. Yeah,
0: now football people most are corrupt to do.
2: And say crown bears are
3: football people there.
2: Crown bears are
0: Omo e manage a football. Corruption the doors.
3: Make us sports journalists and seminar. Sports journalists and so on.
0: Yes, sports journalists and seminar.
3: We bring a top bar analyst and all that. Sports journalists. We bring a enkoye.
2: No, my argument or top bar.
3: We bring a enkoye. Chama. We bring a enkoye. If so, who in some boys in be again on social media and also in the past. Hey, but could be the. Hey, Kwesi Sibo, I got to do so cool for fun now.
2: The interest.
0: Speaker, I just take you over.
2: I was say, yeah, but more than. Nah, you improving. You improving na. You can you cool him.
0: Okay.
2: He said the Morocco for you know. Oh, say Oko Senegal and so. They are also doing well.
0: Ebi ase mubu ya bempa o.
2: Anya sa bempo no. Look, I almost saw Yadi.
3: I'm going to go to the world.
2: The problem was the coach.
3: And your coach ran a dumb call from final.
2: And I'm saying, the problem was the coach. If the coach, you know, before the tournament, coach, you know, 6 or 7 months in Trianica, players know challenges. So it took Sadio Mane and Khalidou Koulibaly. And like this Ghana guy said, they should ignore bonuses to represent the national team. When we call US, they had to order food near them. What you say? They managed to. That is Sadio Mane. These three experienced guys, you know, and I go keep Edouard Mendy. They were able to manage the situation. They just wanted to fight for the country.
3: So why are the players blaming the coach? If say me, player back say, and they sack the coach. Yes.
2: And then I make aside that,
3: national team, you
2: know, there are challenges. Obi to say Ivory Coast coach, you know, on those MS fight, on those side to say me and I were nothing. Go say Gangalia. What can we be in Kembe? And no, yeah, no, so the problem we face here. If not, Ivory Coast be go tournament. Senegal, they don't see the same thing. But on the substitution, no, yeah, on the day.
3: But no, they don't for no bodo.
2: No, he's our guy. He also won't be want to coach in the this Papa game.
3: Yeah,
2: he was basically the best player on the day, controlling the affairs. Mo lead it to himself. You need somebody to be good at ball. No, so yeah, you didn't. You know, Kofa Lami Kamala. Or but when you choose to
3: get any yourself.
2: Oh no, or some go try and Kofa. So not to buy. And the crowd knows I could do it. Then I finish. So me. You get it. So that is how they have a good project.
0: Well,
3: Mali, Muncha coach, Nick. I don't
0: think better luck next time.
2: But Mr. Speaker,
0: but just
2: when you saw so dumb,
0: sir.
2: Oh, yes. Me do the pop,
0: sir.
2: Mr. Speaker, no. And then you call heritage. Mr. Speaker, bye. And I'm just speaking. Oh, a bam.
3: So,
2: Mr. Speaker, you're a bad man.
3: I don't want to buy an army
2: a man.
3: But now, me by heritage, one can say, I'm Jeremy.
1: Let's say over 1 meter.
3: Hey, kwasi meter.
1: Who be
2: now? Who be now? Now I know, but
1: I'm not here. Support. Let's speak about Tina console next.
3: So, console man.
1: Yeah, while you see one, but not the console next. And my moral support. Line up for the buy you who's a Benjamin.
3: On the band, moral support to the only me.
1: Benjamin, sorry, team mention. No, person by analysis.
2: But just stay with us. I'll be right back after the sports. We must see ya.
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16: We gave a lot in the first half. I think it was a very positive performance for us the whole match, but especially in the first half, I think we felt as if we'd get a goal or two before heading into halftime, but that wasn't the case. And yeah, I think we have a lot to be proud of first and foremost, but I think right now the feeling is obviously disappointment because we left a lot on the table there, especially, you know, going up against

0: right. They say they charge, but I'm fat. Hey, blasters, we are doing pa. Mira sin wa kwa vibe on 95.1 FM and I don't pay. Emira so say and sempa walk up Jimmy Dean yare so mo na ye money tete I don't watch ni yanwa. Eh em en yanwa na yanwa. Oh you know. Okay. Fali Emira say no was have the cavity. We need know why. What's me your day? Eh eh dey we na we am so. We dey move. And therefore, blast as a film. Ama, your movie, your denda, your Colombia for by, but Oman Tom Samia. The Black Stars of Ghana, every move, I'm a nay, yadi and some of the coach, Carlos Queiroz. Or the statement, we have a bonte, and man's way, Jayo Sunjayo, Yabakin can ever have no pay. Yadi and Ebechemo, a round of 16 matches are hold out from teams are qualified air cock on the final. And the matches are air tough from a home sem and you know, yadi someone or pay. And some banner coaches need to draw players, need to draw out of pay, yadi bar. And Homachi, big game at all from England, any Mexico. Mexico, FMO, England are qualified. You really sound common, you know, I would made in so and out of pay. Yeah, live on Onia 95.1 FM Facebook. Black Stars FM Crystal Onia Sports, you charge it. I mean, I'll say live on Mountain 96.1 FM. Morocco assigned Edu quarterfinals for the first time in their history, 2 AO World Cup consecutively. We went through the quarterfinal stage. We must set it up. Team Oceania was semi final the last edition. AO France, AO quarterfinal. Brazil and Ra Ofimu were brought Norway 2-0. That be 2-1. We must set it up with AO Norway and England. What a match! Me chance or didn't have a come on my name, boy, man, or pay what you say. Go check what's up on you, go live on Facebook. With your sake of money, a Black Stars, so your money be oh, we are brutal and net dear. Can you be the what? Yenda production team, Nina say Gideon O Giddy Giddy. Adepa GA Emmanuel Kwame Amo also for pound. Bismarck Kweku Sapon Solomon Amankwa the Superman aka US Mexico Canada Boga Solo Abba back from USA Mr. Alfred Kwesibe Sitechi Mensa Wamunina Evo Mr. Isaac Kofi Ansan Apeja Echidom Anope yadin 70 eba ewo yen sempa jumedino so we e yen sempa walk up. 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Yes, yen ko resource lipi na uko Facebooka na daho. Ugini memihu Facebook no so. Because many swa me henu ne in Philly Vivia. How does it? Yeah, guy. All right. In terms of young church, we're going to pay live on no Facebook on 95.1 FM, live on Air Mountain 96.1 FM. Now say, and a match is a situation here from round of 16. Or now, round of 16, do any need HMA. And that's a round of 32. No, yes, I see if he a Switzerland or Algeria 2-0. Austria and Egypt Ebo 1-1. Penalties, Egypt qualify. Argentina and Kevet boy. Argentina she Kevet 3-2. El Honomo. Colombia and Ghana 1-0. And yet Tissimu Ewo round of 16. Round of 16 the Teni. Canada Etna Ho as host nation. Morocco Eshen Kamiensa went to me ante. France Eshe Paraguay. E Kabakwa went to me ante. Ena Brazil and Ra. Otine Fie Emma Eye Norway. Eshen Kamu no Timu Bakum. Ahomachin Yanda knows what they be. England. Eshe Mexico. E Kamiensa. Emma Mexico. Etimu Emu. Martinefe Papa. Enye Asem Kotwa Gra. Results are a top form and so any says I'm new say England Norway, France, Morocco, Oma qualify quarter finals.
1: 95.1. Ya chaja.
0: Road when he etched a moon, a war, a year, run 16, say, and other games I can't et here.
2: Oh no.
0: Nyankopon eya aduma and a live commentary ewo no 95.1 FM live coverage on TV Portugal versus Spain 7 p.m. and a match no ebe chase ye. Nyame aduma ochina ahomache 12 a.m. ade echi eye ochina no odwani chirima US any Belgium e debebo ani. Argentina wom adechi eye ochina 4 p.m. warm any Egypt and so at the base here kind. No, Nyankopon ya aduma ochina na enume no watwe Switzerland any Colombia and so at the bebo any. Say see am no e kase quarter final matches no are set up dada the etieni. Oman France any Morocco and the bebo any match we umpire ebeje gegrao. Na Norway any England and so Eddie
2: SCNE
0: and Portugal any Spain winner Ebesha US any Belgium winner Egypt any Argentina winner Ebesha Switzerland any Colombia winner Shannon so say and a hunch is no isi etie ewo jumedi eso yentwa so na yemfa yani enchre and some fufromu na yen ready air koso kana chan so se ene udwani echemu ewo the Black Stars of Ghana aswe ya coach Carlos Queiroz Ghana ye free mu enti de tie enonom
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3: model the strategic model that Colombia start was exactly the same as we play in Copa America.
1: On UFM 95.1.
3: I would say that the rhythm and the intensity of the game was very high today for us. Of course, I'm almost admit and say that player number 12 play a big role. The stadium was Colombia. Was Colombia play home. And that support give to the Colombian team advantage and confidence since the beginning of the game.
0: I know hey, they can social supporters buy no na a call Edema Colombia no suma om advantage and yeah the kind the tosu emu or see a mo biasunte se Ghana players no almost saka crania de oh the anti coach.
3: The Ghana team, it's a very young team.
1: UNIFM 95.1.
3: More experience and special. We need time for some players to win what we call maturity. Because when you play these kind of competitions in this level, you cannot only count with the enthusiasm of the youth. The enthusiasm is nice, is okay. Bring you a lot of spontaneous things in the game, but when it is time to make crucial decisions, like for instance in the middle of the park, you control the ball with the shoulders against the opponent. It's not time to dribble, not time to give three touches on the ball, because when you do that in one game like this, you get caught and you lose ball. And this happens a lot of times in the game today. Worse than
1: UNIFM 95.1
3: of Colombia, which is a reality. Worse for us was when we play against ourselves.
0: coach Carlos Queiroz nensema wodi eto dwano ebiot team ni suso in moment like they see nano eye meme na home ache no umbe hia experience so aka ho ebi eno ye nsema papa no edi eto form Carlos Queiroz ye bisa no se ono angaza ne tactics odi ko game ni mu no asa na nye no asa ne tactics na wuni ade okasa kakra edi fa ne tactics nso eho
3: I play with a line of 4 we play with a line of 4 We've been trying to keep as much players as possible in the midfield. But when we have to defend with those, if Colombia or whatever it is the team, develop one attacking movement and come on top of us with five simultaneous penetration movements,
1: five
3: or sometimes even six penetration movements, you cannot defend with three unless you're crazy. So. In those moments, you have to follow, because this is the ability and the quality of the other team. But we managed one way to keep them as much as possible far away from our box. It's true that a couple of situations that happen. But if you watch the second half, we finish the game also almost man-to-man in our defensive line. And putting a lot of pressure in the players of Colombia inside them on off. I think once again, some of the moments that we won the ball and we start our transitions.
1: UNIFM 95.1.
3: The power of acceleration that we have, with a little bit of better passes.
0: Carlos Queiroz, Ninsama, what he etuja, AB, and no, Enra, and no, call the Facebook, war, and no, this statement, echo to war, Benito, Fanny Broth, no, the two, so no, mommy, Carlos Queiroz, Ekasaya, fantastic, go Facebook at home, I mean, she said, and I pay, meet me a kind, bro, fuka crap. Or say to Ghana, football, like life, teaches us one timeless lesson. You either win or you learn. I live this journey with pride. In what we achieved, but also with a healthy dissatisfaction of those who always wanted more. Reaching a higher level should never be the destination. It should be the beginning of even greater ambitions. The future of Black Stars will not be built on the pitch. Black Stars' success must start off the field by creating the best possible environment to prepare, protect and develop Ghana's extraordinary football talent. To my president and board, thank you so much for the opportunity to serve the Ghana national football team. It was an honor and privilege to serve the country and the Black Stars. To my players and staff, my deepest gratitude for your courage, commitment and unwavering dedication to the theme. To the fans, we cannot claim complete sporting satisfaction, but we can proudly say that we honored the colors of Ghana and restored respect and credibility to the Black Stars on football's greatest stage.
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0: Thank you, Ghana. The journey starts now to the future. Carlos Queiroz. Nebro funa okan ni anse. Edwuma na se wejai, onu so onkan je se wejai. Inti wo bro funa da we my church room jama. Carlos Queiroz no no say dwuma no de born no de da chene ye nemum e was starting not only on the pitch e was in penform wo Ghana football any Black Stars no create environment a e be ma yetime any opportunity ya prepare ni aboye place no ba ni develop your talent a nyakopon e dia check Ghana no or the president board any assess so man okunya so on be some Ghana national football team no they toss me no ni players any coaches staff for no we dwuma no odoma se se no we committed dwuma so mo boy no any super fans no so amoye Ghana fo nya no o so odamase e wom se de na nka nyina ehwe no 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
1: UNIFM 95.1
0: wakotna eye social media so atrobrofo e de ama Ghana enyina eno no away from Ghana and common area ye share o nua World Cup Center e be kan sem bebre atoa ye hwe coaches ne nkomo kakra Carlo Ancelotti e ye coach Edma Brazil wo ma film e wo World Cup no mu Norway e share o mo after the game o kasa kakra e no obi sa ne se country e you film no e ye Norway no hwas bo mo boy no ometimi akoma nim yepa
4: no no no news they played we knew that they could play at the with this style they try to keep the intensity of the game low with the possession. We had difficulty to press high, but we didn't want to press high. Honestly, for 70 minutes the game was under control, and after that appeared a line that decided the game.
1: On UFM 95.1.
0: Carlo Ancelotti area yeno ena yes here abrantia your friend Ellen Broad Haaland eno no so edi kakra akole bo yenu a wa mobi one nema pass by ano ahye ono so din sabwa kra tuja o si o feel very well so we secure a year quarter final slot at Emma Norway.
5: Thank you very much. Yeah, first of all, how I feel, I feel quite good after scoring two goals against Brazil and winning 2-1 against them, first of all. How much it means for Norway, I think I've said it before now, but I think we are changing the nations. First of all, I said that we've been growing balls now over time on playing football and all these kind of things. And I think the way we play today shows that Norway is a fantastic football team and that we're actually one of the better teams in Europe and in the world, because what we've been doing is amazing.
1: And 95.1.
5: It took some time. I'm 25 years old, so you can't really blame me for that. You can blame me for coming here, but yeah, I mean, it's unbelievable, and I'm proud. I'm proud of my country.
0: Erling Haaland, your goalkeeper friend Oyan Nilan, and now on able to save a penalty. Emma Ekosis and the narrative of the game pa. One of you, Ekasai, Oyan Nilan, Ekasai, goalkeeper, Oshie Green, no company.
6: No, I think the most important thing is to just to prepare in a normal way. We knew that Brazil have huge quality in the attack and also people that can come in from the bench. So for us, it was just preparations as normal. And then obviously when you're able to save a penalty that early, you feel that you are...
1: that is 95.1.
6: Very hard to beat you, which was a great moment in the game for myself. But
0: ono so nkomo kakra di tuja eye still eye sobacking ono eye coach edi ema Norway ono so kasa kakra edi fan goalkeeper yo kasa sesi e ho osikipa no die mamia.
7: Yeah, as I said, this game could have gone either way. We have to be honest about that. We had match winners in Nyland in goal and Erling up front, but credit to my players to execute the game plan to perfection, but we hadn't won if we didn't have match winners in both ends, and you need to have that to beat Brazil. So
0: okay, ori e no bi se no say ori a o match Brazil e ria o mo kokota finals e o meet me call all the way na opening chiri mu say
7: Erling is

0: my Canada before the World Cup no no be kan kra nko mundindi na ni achi emfan so mo je tshe mo ha
1: I mean I think we showed that in this tournament that we can win big games, you know. I mean, and since I've been here, we won big games at Copa America. We won big games since I've been here. I mean, before the tournament, if we would have said round of 16, I think we would have been pretty satisfied. And if we would have, and by the way, before today, if you would have said your team's going to play like that, right, I would have said, okay, well, there's a good chance we're going to win the match. Thought we totally controlled the number seven team in the world in the first half. Total control. There was one team on the pitch.
0: Coach Niji 3-0, but still so total control. We totally did that. Unquote. Now, Abraham tell your friend Richie Lai, or your Canada ni into Ninjia Ghana din. Yes, was a Canada form to Lai. Lai Bianzi a Ghana and Granny. Now, Richie Lai in Sukasaka Kra after Sue Mulusu 3-0 at the Emma Eye Morocco.
2: Yeah, I think we gave a lot in the first half. I think it was a very positive performance for us the whole match, but especially in the first half, I think we felt as if we'd get a goal or two before heading into halftime, but that wasn't the case. And yeah, I think we have a lot to be proud of first and foremost.
3: Oh, yeah,
2: but I think
3: 95.1.
2: Right now, the feeling is obviously disappointment because we left a lot on the table there, especially, you know, going up against a great team like Morocco.
0: I know Richie Lai this morning, so Eddie Etujano pay yade amount ewo Casafidino so and matches because but before no Ayub Bwadi wano a player the Morocco on also Kasaka Kra after so more Canada 3-0.
4: Yeah, I think in the first half the Canadian team was really well organized. They put us in between they gave us some problem, and in the halftime we talk with the coach, the staff, all the players, and we find some solution to try to beat them, and that's what happened in the second half. Yeah, I'm really proud to play for Morocco. We don't know against who we're going to play for the next game. We will see this afternoon the game against France and Paraguay. But for sure, we are ready for every game, and we will give 100% for the next game.
0: I will not say more to that. Also, that wire crowd of Papa.
3: Oh, man, beyond maybe your mission, but
0: they said, yeah, if you're near B, warm any France, any day, Epe Pony. Young hair matches and never toss on home, come on, Cristiano Ronaldo, Ekasai, or Brass and training me, and say 20 years ago, no ball semifinals of the World Cup, still on the biggest stage. Or no, a share football, it will be beat at the more Cristiano Ronaldo. Ronaldo's who are known in Prince Animal. Ronaldo, Ekasai.
5: I don't thought about. X generations of players was amazing to play with them, but now is a different era, different generation, which is good and is a challenge and is different as well. I want to speak about semi-final because we have tomorrow a very, very important game against one of the favorite national team. I will have time to speak if you go through, but tomorrow it's very tough. I hope that we have a
3: Unu FM 95.1.
0: Cristiano Ronaldo ne some other two Jana no pay me day amo ewo jmede ne so penya de Roberto Martinez head coach Eddie Emomo on so the same kakra eto form.
6: Well, I think you look, I don't know how you do it, but you look as young as 25 years ago. That's the first thing I would say. No, I think it's the magic of football. I would say that I never sat down and looked back. I think you always try to, I think a coach is as good as the players that he manages.
0: Tetia Nesmori Etu Janano, Mauricio Pochettino, a head coach at my United States of America. Maminka will say, US player, a friend of Florent Balogun, who did red card over last game, and can never match Robert Messi. But I say, a US in pain for Chokoye, M. in pain for the Atanasi, M. McClenno, until Florent Balogun, Ebebubi, and no Atanasi, and he say, Wangasa, Florent Balogun is back, Obisi Akandiama will take on that decision from FIFA. Opening Mauricio Pochettino, head coach at my US national team in Comuni.
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7: Like everyone that really loved that sport and trust on the ethic and integrity, you know, I think we celebrate all that decision. We were punished enough against Bosnia Herzegovina to play with 10 men, 30 minutes, in a decision that was complete and fair. But it's not only because I am the head coach of the US men national team.
0: Name Samori Etuja and no Thibaut Courtois, a goalkeeper, Edma Belgium, and Wom and Ebo US, and also Edin Senga Kratuja, so mobile at Yetia host nation.
8: No, eventually, we as a team, we always prepare for all the possible strikers. 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

0: He's a very fast striker.
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0: But I think they're all good strikers. Also with Dest that playing on the right wing, Pulisic that can play. They have a lot of quality up front. They arrive well in the box. They create a lot of 1v1s with the goalkeeper. I think also the first goal against Bosnia was a bit in the same way. So we prepare for everyone.
2: Courtois Omaye ready for everyone. Next body to join. Here we are, William Saliba. Ho, Wanusi Academy of France. We're qualified and some travel visa. And say, we're down for. England team. No, someone win. Court, no, we win. But possible see between England France finals. Or say, Obian Shenko. So, Mudu no Musia, Dome no Maye.
3: Yeah, of course. But I think there are a lot of games still. And yeah, of course, if we want to win the World Cup, we have to beat everyone, and yeah, if we have to play against England, we have to play against England. But yeah, there is too many games before, and we have to win the next game first.
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4: Obra boy a jumada. A boa a yam ediani. A boy in self free the pedian. Na a boa will be diama at Napo ye. Nanso. When we say near my ID, na ye no. To me, my bread boy a jumadin sent pote.
5: Annie, and no one can avoid the left here from the Moses Clinic, we have our center about herbal food supplement. What says it? 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Fatopa yenu, you know, and no pan ye, you may. Now a bomb of bread boy, ye, my ye. 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
4: And no, I'm a broke walking up. 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Wa will you pay? A draw you and your map info, a ma emma or man for, ne emma for a 1 year in fear to me. FBI, JD, and crack to you at 2.
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0: It is after 8. I'm not my champion.
1: Ah, yeah, the master speaker.
0: Yes, madam.
1: Original speaker.
0: Yes,
1: authentic speaker.
0: Now, Ben Ali,
1: the only speaker on radio. A champion is back up. Be any baby.
0: Now, anyone would you say?
1: I'm going to call Mr. Speaker.
0: If you have fine, we can do the call you.
1: Call you, but. Yeah, dear, call you. Send me the only me. I'm going to call you.
0: I'm
1: going to call you. I'm going
0: to call you. I'm going to call you. But
1: I had tie your status is what you say,
0: sir.
1: Umpe status,
0: then maybe they've been pill.
1: Patch your tie,
0: sir.
1: And I mean, so status to be if a pass or tie,
0: sir.
1: We will say, sir, I'm going for bomb cast or more year status, sir. A randy. Where's the best sinino? They be a bashe. Would the private end of such
0: nice views, sir?
1: Hey. Nah, but we are romantic.
0: We
1: are romantic. Hey!
0: Yeah, they are the whole
1: brother. Hey! Yeah, you're
0: Se baba mo hu ada side
1: na ka. And me share am say me bra. Oh, that's nice.
0: O chair for na.
1: When I'm saying ah.
0: O chair for na say be na ba with you.
1: Oh, say dem say konso ya.
0: Konso man.
1: Me say konso ya, ti mo tena sana eh. Mo ye ye speaker sam na.
0: No, I'm real.
1: And I want her status. Oh, also so.
2: I don't pay my
1: home. And I make a trend and say, and I'm there to name him say, oh,
2: on a business trip,
1: you will go for some years to say, sir. That's just a more deprived of the nice things we can watch.
0: Oh, okay.
1: Their status in the media, the shreddy to name him.
2: There's an opposite in ya.
1: Oh, okay.
0: Individual WhatsApp messages no benya bia aya na aye
2: bi ma
0: edwuma mu de ne ade bi nta nhyeda ma ebi nso ba na aye aye won sendem kakra ne ade sa
2: eka de no okay
0: en general no meti wa na mzo ma menhwe ade na men test ade ehwe ade then ra wo mu atan years ne en WhatsApp me de nyina
2: WhatsApp okay
0: yeah
1: so ni ba ho
0: I'm not sure.
2: Oh, by any sign, eh? Nice. Yeah, any say nice. Nice. A boy system.
1: Yeah,
2: my union in some car.
1: But Mr. Speaker, I'm a paying bit to send out more can sanitation. What's him? I think say
0: yes. And no one come on that year, but
1: send out a fair for. Well, sanitation issues. Some baby will be what say be what's our problem now. Me, who we can issue or bar. Can you pump pum ho?
0: Yes.
1: Baby, I will say kind of for no one or air call total hono. Pump pum ball and be pa. Ya swagu quine a horn yagro.
0: Okay.
1: All I ya swagu upon our crammy. Maybe I didn't know I was thinking, say, hey, some ball are we going to see? Provide the same suit. You're better
2: now.
1: Ball, I'll be quacking. Oh, ball, a go as soon as Bola baby, it's a pump. Now, what's up when you can call your daughter? I can't see a block of crown so. I want chair. Very bad.
2: Oh, can she?
1: Oh, free. Can she bag if ever been pump?
2: Okay.
1: I was so kind for you.
2: And then, my boy, you know, my hair say, Bola, no, my collar on your best, sir.
0: Okay.
2: Who's that after flood? No. Bola be guho.
0: Yeah,
2: near society. As at Thursday, we are
1: near society.
2: Not Friday is your holiday.
1: Any sanka, dear crutch.
2: Thursday, Negusu.
0: I've been from last week, you know, you cast something that is important, but a coyen toka, intiman santo, and so the Macassa, I want to buy a beco. But there are key issues, sir. As I said,
1: you tackle
0: near the Hong Kong. The Institute for Statistical, Social, and then Economic Research. University of Ghana. Aye, a research. Now, these are the key findings of the research. Or see, Ghana suffers 30 times more from the consequences of poor waste management than it invests in preventing them. And Omaino suffer 30 times more than investment to cry. The institute in Mayeti as you say Afibia, because of losses for poor waste management in a car ye bono exceed 6.2 billion Ghana cedis.
1: Can you imagine?
0: 6.2 billion Ghana cedis. Now, Oba Biema, or say including 5.58 billion Ghana cedis in direct medical expenses. And Ahunidieno, Yenia Yeniahuni, right? A buying effort, SSA or Miki, ma yehusi krumwati, right? First of all, mebani a church, mkwaye timi fasu manage waste, you know. And waste management, abena, your public spaces, abontin su SCCA, street su SCCA, bus terminals SCCA, marketplaces SCCA, nini naano eka public spaces, you know. Ani ya what residential waste management. And I mean, over residential waste management now. Bola one kasa wo ye wo fee. Quite ben a wo fasu a wo disposing off. Right? Now, the Institute for Statistical, Social, and then, Economic Research, akase, say ya manage yengre ye, ya mprapra, ye mpatemu, ya mprapra ye fee, a manage waste ni ya, e ka Ghana abono, e more than 6.2 billion Ghana cedis. Right? Now, o breaking it down, say, annually, afibiano, a ban of health, a car, yebo, individuals, yes, until or say, including 5.58 billion Ghana cedis in direct medical expenses. Until or minor, yahuni dear hun semno emco yen, medical expenses are encrofo ain care. Enti ka ube bodi ya san hu yare, ka ube bodi ya kwa hospital, ka ube bodi ya tunro, esai ahunidie hun sema anko ye ne yare beba osono. annually afibia or mine medical expenses because of poor waste management no eh 5.58 billion Ghana cedis enye million or billion right so that is the direct I mean losses are ever or say this sharply contrasts the 180.2 million spent across all metropolitan, municipal, and district assemblies on waste management and sanitation. Right? And the way no, contrary to a car on the spending of, I mean, health, you did provide the medical care near the no, right? And no, a 5.58 billion. Now, meanwhile, no, a ban of amphibians assemblies. Municipalities and our official metropolitans and district assemblies, you know, almost spend 180.2 million Ghana cedis on waste management and sanitation. So the question is that this amount of money are you devoted edema assemblies, you know, and for so are you anything, as soon as you know anything. If the assemblies are spending 180.2 million Ghana cedis, we must see some level of improvement.
1: Exactly.
0: Say, Ebano, Yahuni die hun se mo.
1: Waste management.
0: Waste management, right? Waste management, Abana, enkrofo bebre enti asem. Like, woman tia se. Ye kan waste management, ye whole process. Abana, so ube fa bola. Ode ye wasori ano pay. Ube pra ufie, right? Di enti a wopra ufie.
1: Ope, so dihoni.
0: Dihoni. Ifini wa hwa enyefe, right? The organic waste in Yania Modi Manaka, right? A siwufia, a bone. So you wouldn't like even the smell of it, right? And to what's sorry, by principle, no, you say, Praho ye, do wuni, right? Ahuni dear panso, and in yamesum pan enenam. So the point is that what's sorry, no pana, woo ye ni paunim says, so do wuni, o prapra ufie. You are expecting, say, at that point in time, no, as a residential person, no, why you are familiar. It is up to the next person that, again, the Jumas or no, so beba befa ball and the idea, a dear free with fee, right? The question is, as a gun and Ibia Bissan who has, and they say, say, a picky ball and if free with fear, and him find a ball and no echo, right? And TSSC and ya landfill site. Baby, a better ball and a good one way. You must say one better say and crop for a dispose of ball and a year and so as a so much me yedding. Eshe. Right? Again, ball and a see and dispose in a year and so the reason tia ye proper ye fee. Any or how are any empress ball and a big ye fee be a brain? Quame, ye and dispose ball and a year, sa how on a sign a day, and back to us. And sa near my way, ye near my SSA yedding, ye tia see ye. Right? Na Ghana ni no, you should understand, say, wajuma wu kwa kwa yeno, eh? I will pay attention to it. U business a wu yeno. I will pay attention to it, no. It is equally as important as a kwenye ebe faswa, you be keep your environment, no. Very clean and safe from diseases, eh? Mko fo kane ya reyanye dey, emre ye. So, okwa report ni mubima. So, take notice, say, municipalities, metropolitans, and of a district assembly, we spend 100.2 million Ghana cedis. A warm home, you discard a more amphibia, a woman find your sanitation related what issues
2: 180.2.
0: Yeah, right. And son, we are yet assembly be a common funder, air corner, right? Yet 10%. I'll bet me so as I dear can see on the sanitation. Now, report no goes further to say, sir. Preventable sanitation-related diseases such as malaria, entity. Yariabiti say malaria. Eye fin ediba. The more antontom eba no na what it means is that empatemuni ye den eye fin.
1: Preventable sanitation. Enti eno
0: no
1: exactly.
0: Eno no ye betimi asi ano kwan.
1: Si
0: edi ye hu ni antontom meka.
1: Wa ni hu ni a ene eba. Hu ni dia bia samba.
0: Exactly. So preventable sanitation related what diseases it be a malaria right cholera typhoid account for 31.9 million lost of work and school days and what it means is that yeah ni ya hu ni ya malaria yeni ye huni ya yenya typhoid, yeni ye huni inti yenya cholera. No. Sika o mine lose out of these things.
1: Mm.
0: Eh? Eye 31.9 million Ghana cedis. Jamaica no chiasi. Because se nipa bebre wa economy mu na owo typhoid. About a few months ago or weeks ago, yeni ankasi ye DJ nya typhoid. Right? For 1 week no me ejuma. That is what it means. Mm. What it means again is that ejuma ankesese obet na haye no. Because of say all sun who ya renti no, say ejuma no lie idle waiting for him to come back. And the number of days I want money nyina no, it's a loss to the company.
1: Exactly.
0: Jamaica no chess. Abofrani wo fie no nya typhoid a. Won't mean ya dey enko school. So companies ebe lose generally or mine ankasa be dey ebe lose. Akolane time ne contact hours and kobenya dia tena school dem wasua dia. Esan e fi nti wanya cholera ne malaria no.
1: Ashiegu.
0: So these are the losses. Enti se yakase ye quantify na ye di ahonidie ho nkomo a. It is equally as important as adie bia wo ye bia wakoma down. Right? Now, Omon report ni goes further to say say estimatedly, 107,222 premature deaths and ye recorded annually. Die hunu no. Ahunidie hun sem kwa malaria, typhoid, cholera nkwanti. Afibia no nipa 107,222
1: anefamu.
0: Ah, sa die no research yi e kire se eye premature death nipa no ne time unso se ese so wu. But e say e fi
1: any ahun
0: exactly
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1: sika no ekosi sai
0: right the municipal chief executives e di en wo mu ye and again amna obeble mu municipal chief executive nana does he even understand the sanitation issues and now your funny say a ye normal tina, as I say, obia, ye funny trasa.
1: And shed a name a home consequences, no say, and to me, I'm a
0: consequences, and even I have to your boas here, and obey your bossy.
1: Yeah.
0: So that all your gun and in a ye disanitation, obetias here, and you will know, say, a ye devoid of politics. Because a yarini theatre, sir, cholera theatre, sir,
1: only
0: men people, only men this, only journalists, and our own president. Ebi a president ni de won chino because ne mpatamu ni ne baabi a wote no eho ye di honi but the average Ghanaian enuani a ye ton right now food and drugs authority akase enuani ensuo yi to ye ye contaminated still edwomfo ma ni biguso a wo moton we need to be very careful but how careful can you be abena ukona ade no ya wash ne kama. Na ye carrot ne ebuo na wo koto a obede sa ade we kura no nsuo fa no na hohoro ne ahohoro ho aye ton de ama
1: ya hata ne kama ma ho anwo
0: so these things are very very important right now obabie ma o say raising investment in waste management ye we ye raising investment in waste management in Ghana to the level recommended for lower middle income countries an average of 1,028 per ton of waste could generate discounted annual benefit of 556, right? For every Ghanaian, for every one Ghana cedis invested, right?
1: Mm-hmm.
0: Abra, what does that mean?
1: Mm-hmm.
0: What it means is that, sir, yekase, yedi yenibe ko ahunidie hun semua. Genzi. See a year Ghanaian, your middle to your lower to middle income, right? Mm-hmm. Or the everyone is crazy your middle income status, right? And for so a Ghana ni benyasi you decide say you be invest one seed in po ewo sanitation related issues ho a one seed bia you be invest say you dey solve sanitation problem no e dem for so 556 Ghana cedis and e dey bring you see what you honor say what the research no air can say say you said that me you need that ho say you be hwe say ahonedie ho nsem e be ko yie na ye ye ye adwin se ye invest one city Ghana ni bia kra invest one city e wa hun die hun sema what it means is that say your business na wo ye na we invest one city a on faso a wo benya no e ye 500 and what 56 Ghana cedis
1: yeah.
0: What it means ni say the research ni person e chire oni say baller na ye ye no baller no e ye gold e ye scam but your ma ye adwin ye den enko
2: and I'm seeing
1: Me in Chawan, until Mr. Speaker, your conquer for your more a tomb poor man, so moon run a crate church or mere segregation.
0: Exactly.
1: Yen soon run will say, I can't enough fight. It's me for bottles, it's me for plastics, your wood, your chichichin, because a yeska yen fussy a quack or two guanessa, your quack or recycle, and it will be being so all crampon at the end of the day. No, now I am a new. Yeah, the yam for song for the year farming in the buy any furniture, your two guaya
0: in Europe. Abena omoto plastics,
1: yeah.
0: Right? Unum sio wie te sa ha bottle water ini ade. Uko Europa, eh? O bottle water na wanu ma wie ni ye to bottle no plastic bottle ni ye to. 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
1: Unum se benya bibi every so right? Wa kra be kra ni ye se be
0: a to enya o. Na uko Europe, a place like Belgium, kwai eh fe kwa. Your baby a glass, eh? To say bottles, beer bottles, near dear glass bottles, yes. Oh, baby, I would de beco cotua, and no one cassabe recycle or no one cassano. Right? So, these things we are saying, you know, eh, very important, say, yeah. As a country, no, as I say, you might have been a coso. Now, you who say, you bear some level of what? Investment in this area. And yes, sir, the consequences, eh, they buy us, you know, Abena. And you're as serious as any other thing that yeah, the economy ever for. But
1: I didn't cry near bed, then you won't see him say, if I saw a bit me from my banner, I bet then you
0: yes,
1: I quack of first son, so pony, I bet you can for so pay free.
0: So, Nipa Duduana, and Nims a ball and a cry, you good.
1: Dabby.
0: Come here, make the few people who have been identified as a ball and a good are more advanced. Ah, wamunye ska free ball and ejuma wamu ye munonsono. Ye pesi ye guno. And we will come to that conversation later. Me pese gane ni na woti ya no pay no, eti ni ye mebias. Now, over the next pointer, eh?

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4: We need to manage our waste in a different level. So, Zoom Lion, bye, you know. Not a year, Nika. District to be able to say, not. And Crawford Honoma, one more proper, right? Especially in the public spaces. One more start with the tricycles, right? Opera, now one more the tricycle, now before. One more we and one more advancing the call there. I mean, the powered one, as a motorbike, now one more this is any idea. And you did him one, you bedroom, baby, I dream, right? Then other waste management companies in so started almost so yede. BEM. And one more in BEM. So it became a public. Private partnership, sort of, right? Anna, ya didi mwa ni ya babi drube bi ya yedri. Now, Kwame, what is the current regime? Mami explaining the types of contractor under the private, I mean, public partnership. Abain any ankrankran nyuma yukuo, air car boom, na ya fiese ahunidiye hunsem no, ebeti miyako yeno. The arrangement a waho between government, district assemblies, and I feel the private waste management companies. Okay, and see, first of all, no, why EBI, the youth employment, I mean, agency, EBI, right? One more buy, you know, youth employment agency, no, the genesis of it was the fact that there were high levels of unemployment in the country during President Kufuor time, right? President Kufuor introduced you what we call the communication tax. Okay? And So why you know was a stopgap measure. Say why you know ba be provided some sort of apprenticeship, any skill training jobs, opportunities, and they are the youth. They make an outyas here. So that at any point in time, youth no be near you my day. Aye. But say you money your mini jobs are. Womu be ya, womu subenya bibika kradia ede, edia se womu. Right? Then, Orako jo ban redu as at the time. Decided, so okay, se yeti why you know, as a stopgap measure, ye de befa unkrofuo a jumem under certain specific models, kwain ben ye befa soa, ye betu ya sa unkrofuo neka. Kwami uti. So, they introduce what we call the communication service tax. Sa tax nene ba ya, I bind the just at one, no, the amount YE, so that the people who work under the YE models, no, you bet me and your skaka cradia, and yet you are moka. One more allowances near there. Good. And see, YE model, no, is the same as the president of Kufuor Dubai, your bay, the nation builders call, NAPCO. Okay, NAPCO.
5: Yes.
4: Yes. But, no, NAPCO, no. President, any abino, a car say, for a period of 3 years. And ya, dear, omo car say, a baby stay forever. Right? But the why, you know, was an idea, a policy abided by, say, ye be ye na brano brano, no, ye dear sustaining, I mean, Ghana for mebuna, woman ye jumaye. Right? And see, under the why, ye model, there were several models. Ah, na woman ye, ye were youth in agriculture. They said, ye nap could ye by net ye ya. What I'm saying is, you were youth in police, and also were right. Anna, you been your youth in sanitation. You make an idea, say
5: yes,
4: good. And the youth in sanitation, no, was one modeler. Now you operating under the YEA until 2025. Now we'll come back to explain that. And the that bit of contract, you know, ho, between a private company and then the government of Ghana, and only one. Anna, you wore SIP contracts. Assemblies are hold one, any waste management companies are hold one, SIP contract, you know, sanitation improvement packages, right? And under this particular contract agreement between private companies, any Ghana buying, what are the companies supposed to do? So, for instance, you ma a waste management company contract under a specific assembly, okay? ni akachi

0: you know, say, okay, assembly ya wo pray to and a district ya wo ye adwuma wo mu district no ebia ye dodo eye ebia 100,000 right, so there is a 100,000 population within the district assembly and I say the catchment area of the district again ebia ye wo 10 electoral areas within the district right and to make sure say every electoral area bia no kwame wuti yenya one big container. Ah, ya beto ball ani di aeden. E di egum.
1: Okay.
0: And titi said yena woka woku komilimle no. For instance, u container e wo wufie neti woku komilimle no. Probably, e ye waste management company bin aeden. A provider.
1: A provider.
0: Good. Sa waste management company na a provider sa container no. First of all, nyene jumani se obe prapra street iso. Ya make a note ya se. The waste management company no, e se so ya ni se. Yeah, share electoral area now. We wanna know the container no ababesi a vantage point. And the electoral area ni nina no mo pramo bola container ni mna modibu abegu. Right under the sanitation improvement package, you know. And the se mo prabola na modibegu container ni mwa. Se 1 week na container ni beye ma. It is expected se container ni ye ma. As se company no ebe fa container na bola ni womno na odeko bebi se so odeye de odeko. Or they call landfill site, as I saw they call, or they call transfer station, as I saw they call, say, or quacko to a gukwan, so not recycling beer and cosun soa, no a cotu a gukwa. They make an what I say?
1: Yes.
0: So, o container no I see hono, a seven say company being from Ramis you. And you won't say within the district, you know, you won't say, okay, areas be brabbin who's a container beer then, SCC ho. Now, government and the district assemblies, you know, are supposed to pay those companies. They make an what I say. First of all, for the container, no more the one. And then two, a juma one more by yes, the biano container, ne yema, as I saw on bell lifting, no, right? As I say, a buy any district assemblies, you know, a year day, it's your companies, nika. Now, my research over the weekend, no, tells me that first, you know, nanka a buy eti. From assemblies in the common fund, now come with the waste management companies in the direct.
1: Yes.
0: Good. But I say, you know, common fund in the kwa assembly ho direct. And se a kwa assembly ho no ma, a ye assembly na said yes, say. One more better is can be a waste management company na or manages our container neka. The American not say. My indications are that, Kwame. Almost 1 year to 2 years, echo 3 years, Imuni. Assemblies ni bebre na the sa waste management companies neka.
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0: Enti, or the container na besi ho, motu bola ni gum. 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Right? But for almost 2 years, nase, otuka ba, e befa container ni muntu ya neka. Kwa hame, eye mekura nkame mebi. The American what I say.
1: Yeah.
0: So and no aye the SIP contractor hodwa assemblies no any abine a work with waste management companies. Then you come to the door-to-door services. Okay? You'll be a friend of door-to-door services. And only a type of contract arrangement district assemblies no any waste management companies in so yeah then.
1: Yeah.
0: Good. So under the door-to-door services, you know. And only your households, residential areas. And ti, I mean, wufie, as I say, obiti mi ba wufie, no be fa wubola, no, efri wufie. Right? No, de ko be ebi, as I say, o de ede, o de ko. And ti, for instance, se oko Adenta municipality, okay? Ebi ya Adenta sanitation management companies, be three, be apply, say, look, eba no, efie fie mu bola, ye, ya, muma ye contract. Na yen fire cars and inquire fifty money and sister ball and infra fifty. Kwame de make another jazz.
1: Yes.
0: But a son say, Adenta municipality, a soninti, Adenta municipal assembly in Betmiaka say, okay, your municipality no ni padu was saying there will be a 500,000 people and a one municipality name. And see, your cassia de ma one company say, Kofia be munako for ball, I won't to me. So what they do is that, Kwame, one more chichem. Okay, omo ya dear friend franchise. Enti ebia be three electoral areas and now four electoral areas. Na womo akabom na womo dia ma one company ba ko. Say okay, offer electoral A B C D. electoral area ABCD a sa electoral area ABCD no efie bi e wo ho bia e bia asadu waste mo na mo nko ho na mo nko fefa fa mo nwura right eno no kwame enya assembly ni 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
1: yeah
0: good enti ebia as I do is, by the example, Adenta Municipality, Electoral Area A, B, C, D, four electoral areas. You didn't need to show, sir. Okay? ABA Zoom Lion Ghana Limited, Electoral Area, the Akano, the next five electoral areas. Also, you didn't show, sir. Right? And see, one more thing, sir, now, Ube, who say, a municipality, but company, sir, a year, Juma, woman, a year, bear two, and a three. Ah, wamu nyina no kwa fifi mu kwa yeden ekosesa. They make an kwa me what you say.
3: Yes.
0: Good. Enti wamu se say we are, it is expected say wamu be ko no mu akọ dampe say ye kwa recycling so a yetimi akwa kwa ye recycling. So these are the three main different contractor. Government of Ghana, district assemblies, any private waste management companies. Wamu timi di omunsa yeden. Esa ase. So why you di any woho the SIP right which is the sanitation improvement package and also woho and say na wo door to door services enti anopai ya dan for your wo in sawami free yin good
3: be IPA ayeye
0: maybe IPA kasa ni fie kra no wa pra ball ano e di esi ho no ma for some weeks now obia ma me fai okay now what you need to ask yourself is that contract na assembly no any company no e wo so obebo fear be foul baller no right e ye renewable every year be as I say assembly ni renew right until you ask yourself say sa contract no between the company no obefa baller

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1: Ebibi man ya hudu wane di omoni omo sign contracts. Nko omo timi manage we sa. I don't think say. Kebe mo omo sale business omo nime ye se ejumano. 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
2: Ochina ye ba. Eh? Ye be stati ya nimi. The municipalities in Greater.
1: Nye she.
2: Ochina ye be ye se ejumano. Mm. Municipal assembly be ye won cry ha. DC, MC, Yordano, right?
3: 95.1.
2: Mayo, Aoda, AMA. Yebe, name uomo. Na, ya started from their electoral area. Omu nkantreye. Sika, abba so far from central government through the Ministry of Local Government. CMFA manage waste. Together with omu 10% common fund.
1: The
2: omu di ayenu. They should tell us. Yes. They should tell us. You see, some of these things, you know, say ye kase, Zoom Lion, what capacity are people don't understand? Or what 38 processing plant are you the recycling, right?
1: In run on see, you ma at you for crantia, yes, in run a Zoom Lion, Baba, and yes, a fun running a control go in running a separation with your berry cycle, young with the bear, you can say manure, ye de be manure, fertilizer, and any other.
2: And it
1: is, you know, waste management. And yes, oh, why is to boil a go? Because I also boil and ye before you go to go a kogu he, a dear nay, because still nay, you crum one a boil and ye barber fire, the aquacugu baby. To baby near the aquacugu, no crime base near manager, and send me a bubble boss soon, and who consequences, MSR or so. And see, and yard you beat him, ya your was a capacity now. Well, friend ran out. Managing ye na we nya hun sun san so bia
2: aban ni DC is ne beye but ochina e ba who ask those relevant questions that ye ni e nyina ye hu ye hu edi nkomo bodi ni enko ye
1: time am abna nya mesem
2: ak
1: abna legon se se so we dey dey am fan
2: sem kaji bodi ni enko
4: bodi ni nana kwana be
2: Gen Z. But your mom will be says that na kwa mi jan we no. Ofan jan oko live. Why? Obeba.
1: O
2: ba di nyina anzu eko. So ba yi nyina be kwa.
4: Nyina e ko.
2: But your Felicia say ya bless. 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Ibe sign we dey.

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3: 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Wunia, 95.1 FM. Yeah, Jinimo, Pabnapo. Hey, my sons here.
4: I find the one up and never chassis. Ufri Fieba, how what's name? Traffic, I would do so. Someone said it was your break. Kuakuma told him. Diakunya Tinaso, coming for Jumojuma, Andrew Duakuma, and Jumojuma Sono, Memo Entertainment, Memo TV, Memo Wasre. Many prominent people be having prominent conversations, mature celebrities, and more person on your motor train common. The Yan is over tune in, I will only 95.1 FM. And no Pepia from 10:30 a.m. to 12 p.m., Monday to Friday. Your family, Felicia, say. Fine girls.

Memovia Chimovia Quaba ever on Yana 5.1 FM. Ejuma Juma Senior from Felicia say, Fine Girls Womunina, Class Prefect. And then you draw that, and then you see July 2026. New month, new week. You made a natch last week, Friday, and a holiday in Tia Mejuma. And Crawford, you were money yepa. And man Crawford to make that rest enough to watch Ghana's match against Morocco. And I ain't no more die, so more than that, so more die. One more coffee, so more than that, chill. 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

0: 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And come on and say, I'm wawon for you, baby papa. And for so won't can be. Oko baby, I kunya wire than a pa. 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And yes, I won't have dinner, would pay baby at 20 chin or salt and a hope. 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If one of my one can be but now what you hope. Oh, Saka Sanya was here, but now he be you are dancing. It is some person, Sanya Manibacosua. The more Kunyana so Pija Kunyan in Yia, catch on Mosemi das, and Minaho, then check Ramako. Who may be a Wotana, and call for crown your Motana home, and come out one would dear no. This is a Nuseba born as a rubber course of him one, as I do or not to. And for song Casabra, Winnie. Don't force yourself to say things you can't say. Asemne you, ye be fraud dance yes, see ya won't me you wanna. Me says obe yi ma dance ya meto to a papa, so that some crab shame. Because me who no mean sem can ye. Oka asemne chremi and me refi, inti se osa frame semi me chremua. 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Na anu asem ne sana wo hobi. And I'll be saying so because I see the beer or issue. They be one problem after the other because on Tanafako. I said, it's a man at Chukrana or just so. San will be so tear. It's a dear chair, your peer free fear, your daddy so new. What shall what I did to the Senna? And for no twice in BM. And yes, Simbia, and what's all causes of swore. Huh? It will cry fire, who will hold my fire home power, but a who in your so besos or so. Why did the horse? 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Mammy Penny Mawanka, so why you see? I did your good shop, our way of business, and I'm not a frail, not just here, poly poly, near Casso and him. Also, when you be whoop, if you're who say you what it, men are my catch, so my country will be uncountry. My health tips to my catcher was say, do not use somebody's prescription to medicate for yourself. Come medicate a draft from. obi yare na no me cause finance na me minimum ye me yan say me last week na me minimum say me kasa afam kakra na me call pharmacy na me ko chire omumu say me minimum aye 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

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Hi, Ejima Juma. 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Oh, Philly. Fine girls of Wonyi Nara. Omo guess is the enemy. 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Fine, fine. Oh, Jan on that. He said that my voice are good, though. Shake it fine, fine. Oh, Jan on that. He said I did that woman, huh? 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

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And the first thing, very simple, but you have to think about it. I was a dream who year, a son will be one.

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So. And now, yeah, then I overcome it. 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

0: Baby, you find yourself. 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Is that what you need to do? Manage your the sacrifices you had to do for work.
1: Maybe since I'm a human, maybe I'm a dear. I'm in person. Maybe no, maybe my mom. Or be better. Maybe me. I'm a second. Maybe I'm not saying that. I'm human. I'm a kono. Maybe I'm a so same. Because maybe I see you in the maybe I'm in the blue. You know, maybe I'm not in the trial. Na makaka jatu mwoso na afidi ye sikana majiri nukramo wasa msandi fani pafufono wababa ye ejmano anu diye minye because of you mekache se last time me name wife eke ye ejmebi se ejmano ye koho 4 times ya se sa machine me machine ina koho eke eko ye ye kadao ye koho itana pabesa 6 eni mbiton asani ye bifi anu kwa sonu nipane se diya ye ye ye ansoneni
0: ansoneni
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0: capabilities
1: ayo yo me chewo ina
0: obi abete e do my body en akim wo nya wo my body en nya o that is beyond my you me chewo bi a hello good morning
2: Good morning.
0: Catch all my feedback. Hello?
2: Oh, Philly.
0: Odo.
2: Catch me watching.
0: Catch on your
2: Oh, Achisa, I'm on the round. I'm maintaining plan of pay. Cindy near far. Achis, and Katie, you're watching. Woman of a coast with your mawai. Oh, Philly, you're about to have an Achis.
0: Aye, Rosmo.
2: How can you say missing a man of a man? Oh, Philly, only me say, the person we call police.
0: She said, only
2: medical would shoot it. The person to Nunia may call Jenny Security Company, BYP. Now, Papa, whom you said, I'm a stretch, any mini yet, you know, on our boy, a demo training, say, like, never put to corner my room. And for posting, oh, fear be mu. My minister Majini Kunu and our offer number family for a deco America House. It's a email for also message in the community to call me high tonight. You and the dear in Bessay and no mammy or Juma and the office were legal. Me secretary and a wow or Babetuni Bedino, Nepano Babet the creation and Oberpem and a Mitia Sherman. They say, me refuse and per se, me call police. And I'm a good deal of rich. Me call by and I'm in your police in the manco. Minimum year and 50 hatch or boy out of fat, me call at 3 city in order, mammy. So I'm going to get a scan coming to me, baby.
0: Oh,
2: hey, sister, I see all my around, all my tennis, you at it, and Katie. But me, dear, see me, boost manco police, you know, maybe be a mammy.
0: Amen. Amen.
2: Oh, Phil, and I'm going to police in you. Oh, headquarters.
0: Yeah, my dear.
2: Because me, ye do my thing. Me pay business in Tino, me, be a business. And the end check, me, Baba, because I am Medicaid, we on a super prison.
0: Oh,
2: and yeah, easy.
0: Yeah, my dear.
2: We were 20 years now. My own. Man four and five, but my man can't always say Moya me man because me you're still strong. In the actually and Katie a jumita crampono. I don't education how we bet me a cool and catch you cry.

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0: 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But teams na wo mu amugu so amoko no. Me support Argentina. 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Mi team a meta wo ma chi Argentina because Messi sa bra no. 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
0: Too bad then, Doris.
1: Ophelia, bad then. 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
0: And to be pledge, no, be pledge. So do you ever send them a woman? Matty Padores, Matty, Medassi. Also, I catch them in the CC. I'm no case. The M network, Nanny. I'm going for network and I take a minute to miss a Niska. Ministry is home. Hello, good morning. Hello, good morning.
2: Good morning, Ophelia.
0: Pacho Bibi Aboko.
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0: Hello, good morning.
3: Good morning. Oh, Philly.
0: Sweetie pie, darling.
3: God is good. I am at your time this morning. Then it's in AMI. And then it's in AMI. What's the one way out of my idea? I was a Bama who about Pena when you feel so good. And here I'm the idea here. There may answer me, Ben, maybe I'm Sino. I'm in a bonk, Moneda, my fetch at Oboko, and I'm a cool. Maybe I knew the bad you, tell you, would you? And then I and one medanical.
0: Next, what Jabby beat?
3: Hey,
0: me too.
3: May I have a high animal back at show? Could you see you for? May light of many press oppressor, I don't ever two anyway.
0: Oh,
3: my tea.
0: Oh,
3: my giant, I'm finding for the vegetable. I want to find you, Jano.
0: Oh,
3: and she made water than a bro. At the past, Cindy. Monqua, sorry. I'm kind of big, mammy, but.

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1: mo bye bye baby baby baby baby baby. Hello, good morning.
2: Oh, Siri.
1: Eddie.
2: Allah, Siri. Siri.
1: Odo.
2: Now, I pronounce it so
1: much.
2: I am the Mr. Wine. My high dynamic. I'm a team. I'm a team. I'm a team. I'm a team.
1: What are you doing?
2: Wow. Siri, and when he. MC. I'm sorry. MC, when. 500 years. It's
1: minimum
2: 10,000. So what I say? For now, my friends in Kenya now soon. Me come here, Mike. Now come be
1: on
2: 500 men 10,000. And our program here young girl from what you say in Sunni and in the mid pioneer. I want to back home, mercy, and I'll make this time in Rome. Actually, why?
1: Matty.
2: It's Monday, almost my Osha never Oshas Nebako. No, maybe 10,000 and come out with one. Why?
1: Matty, Matty,
2: that's why I behave it, yeah, near my big one. Silly, Matia Rosemont. Rose will be a bear fine. Why? The one side of the female challenge is here, Miss Jennifer and Amisan, Miss Jar of Penny Abuazi, and the Yansin and Comiantin and Ka. Where the news is in when you Omiantin and Ka. See, it's Ubia.
1: Ubia, Betty, Ubia, Bet. Bye. And to be to me a program or say, ah. Where now, since so mama say, where now, so mama say, but we is come as in a new. Nay, also be a real. Say, Bosch and Crawford, the woman, woman, woman, woman. And almost a shabby walk for event as your woman in Capre. Now, so MC for ya, most shank Crawford, Moka Hun and Crawford, yes, how? Hello?
3: Oh, Philly.
1: Abna?
3: Yes.
1: Meet you.
3: Good morning.
1: Good morning, Odo.
3: Me uncle, my pledge.
1: Over pledge
3: it. My day by now, baby. Because me and me say me. I want to tell me more, dear. My pledge it.
1: No. Me that's
3: it.
1: Obia, but yes, we shall be.
3: Any
1: Mumba, bye. Also, be as well pledge because they will have windy be, but offer it. To be so much as a mini bio, it's got a cracker, idea. Because make us a waffle, and pow. As in, yes, a fat chairman, Tem Cracker to me, the OEF chairman for the program. What dress, papa. Took us only says, can it be a baby? I was ah, and no trim on Edna. Hello, good morning.
4: Good morning, hopefully.
1: Sweetheart,
4: I came in your papa,
1: Quabodo.
4: Of your Macam assembly. Mequa, you were your crowbar for a computer. Now, men and Naba couldn't woo ye, no muqua, ye quay ye. Now, your quay, and on a ye share inside, anybody knew inside. And almost can't say, nay, ye was best of four, near or really any animal best of four near, no castle, or being cut up at such snapples, it be umbra. 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
1: To
4: say, Mia, make us all, yeah, may meet ya, but miss any momo. 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
1: And no, now on Ferris or Janice, I own Ferro.
4: Now, when I'm one minimum, my dad will be kind of friend, say,
1: Nani bia fight me kwa kedi. 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
1: You does it.
4: Bye bye.
1: Bye bye.
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1: Media, yeah. 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
6: oh first one of all, I'm a Catholic cantor.
1: What's all your day?
6: First segment, you know, of course, you know.
1: Aye.
6: Mini Hakim, I pam pam.
1: Aye. Make a song, my money, you know. Make a, yeah.
6: Bro, put him on a Catholic cantor. I'm going to go to the hospital.
1: On board, didn't cry, but you and
6: me. Oh, you know, you from a bunny of the
1: hey,
6: let you know, I
1: don't know what you're doing. You're describing what you're doing.
6: Ah! And what's my uniform? I'm in the camera. I'm in the camera. That's how I'm preparing to go for the camera. I don't know.

0: Mr. Victor, you know, so you're not worried. Hello, Kafra, Kafra. Hello, good morning.
1: Oh, Philly, Messia, Felicia.
0: Philly, hey. Aja.
1: Yes.
0: Akwa bafena ma fewo.
1: Oh, me asu uche bizia.
0: Oh.
1: Now what to say?
0: Me ho ye. Na wo so e. Oh, Aja. Next so birthday your 4th July.
1: Hey, 4th July.
0: Oh, belated happy birthday to Aja. Belated happy birthday.
2: Playlist.

0: Why are you my scar cabinet back? Are you calling you? No, and you're not it. And then I yell, yo. Hello, good morning. I'm paying you, my son of a boss, who are you made the end here?
1: That's it for you. That's it. Dear more ding, dear more ding. I mean, kind of
2: a DJ near him.
1: And a DJ knew
2: what? And to one cousin
1: Annie
2: and young common, you know who
1: Annie might open you with that. That's it. I mean, counsel you.
2: Bye.
1: Bye. One chair to more peso fry. One chair a good year of a seven of man. Oh, do you? Odominkwa, Yemre Naso, our time is fast spent. Jumedia, you didn't then be a woman, be a one emre. Speak a free one on my back, me free one on you, Saba. News if you are not some symbolic back. Some symbolic free one on my not the old be a one emre. This is Omre Swan. Now I need for now, sorry, I'm a do you have a better so. Baby, baby, baby, no meaning in a. Bien ho bet me nyina wo yemfani nyina ma debi kakakakakakakra within the flesh say fine girls for me in our class prefect in the Jimmy Jimmy and Brow on a new and 5.1 FM. Put me from me, oh, Philly Ben and a minute Ben, the Jimmy Ben. On I'm in the Jimmy and they will meet me. I could maybe send the Abbey catcher. Big shout outs to me, producer and Aquami Jan. Big shout outs to me, DJ Bakayoko and DJ Kubo, wherever they are. Big shout outs to them and a brass Steven on a technical. Guy, I'm in the year, Jubedi Nene. Big shout out to the boss, Efu Kwame. Auntie Vika, quit my Robert, mommy. And me show me, I'm here much, and I best share be him. I'm here, Mohusu, your party, share be your man. If you share or don't, you see any be your queen. Did you please yourself? Fine girls in your class. 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Mumba.

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1: We are having more challenges with fire disasters in the region than flood. Over 300 homes, people have been displaced. Over 7,200 people have been touched or affected by these disasters so far. And none of them is floods, it's fire. So it burns this one's room, this one's kiosk, that other markets, and all of those things are burning. And bottom line is how we manage electricity and gas, these two. Okay? And those are the things. Somebody has a gas cylinder, they don't even know the gas cylinder expires, and they're using it for 3 decades. Others have leaking gas, they lift a block and they put it on. And Ghana National Fire Service is doing a yeoman's job. They will go around and educate people, tell them all of this, but unfortunately, some of us are too stubborn. But that information is necessary, and if we use it, we save ourselves first before even our family, neighbors, and the nation. So we still use this opportunity to plead humbly from elders to youngsters, let's all be very careful when we use electricity.
0: Efficient way any and summer, Wapenina, Wano, Nitini, Abdul, Nasser, Ibrahim, Wano, and Waye, coordinator, Edema, Santimantima, Trenchma, Buff, Nadmo, and a nay watcher in Simufuko, say, and you mean you now sweet to me, Akoye. 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
2: And up here, Yensha, our Yensampa work up SO. 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
3: And we also, a good yama comfort button, 12:30 PM sharp. 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
2: Wama with that our good yam ebetinase. And come on, say, ne fata, ebeto form. 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Sa ekono ye be di omho enkomo
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2: And up here, Yensha, our Yensampa woke up SO. If it is 7:45, Ekwasi 8:15. 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
3: And we also, a good yama comfort button, 12:30 PM sharp. Ne work up on common qua. Our work up center so.
2: Wama with that our good yam ebetinase. And come on, say, ne fata, ebeto form. Interviews, predictions, offer 10 African countries. Sa ekono ye be di omho enkomo
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14: We are ready.

All right, yes, throw here, baby. I could be a yammy, a kaya home. Nance, where dear, yes, throw. Nina is a quadia, Tom Sell, Kunkro. The Black Stars of Ghana touch it down. Oh, my Ghana. After sex, Saturday, how much in a cook book, and we say, drop. Colombia area ya kaba ko ayentumi ante enai Ghana west wa ya fire vice onkanam fwin amfa coach Carlos Queiroz ni statement ni chezo di SC The Black Stars of Ghana fire in and so fire in no ewo form. After four matches, ewo 2026 FIFA World Cup. The journey is over for the Stars. Jimene Nessie, Abana Rieye, Ayarira Husampa, Ediamo, my Ghana. Coach Carlos Queiroz in so Edien Ejaho. The question is the way forward. Next month, I guess, ni Andy Honomo. Yeah, we're Juma Kesia Aya Panin and sell AFCON qualifiers Edgenem. Coach Carlos Queiroz Ewe. Catch Coach Carlos Queiroz. I see Ghana, I was saying development, you know, football winning, you know, does not only start on the pitch, it started off the pitch. I was saying creating an enabling environment, a very conducive environment. Na ene etumi boa na ye develop it, ye protect it. The extraordinary talent given to us by God. Coach Eye Carlos Queiroz. 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E kodi ama wa wutiye miene yei. Ewo nuya 95.1 FM. Wabra me mo akwaba ediaba yonuya World Cup Center jime dieno eso. If it is abre kopi msa don't go where papa on smet diasa. Menu une di jumano eniti kabe hon. Coach Carlos Queiroz say, odia si. World Cup we den eno usia ye. E den na usia Ghana. Per what you witness, ewo yen four matches, ewo walk up, no yeah, ebe boa going forward. Playing yes, no crabby match as yes.

Seya hiti dia o seya yen sakra ya hudo. Debia yako World Cup ban anase major tournament ba. Nea pressi on the panic button. Kwe mwesha qualify nyamie jewe ni ya qualify pe. 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Yejina ABCD mu. What should be the measures? What did you learn? This is the conversation I want to have with you. The atini and they woke up na yako yeno. The first half of the conversation is a then no hunya

dear Tosu Emianu, a den na was a year going forward. Coach Carlos Queiroz, Eddie C. Wo next line of action, a ding. A dear me just war a Isaac, answer Isaac, answer Abida. O frem Kofin so me Philippa. Ghana and your coach were judgma as one to us uncle or could groom. I know any dear a few or ever. But we have a lot of tidbits around the world, Eddie Bremo. The big one now is Coach Carlos Queiroz is done with the Black Stars. He's grateful to all Ghanaians. Everybody who come out and every watch me dinner so. But young Jinkra taught you a woman, you be room with a tidbit around the World Cup, no? Na, ye ba, na, ye, na, ye, ye, be a film, ya, ya, ya, ya, ya, ya, young Jinkra, no, umra, and the jiji, no, come on, na, I don't know, the wolf, what a praga, or coin, we cabo to was it. Made in which now. Okay. Yeah, you're a crowd. Franco Trading Enterprise phones Papa Perfie. Benito fa nipa no wini ya no freno. 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Me ye ready amemo sign wa freno. But a Franco Trading Enterprise ni osi min kam phone famo say na awia yi. 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

0: 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Education to what answer? To what answer? 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
0: 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Oko kindergarten, so literacy, numeracy, world and our people, creative art, phonics, writing, picture reading, if it is basic one course, it says reading science, English, our world, and computing, history, religious, and moral education, creative art, scientific tree, and a crapum tree. Freya, it was 0507 200 200. 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Obani Tachi, Ejina Onaso, invest in your kids. Susu Chowenum, Udi Didodo, Beto Books, Emma Mankenkain. 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Anointed Best Brain Publication 0507 200 200. Welcome back. My name is Isaac Ansampaja, and this is Onia Walk.

saja. 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Na ebeto dwase Nicholas Jackson walk up no. Mama mo bra papa yina oka ho bi. Yesi Nicholas Jackson Erin sa papa. Samia. 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Alcohol no bon so far fasidro. And now brand tend the baba to dwase no kreni nyame ne ho adwire no. Yeah. Ose enya no kre da so no Nicholas Jackson onum nsa. Yachaja. Ose walk up now my film no ko fuck kan sembi asabi nyansanim. No no Nicholas Jackson onum akọ mpoda. 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Ose fire burn you all. Ivory Coast brand anything a day a year Basumana Touré. Woke up here Okobio see a Kenema TG Hoffenheim. Wakwa Kosan Ediaman Newcastle United Bopo.

Na the attendant said, walk up on a cosua and chebery, you know. Players need be a free a transfer at Chomo. Omuni team says, I'm no case, and a third seed there. Of July, and I just said, one contact a woo. Omuni team about the other kind of goalkeeper, Vucinia. Or 40 years, Osea Kandama, Cap Verde national team. No? They say, Upetima, Copeno, they say, Moldova, Cyprus, Slovakia, and Portuguese teams, Econo. Takahiro Tomiyasu, 27-year-old, Japan, on also a free agent. After signing a contract with the Ajax, Eban Away, on also any team. It's because of a house of folks where draw blast, but you have a Abrantan the thing added John Stones, 32 years, or England national team, and Rome qualifier on a Sunni team. Yes, it was Tima, who was Calvet, Yako fan, caught over house of folks, John Stones, are available. David Alaba, see a Edema, Austria national team. No, when you're 32 years, when you're 34 years, or no, so the contract with Real Madrid, Abana Ria, David Alaba, and so a free agent, Kotoko has a vote, Munko Faneng. Ghana near Brantia, Nitin Eddie Gideon Mensah, or a left back, the contract with Tima Nitin, and so Eddie, a year, Oxe Abana Ria, Gideon Mensah, a free agent. Oh, no. It's me more free agent top 11.

Na reporter Eba Echres FC Cologne, FC Shaka Nufie, and the Turkish clubs where say nine are expressing interest. Ewo Abrante Aridin Eddie Gideon Mensah Emu. Casimiro Henrique Carlos. And now Brazil no Jim Fim for my film on a free agent. On also 34 years, or a Brazil ni on also no contract a woo. Frank Yannick Cassie, over 29 years. Robert Mesa. Osia Ken Edma, na Osia Ken Edma Ali. I was Saudi Arabia, 29 years, no, the contract have been away, honestly, a free agent. Oh boy. They say, oh, Dimutuo, I was a year Cote d'Ivoire, Chrome, oh boy. Of a team, Kotkoni has, Monya Ward. Luka Modric, Luka Modric, when you're 40 years, on retire, they are same granny. Luka Modric, Accra, I was 40 years, a similar contract have been away, yeah. And you like this or also any contract. Can I send us a live on only 95.1 FM? The amount top 11 players are one a year,

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Ano so contact with Liverpool aba ne wie ye or Petit Mako. 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

Na Florin Balogun decision ya reverse no. 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She said kutu eka that eka chair that the science and hutuntum Isaac

0: All right, and no, any if you are ever and there, and so, and no. 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We are no GD or Ghanim, but you know, by you free, also Ghana, the assa, you will lose 1 year. 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Yabefi, I am a hosampa. Yachada will be up upon a battle this summer. 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But to be honest with you, say, I'm no case, ye bedin come on, memo, a queen, or fray. Baba Minya Kowe, Inwina, Yentimi, Inwusa, and Yoma, ABC Yako. Matches are ever cost so and ne. The live commentary best from Unia, 95.1 FM. To make a date with us. Na ye entertaining. Walk up with your mama, Jimwa dance, Yamwa Philippa. And they game no, AS 7 p.m. AS Portugal versus Spain. Match new. 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
0: 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Why?
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1: da bi o ya mi bra
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3: hello
0: bra net say
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3: from Albert
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3: oh my car train say ho at least o ma ne yen wini ba o si I don't know
0: feeling. 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
3: Okay.
0: But for phone ma sister na me here. Sisi o pray be me misa no country e beji. Ma mi gifti. Gan e film. Walk up on one e beji.
1: Me nimbo.
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0: 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Albert bye bye. Why? Natimi fina. Bye bye. Yeah. Okay, to predict and win now, yeah, last week. Ahead of Ghana Colombia game, no, I brought the thing and as a sister Gifty. And they win here, I tell you before, or China Miadum or so, Boba, no, their channel. Radio station a year Jumadian so. But say say the Adrian of Frenny and Dinkomo. May Pasa will Frenny and Dinkomo walk up now your coin. Mebatomen diatem. Then oh ya na a ye ever walk up ya ye call ye emu. And then na osha e was say ye going forward net me up wayen. First call an abba me ma number no chest. Omo ya de too much. Me listeners, omo ya buta. But your friend say,
2: your friend me, Akwesigab.
0: Akwesigab, who free him?
2: He free from UPS Junction.
0: UPS Junction, opening Akwesigab.
2: Yeah. He free from Golf Station, UPS Junction.
0: I now ame koye program oho na mbe parki.
2: Yeah.
0: Na o ya jima oho.
2: Me organize o.
0: Ah, o na o opposite no.
2: Yeah.
0: And I'm a car neta is say be am beba mintua.
2: Mensro.
0: Na
2: mimiane ayi man of free go to rat no.
0: Yeah, but the man refi.
2: Kese no sports no.
0: Ah, Bismarck.
2: Bismarck.
0: Ah, run Bismarck on.
2: Yeah.
0: Okay. Na you watch here the pa.
2: Yeah.
0: Okay. 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
2: Yeah, o se Ghana for ni Otado and ni. 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
4: I think I saw a piece
0: now oh me nyan net se ma feel papa ko che hin
4: mi se ho mata na mi se to kru
0: aden so far wa na
4: da
0: aha entimi mintim kemin se nzo do niama ko fanya sawa so be se Isaac meet you oh I could call eh your friend say Danny if I may be mo I say over tell say gigra all right Isaac Sabra but your first say you know free
5: me did the Mary me fefi adenta
0: mommy Mary adenta boko
5: yes I do mo
0: mommy Mary woke up you then na hu ya ko ya was ya shemu kina na den na nko ya was ya ni
5: Me da se pa ya boye hu mode na bo anantu me ande amboye de mi hu ni se coach na oye mistake mi ami yo bampo no se ye di ko ye ka chem se mi ye selection pa anka selection oye ya anka mi yo bampo mi 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didn't call ya nothing? Yeah, mum puna ye teach and I shall born. Yeah, ni a see any selection upon me or Babi Sammy Jinny Park. I mean selection when they mean ye. Ah, sorry I'm not do. It's in a hoy shop ball. I am one but we and the mask to say. Oh, I paid out. Bye bye.
0: Last time I think of what my papa said, Mammy, because I'm a real crowd who I didn't mean to. I miss him also. Hello,
6: hello,
0: Naya Frosay.
6: I said, I'm a piece of
0: my name. Never since you're far now. Isaac Kaswa, Peace Town, and Yetin Kano, 0556 692445. Fre, Mipacho, next caller, our line. So, Mipacho, didn't we have free?
6: Isaac,
0: yes, sir.
6: Ah, we name Isaac Dama.
0: Tell me about Cody Ike.
6: Adumo.
0: Nah, then yeah, yes, Shimukana, then also, yeah. Ghana's womb, you say.
6: Isaac, I think that you will do my papa, yeah. Baba man am dey buy ni na kan bo mi ni hu minita ke se en pa si obia ma so tak man ya se sa mo mi a believe se e wo se prayers no ye nya bo trene ye yom go juma omo omo ndi je go ni en sa ye mo mu nyam go trene fie Jordan e so ko trene fie Dibo e so ko trene fie omo na ye wo juma mbe ye mo bo bo kaka na mu zupun Can you be a phone like a Sienna videos and wound here? I think, you know, that was some of Babaka. I'm only a training year. Now, PM pick it the best.
0: Oh, my bad, oh, my baby.
6: Oh, my baby, I had the Yamias and saw all your mother. No more, oh, my name was here. The Ghana, your drum, Papa. Ah, you have me. I wouldn't be.
0: Debbie,
6: come on, yeah, you born all that, you know. And I don't know, missing me two car. Nam ti o mi me ye di o e bo wi mo fi mi ko bi o mo hwe bo e ti se se na mo ye o dan so ma no en Isaac mi pinchi ba bi e ma ma mi fo embre wa
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0: en o boy si lusi
6: e o mo se ba kwa na ma mi no ro no hu na na o bi du be o re bo no
0: oh
6: o wa bona ndu 90 minutes for no se okoda we yala
0: nye he
6: ya ashe mu mu atrasu
0: all right
6: you are about back than your mo ba mo control dey ah on so ba juma no o ra control na no adin we that one
0: okay
6: matter here pemu na so mu sake o mu kedie no dos
0: me that's it that's
6: it me
0: that's it
6: aje oni ami ye
0: mo mu kaso I can know on any audio via. No speak to me at 0556692445. 0556692445. Now you can see this. It's the Empacho Dino Bia Free Free.
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7: Nti den ye prefer yakwakoye aba.
0: Menya so sana Ghana se omo kwaju o.
7: Un yes, you are Ghana bedding.
0: Name says Ghana for no more. One man can so much, and I'm a guy.
7: Okay, so okay, don't you know, walk out there. Who yet did there be a chunk, caddy beer, mini, and near from
0: your boy, any Indian say a ball game, who they rule. Nay,

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1: Next time, some of Shiana, quite a mobile fast or mobile Shiana, and one Shiana, and also young analysis. I hear you, Nanny, so say your questions. I came in, I am to me. And quite we need the England, who said, then the Antiomu Luzi and the Uncle Shia win him almost by some of the jet. Well, Capon, yeah, we say, you're my winner. This I know, you're bringing my and I see a binya. Says he acquire and also and then our boy and feminine. And to young we are young in an essay, young in our presa, you finish our winner. Yamu Luzi and I did to know we knew when we are acquiring him and Yanganya. In Timesta, I'm not say, Omo Bomachi, dear, some we know, some we know, Omo Coleman, and so almost we winning. Winning 19 would be who ye. Yes, your first good lawyer near Bawa. Oh, now we are. And the moon come with him. Manuato.
0: May I say? All right. Okay. Oh, no, Nadia, I don't know. Young Fanny Scholar. Oh, I'm Patrick. Didn't be a free free.
2: Hello, your family, Trail Flakula. The Pacific Tama.
0: Okay, me too.
2: Oh, okay, me say your problem, Kakla. Our blaster team. Anything. Any phone control, which you know, I just say. So, baby, be a Mr. Woman, because I'm poor, your banner, on your satellite.
0: Okay. Pay your voice, Mukakra, mommy.
2: Oh, okay. Patch all, Miss MSA, your first match. So, baby, you go in now, you're near free Thomas Asante. Then you're Asante guy, not that Rasta guy.
0: Yeah.
2: Or a very good player. Ah, that moment, no problem. Few seconds, no. Few minutes, no problem. No, be up and ask him. Or be shiny. I just hear. From there, no, be a expected. The next match, no ball. But from there, no, be a winning game. I just hear. Meanwhile, no. Then so.
0: Charles, Sakumono Hifa, Sprinters.
3: Yeah, Sakumono.
0: Ah, okay.
3: What side, yes.
0: Oh, okay. Pacho Itio.
3: Yeah, let me be that. I coach in you, Oma Dua, and Nangasa, and Rizaniana.
0: On one, a true and a letter. And Nangasa, and the contract, and the base next month ending. And now, or the crater, and that was hard.
3: Oh.
0: Are
3: they? Yeah, I have some. Onongaza ubiaka chena na ubiaka vibia chena na obo du ubianka ya nona sana oka cho ocho ni content sa
0: na koye dei ha na koye dei
3: kwa sa yengongo ubia ya ma welcome kompo ye obo du ya wangaza na jezo ocho du de tima na zo ocho
0: on se abrofono do du na ko tournament na wo mo endu target e bi o mo de ma wo mo ho a Omontina Sonya Juma. And Tidano Beka and Becatcher says so many coaches are resigned. Empo FA president of Saudi Arabia. Saudi and to me unqualify or resign. A lot of countries, South Korea coach are resigned. Uruguay coach are resigned. Germany coach are resigned. And T. teams are more free. Muno, I do bet you know coaches are reason. So that is how most of these coaches in the air. Chase.
3: Eh, me besides that, I been on Madu ye. I come me me into me in casa.
0: Kose,
3: I been on Madu ye.
0: I been on Opey. Bye bye. Konum shu. Eh yeah yeah, na nyale na omo omo didi. Why? Chase pa. Okay, but we fat two callers now. So from Ralph, so for Brian, na the idea, na yeah, my infa last caller. But you didn't be a free free.
4: Good afternoon, Africa.
0: Yes, I know here.
4: Nyamiadum, from one side.
0: One side, Boko.
4: This is Legon.
0: Legon, Boko.
4: Nyamiadum, Boko. Mana Fee, you didn't be that
0: thing. Uh-huh.
4: Winning team, the son of
0: the new with the winning team as a son of Batty Drew Baby, so. Also, yes, I cry you, my possible.
4: Oh, thank you, Minia. I don't know why I know.
0: Me,
4: squad in the buy and I'm a car say, Atizigi, my bachelor, and I'm a catching wife's name.
0: Bassa, Atizigi, too. Atizigi done all your saves by 7.
4: Oh, Minia. Well, thank you, sir. I also know control defenders know what you show me. Ye. So, what I say, no communication, you know, and whom here. But I said, you know, chewing gum, one or that you know, worry. So I said, come on, let me tell you, I know what we're chewing gum.
0: Why?
4: At this gig, and I will.
0: Now, gum, no, we're not going to fight them who are good.
4: Oh, Minia, Minia. And now, we're going to be able to control players.
0: And two, I said, gum, listen, and you want me to be in Anongaza.
4: Oh, want me to be in Anongaza. So I said,
0: we're going to be in Nadin, we're going to be in Nadin. Minia, Minia, we're going to be in Nadin.
4: Minia, coach, and I got answer. One full boy, my because coming out all
0: panel.
4: Square the question or airport, or yet I can take Shasty to the Kumuniad. I feel now the old be Jacra, now the bra. Now you miss our question, be by community, now you come to a young thing. What was the name of you, what you say, and the other two say, only a jerk to mine. You're plenty for no, a drum is a man in Tinamana Bazan.
0: Bye bye.

0: This advert is FDA approved.
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2: All right, me did the Isaac and Sam Pajahanam DC. Also, you coach is so ODSC. Your mama.
3: Oh, wait, mama.
2: Say.
3: Because, maybe some will say, she be for coach, you know. A dear bay agreement, no more.
2: Okay, contract, and I say, oh, yeah, man, on the contract, and business, man, see, auntie.
3: Next month.
2: No, I'm going to see how work up.
3: In terms of penny for no, sebi, akakra.
2: Akakra, to say.
3: Because, utwado, ekra timono, musi wonye. Namukofo biya ba. When you say, well, I've considered your name. Then, tina nipa no, most likely to, just 1 year or 2 years. Na, just after wake up.
2: Okay.
3: So,
2: okay.
3: In nipa no, when you say, or yade, in terms of fire utwado. At least, give the person, more time because it's called AFCON. After now, what Pamono just within on what reason? Just because the contract end this month, or call Ufana Kusabium, and then AFCON so any my Bible
2: qualified.
3: Yes, and they say Nipano a balance on the sono 1 month after so we move team no. That's why I say from square one to square zero. Yeah, because new coach never.
2: Yeah.
3: We will buy 1 month, and then me for me no coach why are they? Because Obia 1 month, what's about players? It's me. About 5 matches. Now we win one. About draw.
2: One. No, at least 2.
3: Yes. I mean.
2: Yeah.
3: Meaning, say, when you have more time, you beat my son. Look at Bola on England for boy.
2: England for no more boy, boy, boy, Papa Benny, boy.
3: No, at least.
2: You defend it.
3: Yeah, but a whole England, no. A whole England, you can't say no. You see, when you England, boy, not say, oh, say Englander.
2: Oh, say Columbia, I went to me and said,
3: no, but we say
2: Croatia, Croatia.
3: Oh, they busy.
2: And we answer.
3: Croatia match no.
2: Oh,
3: me pay me no. I think now ref your coach no. Ever interest. Oh,
2: okay.
3: Because Senka Owiniya, we go share Portugal.
2: Yeah.
3: Also every Portugal, and also Portugal, any Colombia. Make us a Portugal fan who are was strong. As Colombia. But Colombia, yeah, of course, yeah. Because
2: coach
3: na. Yeah, because Colombian coach in there. The selection we nyani ye. But place also on the field of play, also almost so
2: Ammonia
3: here because over 90 minutes, okay. Not even a single shot on target. Open us all by
2: so much. The coach in the chair,
3: where's you? Maybe you die minute when you say you shot all the points you go.
2: Coach in the crowd media one reason come here. I'm not reason.
3: Oh, but for me, I think say coach no reason. No,
2: M-wa
3: because I've condemned him last year. Young go,
2: where's the son?
3: Yes, oh, M-wa coach, you been a on so bad, just a short time.
2: Eh,
3: but the panel was short time.
2: Bebre oho, who is coming your papa?
3: But the panel was short time. And now, I think it's pretty funny. Tia, and Sampida, you can't crunch in pin.
2: Dear Hino.
3: Coachy, a buy, hotel no doubt. Say hotel, say a month, mucha 2,000 krana, a year cry.
2: Have you?
3: It's a dentina, yem pair official residents, and my coaches.
2: And you must be a park as a.
3: No, you know, someone.
2: A good point, no, Rizzi. A lot of people are writing, say, Uncle Walker's can I
3: come?
2: Yanko Pass has to be, so Pram Pram, one anna,
3: Yanfancy,
2: see, be a 4-star a year hotel.
3: Yes,
2: near your way.
3: Now you say, we no air for our senior coach or bar a honor. They just here to see a good hotel.
2: Okay,
3: Kakra will be made a bed into a single hotel. No, you're a craft and project.
2: Said your age one, so did
3: you have your moon go you?
2: Heaven, Nana.
3: The moon would give you one.
2: Mumra.
3: Heaven, Abraham, Mungubu. because we are acting like as if say as a uncle school that.
2: Okay.
3: I mean, long term plan or obia adwuma obia ye yin na no. Ye nyina ye dwen say e benya sase accident na chokwa hum jema onye baby atra. 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That's a hotel.
2: Okay.
3: Sika ku mu hotel sika kotwa.
2: Okay.
3: So as a penny for no end, you know, because Obina Kakra project.
2: Kakra was Obiany video.
3: Oh, so and it's bad. And it's bad.
2: And also for fire.
3: Many hungry. That was the one. You also know where
2: Fa, nah, over here.
3: Madame Fu, nah, or ba a year in Tassem.
2: Okay.
3: Or in San in Semnam.
2: Oh, okay.
3: In Semnam.
2: In Tassem, Mammy, where?
4: Now you are doing papa.
2: Nah, where?
4: Me pa chama me ho ye pa.
2: Eyin tasem pa un.
4: E
2: bi wo ho ne.
4: E bebre.
2: Okay.
4: Baby aye ntimi wi e bi e bi be so be shade da bi ni ade.
2: So acha. And sister papa do o kasan jiko baba.
3: O baba baba.
2: Me fa ose.
4: Me pa chama me dey akosu ya ade pa but do don na him a train na ne dey free me.
2: Akosu ya yudi.
4: Me pa chama.
2: Ade pa ka ho.
4: Ade pa ka ho.
2: E no him a wo.
4: O him a train.
3: What did you need that him a train? Sister.
2: Matida.
3: Eh.
2: O train dey. 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Etimi ato aso. Me dey Isaac and Sapija Makram.

0: Welcome from Renaswo. Hey, and forget to be a Nayanko. 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Now, feel welcome. No, baby, as you were feeding that anyone near 95.1. And of Pabia, Yasha, our young Sampa woke up. So, if it is 7:45, Equacy 8:15, say your ghosts, cakes, yellow cars, and in summer hoodwa, if I woke up, no, in ano, Yadibabremo.
1: And we also a good yama comfort, but nasi 12:30 p.m. Sharp. Now, woke up on common qua our woke up center. So,
0: one more with that our good yam ever tenacity and come on, say, nefata ever to form interviews, predictions, offer 10 of African countries are Econo, Yelectuam Ho and Como.
1: Ain't a baby mine, young Camom.
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0: I'm seeing dirty. It was me pana, me born China.
1: What's so pan is it?
0: What's me pana, ebia, you can't, I'm born China. And I will baby our idea or pay.
1: Okay.
0: It is a Okosadian China saying, yo, da, menko, like, Felix, I'm not in my.
1: Into what are your mom for pa?
0: Oh, yeah, did you see the idea on you? We didn't know.
1: What are your mom for best?
0: You say, Kawaii, me, did you do?
1: German for what are your mom for best sign?
0: I'm for the area.
1: It's what Lucy counting.
0: Oh, me Lucy, yeah, but oh, I'm for the yeah. But say, as I do, why you go and meet someone? Yeah, so what I say, ma'am, where me dada? I'm not something say to do.
1: What Lucy counting?
0: Oh, I didn't for
1: the area. Your biggest regrets? Eh, hook up in Pire then. Yo, kuma how pass eh? Okoye hook up.
0: Oh, aye. I'm funny, say, and no idea, like,
1: yeah, we are
0: passing your pass.
1: We woke up.
0: Me come, eh, some man be. Oh no, you'll be, I say, oh, ma, yeah, me, ya,
1: oh, yeah, day,
0: vroom. Man, you whom me that time, not me, you meet, not my dying meet.
2: Only a fair 95.1.
0: Man, no, not me, new set or your sofa.
1: Or your sofa?
0: Yes.
1: Oh, wow, sorry.
0: Oh, wow, sorry.
1: Memoir, sorry.
0: So, that man, oh, who sank girls in your sound. So, oh, who are? Obey when you so, oh, like person you call to bed me, so be me say. So, imagine him, sir, me name's a man, your sofa.
1: Okay.
0: The man, let me call hotel. Let me call hotel. Eja. So, me when you say, me guy was semi painting.
1: What you say?
0: Man,
1: what you
0: say?
1: Okay.
0: Man, that's a sammy.
1: So for yeah.
0: Oh,
1: wow, what did you see?
0: Man, no, and that's a sign, me knew me who say, and send me a side way, me knew who I'm just spreading me. Man, no, a woman, no, me knew so as for Ampa, me knew that. Man, and me cassaye, on layo, or name me cassaye be of a shame, me so the me coffee, me sick. Me bremi, or so, ye shia me pende, me church, or tally be man, or my man, to Tony, na the man, be fine, me fee. Me change the direction of the family. Hey, man, you have to tell me, I mean, you have to. I tell them, children, walk for long, walk too long, I can't hold you. 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
1: Your hotel.
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1: what time?
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1: mo spend a whole day hotel
0: yeah to wo
1: okay
0: eti ebe ko enumdwani mu no na man se meni so at me dai o no se meni so at na me se pa cho ameni so at me no se me shanta no so o ade
2: ba
0: bi bia no so de bi unye she but man free one ba ha se many will be a baby. 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I mean, who features I will get a brightening future. Men pesa will be saying, a son say, and yama bia will be a yacht, a wintino, who be say, who future and me patcho, I'm slow winning the honour, I'm patcho, your matter. And a money a far, and yama not the bremen or the mammy. So the mammy no mammy ska, a can home. 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

0: 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Is see when you a to me say, not my semi.
1: Man, you must sing.
0: 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Melashes, I shamanino, Missinin yama, many as a crantoni be to two. Money, mammy, zinin ya bonpire, and mamma catches the baby yammy. 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
0: Men Freno.
1: In Tony Mouse, I cry.
0: Oh no, mam. Debi me da wa na I didn't want to say I na spiritual. What you say? Sani ama no wrem obewrem a on, ufrim aye den. Mhm. Eh spiritual. Me da wa na se mabo brim at once.
1: Yes,
0: I call. Yes, I say, on say wan ase. Bibi o se kwana koye. Bibi o se sign. Bibi o se kwana koye. Bibi e na won so na be su trim ma ko say ah, obo say wutumi na ko bi papo so na. Be me bi a frow say ah, da bi pa. We ko no a, obi me ma odo pa o. So what dwim be ba so sa? It's man is a same simo. One was a same sim. A same phone. Man, many more or some mammy no home. Many cheer because or to a phone for Freddy mammy. We don't say, oh, see, dear me phone. So Sammy Simi Bibia. It's a do baby not man of a family at a quasole.
1: If an answer is it.
0: Or they can I say, or they also for Ahabai. Or Jeriva, Franco Jeriva.
1: Wow.
0: So for Ahabai.
1: Okay, my ma, I saw for them Remo. Remo. We want one more one son. I wish you were trained. What's up, Aswaba?
2: So, very quick one. The same Bisano, the same Bakumian.
3: Only a fan, 95.1.
2: Waka, and Nakasaro. And so, what kind of draws? Who would you offer?
1: Wakasapa,
2: what address it? So far, it's a sound that Ben, I was now called with you.
0: Also, Simon. Manko mechi bi.
2: Nti si awutu ewunko unsan ko wo
0: ti. 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Ama mani like I say o same to the sense say ne wife kroma na debia Wednesday ni adibia me kofi ho o be fami. 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
2: 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Wa fanya me. 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
0: Oh.
2: Nyoma miensa ne ye no 11.
0: See, I'm not saying it there. Me quite sorry.
1: Okay.
0: It's sad, me too. I'm not sorry. I'm in ferry.
1: Mm-hmm.
2: You see, I'm sorry. Yes. And your first step.
0: Me quite sorry.
2: Okay.
3: Oh, yeah.
0: Me.
2: Wafa Christo.
0: Mafa Christo.
2: Yeah, sure.
0: Bachain.
2: Wafa Christo.
0: Mafa Christo.
2: Number three. Wafa Christo.
0: Mafa Christo.
2: I saw for Philippians 1:27. Wafa Christo.
0: Mafa Christo.
1: Said the can najun.
2: Okay.
4: Philippians.
2: 1:27. Na men sam bisa ubi a yonko.
4: And na mumma mo abrabo infata Christo asempano. O se
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3: 5.1
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0: me ba chan
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1: Okay.
2: Eh, kwanya if I do, Messima if I would deploy one gas a chassin, a cut a woman, and when you're the beyond the wound, you be with you. No, will be with you. No more wash or zing. And you know, my pada, no, it suits you crew. Now, on our next day, woman, why you're not famous? I want to wash all your zing. On no cut down, change, I mean, I do my baby, she has a phone, sir. Onusu wetu wehu mmobo waache o Kristo kwan. Na mu wonde ye na wabrabon on the Kristo ni suni eti. say enye one ne kasa at the end no kasa soft one bua ma ofima nka me minim say eye oda so eye
1: because of the body language
2: mm-hmm. and the way you are now all kasa no there was no remorse, there was no regret, there was, it's like I enjoy what I am doing. Okay, yeah. It's like I enjoy what I am doing, the hookup, the whatever. It's like you enjoy it.
1: Said no, you are intending to enjoy.
2: And that make us say, senye the tail end now. Who be say no cancer so for necessary now? And kasade wenka in kenye mumke infia.
1: Dabe sakra no.
2: Oh serious, kenye infia anko.
1: Kamu pumpa ya baro.
2: Oda mi nyampa ya numpo because kamu mani infia anko.
1: This was sakra.
2: Ah, and yes, sakra crowd. Men make it so own PM Fiancon Cotia, the no quack.
1: Okay, okay.
2: Because also for Mamma Christmas, I start at 9:12. Abia obedient, because you know what? Men in the studio, but I wasn't convinced from the beginning.
1: The body language.
2: The body language, mm-hmm. and even what I'm watching now. We are on
1: but,
2: Facebook.
1: But don't you think, say, Bia, the panel was sakra, but because of the offer, Munin, the
2: Bible says, Obi, Ebba Christo Mua. Mm-hmm. Or your body of fofro. Or so who you are back in account.
4: 9:12. Exercises.
2: You didn't come call a second Corinthians not answer. A body of fofro no kaya no mami. Bible says obi a Christian 5:17. Or says obi ewo Christo mua. Nipakon or ya a body of fofro.
1: Meba
2: or kaya probeti asye. And from today, mami si your lifestyle must change. Whether you like it or not, we are going to force you to change.
1: We'll be table no way.
2: Mimbo no. How many times have I been there? Who said you are near
4: move? 5:17.
2: 5:17. Call.
4: And until so be a Christo mua.
2: As I say, until so mami esiba Christo mua.
4: No, or your body of fro.
2: On yes, I hook up nipa ni biem. Wababa dani nipa fufro. Eh?
4: Your mother done a chem.
2: I say your mother done a gay and a chem.
4: Share.
2: Or you no chem say share.
4: Nema ni na aye fufro.
2: The dress you this will be answer sign.
1: Oh, I'm just yastre.
2: Yastre, say. Look at the fingernails. Eh? I am not. Bible said the only one on Tumbra. What you say? It's a year, I bet you come with you. For your information, and for 8 years outside, and number two, we are on Facebook Live. And you know, men so, wa braya wa em. Name of your do it, you are now feeling no better, Sankasa.
1: On said, Yamakase, a bro, a quadriane.
2: Eh?
1: What the bonner, a quadriane? About 2 months.
2: Me farm born. My mother city. I make an answer.
1: My mother city.
2: On Ed, yeah. On Ed, yeah. We are now budget. You child ma. Never come before. Fran, yeah. Can. But see, a tia young crow. For tia, I want tia one. Ecclesiastes chapter 9:12. So for come here, uncle.
1: Bible, kasa.
2: Hey, what room?
4: 9:12.
2: 9:12.
4: Okay.
2: Hey, Bia. Obi shoot tia ho. Oh, tia. Oh, get no. My mother said in fiance is here.
5: Some
2: 24
5: years.
2: Yeah, man, trust me. Oh no, I was 16 or 30. Yeah, and say in kakran kran. Yamin him said you do baby your best sacrament. Yamin share na and kakran kran. Oh do 24 hours sacrament.
1: Oh be funra.
2: She says a woman to me sacrament. Sana sata ne dua. Bible says Emre who do na win in the radio. Bune ni gusu. Name of and neya who tear me your head here or she will say sacrament. 9:12 of Ecclesiastes is yanko.
4: And so nipa nim nibre.
2: Number one. Sabah had a dangerous no.
1: Panimini bre.
2: Ha ha. So when you wobra, my mama wobre. Wobre, I will Job chapter 14:3. Kona kosha wu age wo. Job chapter. Job chapter 14:3-5. 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I will honor mo. 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
1: Hello, my name is Wakadri, and I'm a man of many voices. Some people fall for Pamela.
2: 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We're revalidating some mobile app accounts. 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

0: I got. Ah. All right, sounds of the late 9924, bringing the time to 24 minutes before 4 p.m. right here on Unia 95.1 FM. 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
0: And then 6th of July, 2026. I'm Akwaba. Anybody, if you're surrounded from now to 6 p.m. and then a bonfu show. Now, you know, DJ Kubu, Wobu, Wama, I say, me romantic side, Nabakakra. I said, my romantic be sad. He said, you know, I saw don't know your dad, you know. Am I said, my so romantic be sad, but I just don't know. I said, my romantic, and Shale. And I, Juada, Yashe, now, Triple Frost, what say, and there, Yasaba, Bio, you be deeper. I'm going to go to the house. Weekend net saying a ko ye maudie. Mimum dia anko ye papa sa mame. Very, very stressful. Because first of all, blasters emma ye weekend ni ye boring. Because blasters omu wini omu e wini anka krumbe se de ja. They won't lose na e ba anything. Emma krum ye din bi sana. It's me can say womu abafi. Like I na face so ye coach ni so anaka ye face en konu beto aso no onu aso di n'adwuma ato after 3 months eh asebu na ye say no Ghana no kra no ye blasters na ade what's really going on, what's up, what's going on? Anyway, but on him say, and 6th July, next to say, you know, after moon in an yachemu, my fans half moon in a in fact, if you are now 6 months now, it is you know, 6 months, you know, and you was to see, and I'm sure, sir, you ever share a finance, you don't know, say, be oh, by June, the might be by actual June, the Namit may be, Namit may say, and you be out, what's my. Nemao da odisi when you say ebia acha by 1st July no na wetin achieve sa de no. So far na it say have you been able to achieve that? We must say the year has not ended yet, but I'm sure say our new year resolutions no can say by the middle of this year no. O baby bi. E say middle no mu na ye do no. And ebia wetin aye. Debe na odi si wani so a bepem ne no otim say nyema no still enko yeye. So far na it's saying from January to July to see e mu a ye wo mu no, what is really going on with you? Me say me kasin ka this year oh me kasin ba acha by June oh na nyema bi wan get me jaye e bia odi ne eye sebi asabro o ye say ka acha by June we jaye ensanom. Oh yes, acha nanka by June na shink na wo shishi no begai. Oh yes, nanka by June na sebi wo mape basaba wo begai basaba mape rough from nga wo begai. Oh yes, nanka by June of this year na wo chilling bi no begai.

0: Samuel Awuche. Samuel Awuche, happy birthday to you. Over a year, Axim, or her and now you my Western region, Axim. And you know, Esther Abba, I will treat wa unia ba, as a woman, happy birthday, Yami Mouninche, Yami Emao, Nincha, and Wodin Wom, no more, scan more. Na de da wakuma punsune biadano. Eradina and Fandomu, ain't you know? Mr. Samuel Awuche from your dear sister Esther Abba Awuche, or see me show a loud happy birthday. Nyame inshallah. Now if you call the next one on also if any fee fan page so. Fabias Mammy Dani aha or the Abiaso. Gloria Dugbaza. Gloria Dugbaza. If any fan page and so, and right now we did birthday to the near belated one, belated happy birthday to you, Gloria Dugbaza, Nyame Inshaw na Oma Uninche, from all the members of the Affinity fan page, on na we show a belated happy birthday, right? Hey, you know, yamba we emresia, ye boba we ya, enyumbi sumunche, ye besia.
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2: All structures on waterway yet, everybody on the other stretch, they paid everybody. They are still on this stretch. So why might they come back again? They are still there. I just say, you are still up here, I can say to them, you are still up here. Maybe the money wasn't paid to them, Scar Cash. We had a correct date of it. The money was paid into their account. So nobody must even be on
0: the river bank. They are still there.
2: And they are coming to the river gradually. Let's take advantage of this time. Yet near there. And club, yeah, club Musa. Young fan, the person, Spavish head, and go 24/7. No Musa, Musa head, and Baba.
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2: The next one is to bring in the fire tenders for the Ghana Fire Service. We're going to blow all our gadgets. The next one is also the we are going to fumigate the entire country.
1: Abisha Chuei, Ene, and some of Alfred, see you do a chee, one of your assembly member, our Veno electoral area, and watch him say, Niasa, and Yaman and Senko, said the bear help ya, and to me, Emma Honti, Bisha, yet was on a fee, Yakinim, a war, and you know, see, I can't cassin more, and I just say, no, with your green range, and with your crown, as emergency, we a Timor, one more, a was a Timor, na one more etches, titu, not much range, my waffle. 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nsem ni bi
3: we are having more challenges with fire disasters in the region than flood. Over 300 homes people have been displaced. Over 7,200 people have been touched or affected by these disasters so far. None of them is floods, it's fire. So it burns this one's room, that other markets and all of those things are burning. And bottom line is how we manage electricity and gas, these two. Okay? And those are the things. Somebody has a gas cylinder, they don't even know the gas cylinder expires, and they're using it for 3 decades. Others have leaking gas, they lift a block and they put it on. And fire say Ghana National Fire Service is doing a yeoman's job. They will go around and educate people, tell them all of this. But unfortunately, some of us are too stubborn. But that information is necessary, and if we use it, we save ourselves first before even our family, neighbors, and the nation. So we still use this opportunity to plead humbly from elders to youngsters. Let's all be very careful when we use electricity.
1: I'm sure we are your penny up to Nazir Ibrahim, Wono, and a sentiment tomorrow. Well, yeah, penny, without renting my boy for Nad Munano, and what he and some etrigan saying, you know, we snuff you in Chemutu, and Trunk Ramra, Waffle more at H. No mercy, and my band simply won when you may, you beside Eddie Apioso.
4: Do you know how money moves in Ghana and across Africa? How it really moves? 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It moves 100 times a day on Ecobank's digital platform. Airtime for That's Your Sister, Transport for Papa, 500 Cs for Saturday's funeral, 2,000 Naira for the cousin sitting jump in Abuja. Because we don't just move money, we take care of people. Money moves in every direction. Uncle to nephew, nephew to uncle, sister to brother on Monday, brother back to sister on Friday. And it moves together. The funeral contribution, the susu, the wedding levy, the hospital bill in the family WhatsApp group. In Africa, money is rarely one person's transaction. It's many people moving small amounts toward one purpose. That's how money moves here. And there's one bank built for it all.
5: Africa, 34 nations, one heartbeat, one screen.
4: Ecobank, the only bank built for the way Africans move money. 34 countries, one screen. Ecobank.

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1: 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Udum judge my co ambulance service. Any when you can't come in a cabin, three more proper room to team one to show. I'm a chess. Why you say, come on. Now, what you're to be a chess and cock opa, nanu so toy, nan so toy, nafe, anti and I'm far this young moon, your man, your nerd, you say, obey a bank crash opinion, woman with my pa. I'm a what here. One more any and Macobi Chrome tea, any cleanup. One more so bombardier sanitation company. One city appear when you are so woman in a Eddie Casubo more. Now, my cratchy penny, adding some to your chest. We know, eh, dear. Nyadia, what is so? We better so. Sadia Bea, a juma wabuni in Arno, and what dance you know, a month for you know, a
2: flat issue, you know. This year, I'm cock on. I mean, my cock on crab, said Juma Paye. Since I'm here, I'm in your office with the municipality. I meant to be a new area sanitation apart from last month. And also, Munda Muni, I say, I have a mass barrier over 60 people. And so, to be real. All the men to you know West Municipal Assembly. Yeah, yes, sanitation yet to get them. And at the end, I am massive in a sense. Obia Piaba, but Pia Yetuma, I approve by saying here education. Usha Gata, Rabbis, Nigna too. And one of the challenges, Ayena, I had this icon finish station. Was Usha, Gata's not too green now. And not to Manoya, was Sigata, the icon finish station, Akasa. That's also our friend manager. As a Umbra, the Angel Papa Bear Fast. Son of Bell Champion, soon Kunko, you on Papa. I'm an Cassie also, not enough. And the meaning of Bear Dream, so I've tried to have but be another point in Papa's way. That should tell you that the municipality, yeah, yeah, too. and America Trump said, Yabu Swire, and also challenges you are as a chain by the Koba Bia and Penkoba Besoma. And then you'll be happy, and then you'll be happy, and then you'll be happy, and then you'll be happy, and then you'll be happy, and then you'll be security agencies, police force, ambulance, fire service, assembly members. Sanitation, as some members who are in our Juma, where central business by and no beer to Nisto, Saint Yanni Apen, but the aircraft is still yet a foot to ever my mouth was here, no soup, rubber, not such a water, a plastic, you know, the emperor by being from me. Correct, got him when one joke where he is deserting now. We chose one adventure as a summit. That means we need education. My answer drop for Momoy. Now, and for my Dennis can say this on authority, say, and Coco. In one tip, before. No quest, no challenge or doubt. And a clam up company, this private company, no quarry.
1: I'm sure we are bankrupt penny in Co West, and the person also right here, Tamimu Halitu. Now, I feel penny Eric, a year Clenham, one year director, the Ma Clenham Sanitation, a year company. One more, a young crown cray, as Abby Chess, Co West, and one more coffee pamo, so I'm behind a Montesu at a wine. Opinion, a year Eric, and so the Sabka Craja Bra, one proper Montesu, a Titi Hunina, a wee.
3: Once again, like I say, climb up your bar, Co Western, a butter barpope, Danny Dammit, like I say, the butter and say, Baba says, a crum, your bayon, a monk, a jealousy. Stakeholders need na dia to mama oma bua ma ejuma na ya easier mai na asida so konkoma ya workers for no the workers for na to me jinem approve am ma municipal chief executives ni all other stakeholders ni say claim up afa omo so mba be ejuma no oma ya serious omba ejuma dani da nsoto ewi abo omo jinem omo ya ejuma omo sesi ekrom omo make sure say the dia ya fine gata mu ina no omuyi wi 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up eye wo ko west nti na flooding issue already so even ko did not record any new station used to be a red zone for flooding but because of juma pa claim up eye wo na hardworking workers are here wanting it. New stage will power us well, however, in it. Now, where soon the Dassidas will cover back my meho, environmental health officer, and Otaichi supporting your friend and they be on the ground with us. In the MC, Nankasa, so they be on the ground, coordinating director, they be a report issue, pay the response to us quickly. In the way, the metronome, the metronome, I can say, on my answer, call mine on my diatum. You know, my boy, na in Sambia, I get to meet the man. I get how I get to meet the man.
4: 95.1.
3: Much me address am I? And challenges are, yeah, where your workers in the more facing. They say sometimes drivers for no more won't find now. I'm to me, yeah, Juma. If you over a drive or my prairie, and I say, on my prairie or my garden, I can have a park wall. A run, so almost a driver, no quay anymore. A driver is near you almost a higher modiana. No moon blue moon be any sign of money. I don't pay the challenges. In the second lesson, refuse after illegal dumping. For put drum collar, or put a boom, a rubber, no more bed dumping after ya ye jumevi. Ah, yako. Those are the basic challenges that so far currently Clemav is facing with the Kowu West. I have said. But no fan yedi atu penifon. Ah, we are doing serious sensitization. And I power mini honorable for the center has a quick one. So we intend implementing tax force and a tax sanitation guard. Ah, there will be a watchdog. Omuhunsa would that be legal now. The better you choose why you do my environmental health for prosecution. These are some of the measures I added to in place.
1: Shall we a opinion Eric Clenham, one more air director, the Mark Clenham Sanitation Company, and no air private a year waste collection, one more a war, a co west name, Pesua Swa, and you mind the one more cabuma, one more air bopa. Now, Yampia Mautu, Senya EC, and this Yamukono, one more Akache, one more office, you boot one more, and I want chasing Pabonphobia, a cububu, a padlock where did them more. 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
4: they contain our correspondence, all our data that is we keep in soft copy are on those laptops, and there are other information. But what I would want to say is that as we speak now, no vital information has been lost that we cannot recover, because whoever did this thought that he could just pick this information and he would deprive us of that information, and then you have the access to those things and then do whatever.
5: 95.1.
4: But the sad news is that there are backups for all the two laptops, all the information that we need, we can have access to it. And then our data that we are using this time around too is not an unconnected. I don't know if I'm getting it right. We are running an online system. So whoever thought that he could pick the fiscal laptop and then do anything with it might have misjudged the whole situation. Nothing has been, apart from the value of the laptop and the monies that they've taken, in terms of our operations, in terms of what we have to do to continue the work we are doing, we are still on course.
1: And which you opinion, Michael, or Tim Pobby, as I did to get you, say, Wumse Winminano, Kuba, Puz for money. I'm a humufuko, one more as Sassier, as home to say, a year, if a bonophobia, and a biddy cell who cast more, and many me are Womches or Mabba Puz for money, a queer, and you bepy him from Biano, Womsubi, who be beer, Womdin, some of the call a copy.
4: Yeah, we have our own suspicions. We have our own suspicions because not long ago, some people threatened coming to, open this place up and do what they want to do. So we have our own suspicions. The police have already been here to assess the situation. All the information that we have, all the people we think could be behind, or we've given them what we are supposed to give them. We are hoping that the police will be fair and firm, and then whoever is found culpable should be brought to book.
1: We any small opinion, Michael. What team probably will know and where to train the NDCM Yuku, Nankrabati Butu, Sisina, EC, and within some to be a say, Yamuso, mobile post for my name, so the somewhere by NDA. Homo Recon Beach Media Faso. Na Yatuan Samano Sonafe, Yaku anymore, and a Moto Transport and Traffic, a year department, MTTD, or Ghana Police Service in more, the attribute, say, say no, which you say, Opium was sentimental and sorry, who now we want to be any idea, see. A match is a once in my quack would be bribing. Was sitting in a can't cry my ear when she accurate to me ever. Na assistant, a year commissioner of police, Alexander Kweku, or being director of education, research, and a fee training, ewo MTTD ni mo. And what do you tribute? Just say, a fee chairman every January, equacy a year April. Just say, a quenchier chairman, and as a quenchier, see every January, could see April 2020, Mukra, bear 4,899. And as I bridge, say, it's me, Educru, and a moose and baby. Which I say, I work here in Mukranwa, nay, Nipa bears 1,009. Woman to an anonymous yet to, when you pray, I bear 5,591. How much I say, a pedestrian, say, one more, Naja, a woman in an and I'm when you and I'm crying well, poo, Nakaya Bonopo, Nakaya Bonono, in your answer, could keep you bear, say, 181. And all, where the attribute chest, umgusu, a job motor to your men, I said, a bear, Sansom Winina, near Quincia, who was Abri, Tado Cro do Cro. Ewo eno rekwan so no wo panyine Alexander Kweku obin wo so mu tu anamo sade bi ani nyina asie bebra
6: June de na Ashanti babi ejina yo ma chasie yo de 25 police stations ya chasie obi e ye ne de nda ye free national aba be ka wo hu asani e beba no ahai na edumie nu de o ma chie. 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
5: Unyefe,
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7: 95.1.
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1: 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Only four my gun and children don't trust when you are Sadia Bayer. When you are now counting proud or son, I come to your crown, a bit to me, Abba.
6: Oh, I'm Rama on crying. So, bet me, you sir, and me, and in Kanye. Ah, a bet in the air, you up to Puso, Abu, my cancro. I am emergency vehicles. I am here, head of state, in a powerful use. Oriana Juma, Nashim, Abai. Bambo four, our gunner, a bambo four. On my share, only up to bridge my mind. I did the ship. There were ambulance vehicles, I area, a fire, a couple of paper for. Anna, there was here, and I'm a sick alcohol, a
7: 95.1.
6: Yeah, and get a nominati. Any sick car, a bank of gunner wrestle. A tranquil, Yaya on bullion cars. One for, and I was a good. The sun is Yabaha. Why can we move? It's in Pacha. Light to be a never beyond Cadem. If you know,
1: I'm sure we any and someone opinion ACP Alexander Kweku Wapin, one way a director of education, research, and a free training, Ewo a year MTTD. 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Adishie.
8: Do you know how money moves in Ghana and across Africa? How it really moves? It doesn't move once a month. It moves 100 times a day on Ecobank's digital platform. Airtime for that your sister, transport for papa, 500 Cs for Saturday's funeral, 2,000 Naira for the cousin sitting jump in Abuja. Because we don't just move money, we take care of people. Money moves in every direction. Uncle to nephew, nephew to uncle, sister to brother on Monday, brother back to sister on Friday. And it moves together. The funeral contribution, the susu, the wedding levy, the hospital bill in the family WhatsApp group. In Africa, money is rarely one person's transaction. It's many people moving small amounts toward one purpose. That's how money moves here. And there's one bank built for it all.
9: Africa, 34 nations, one heartbeat, one screen.
8: Ecobank, the only bank built for the way Africans move money. 34 countries, one screen. Ecobank.

Ghana, Yanko, Black Stars, Yanko, Sigma Appliances, Specific Black Stars, Nay, World Cup against him. Some World Cup bring a free air conditioners, fridges, any freezers, Dikosi TVs, washing machines, any Fidian Ketuaso, Sigma Waninina, Shaka Sibia was Sigma TV, any sound bar, so Ninasa Stadium Atenkano, Mema Dusa, and it says to any what the wholesalers know empower. 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
2: Rantie, Pelon Pobwashe, Letting Wabaso, na Ohima Champoma, Midi GH High Life, Ebremo, Me Bow Gana Nyum Papa B, High Life, Contemporary, any Afro Beat, Diana winning for High Life at Jum to Fachi the Day, Daddy Lumba, Kojenchi, Kappa Yangsen, any woman Yum Hom, Senna Teresa, Bianca Sawo Ho, Teresa Berber, say I, Daddy Lumba, and Canada, none in Tokyo, which will be Eddie Teresa, Che, Nyabutre, Name Bemoa Bakosem, and Uti, Shia. I'm a GH High Life so. Now me more filler. Now watch you be a.
1: You better know you
2: so. I will Ghana has say. That poor GH High Life and young papa. I work with some kakra. Go concern us. I'm going to meet you. And see you now. You better be. Over frame and you have to train come up. Me need a beer. Now me you know. I cop him no num. I will own you. 95.1 FM so. GH High Life. Yeah, more Ghana and young papa.
3: Yo, Charlie, we be the Gen Zs. Yeah, me Gen Z for no. We dey play by our own rules. Nobody dey like we. We get on our own codes and we dey live by our own terms. People know they understand we all. It be we pair we dey understand one body. 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
4: 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More implemented betting tax. I don't understand.
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1: All about what? Yeah, yeah, the flavored, a bayer special, bayer so. 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
0: Now, quaint to my intersem sodia, ye canon you name.
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0: Yes, I'm a chef for Quabari Baonia 95.1 FM, Mikasa Santa referee. Anthony Taylor said, I'm a Portugal Quabana, Paya de Chamber, Suku Kiara Cup, and in a Wako can. Nelson referee chess and in one county. And you go a kick here for 20 a month here, Portugal, Swana Quabana, Makasa, my fam. You are your funny fan for Sodoma Pedro Poru. Let's watch him on the finish. Our PSL commanding goalkeeper, Diego Costa. Ruben Diaz. 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Portugal Babibi. 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
1: Union Fair, man.
0: Where you come on, Renato Vega? 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Pedro Neto. 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Kwani Paku Basi. 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What do you have Pedro Polo? 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Pierce Okracha, you come up Kubasi. 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Eric Laporte.
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0: Nelson Jeffrey Amusam. Graphic SFL. Jeff Antonio Montia. Yeah, for 20 a month here. Spene says, Antonio Mokoso, Cristiano Ronaldo. Cherevia, born in a Sabatimia, Portugal, Momatimia, to a Teddy Kaya. And free kick here, body at here. Spain, Simon Gianna, and Watry. Nelson Fertas, and Samami and Sani Abo.
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0: Bruno Fernandes, and Paya Bonacham, and Nancy Gokipa, and I see one of some. Portugal, and Achibaro, Spain, and Famo. 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
1: Bore on Filthy FM. Daniel Mabano Madian, Bore Koko di Pedri. Pedri na di Boneko. Apia Sony Bore Koko ma. Mikelo Yasapa, that's what to me and Trino Mendes. Lami Yamamum. Went to be on Trino Mendes. I'm a Rafian Tolitella Chifao. Headed at Yaspain. Diego Costa. Ruben Diaz. Nelson Cucuera, people that you feel. Bora Cocody Spear, I'm going to be coming in
0: 95.1.
1: Nelson Portugache. Whatever Pedro Neto. Pedro Betibiatri. We're Rachel boxing him. We're crossing the bottle. Nelson, I find him will be empty for one car. Pedro Neto. The PLTB and Fan One come on, I'm not touching, throwing a sweater to the Tia Portugal. 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Yadima 2026 of FIFA World Cup. Mexico, Canada, USA. 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Our ATN Stadium, our Texas. Be anti me for both to the young quatrem.
0: UnifM. Nuno Mendes.
1: Air throwing. Shout to the Atia Spain. You're ready about to be a qualifier. They are called quarter final stage. And Portugal. And I say, yes, Spain. Yes, I can say the best yako, Vitinha. Cucuera. Dani Olmo. Lamine Yamal. One in the moment, that's a fun. What about the Rachel boxing him? We'll cross this over here, we'll be anyhow.
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1: And you're throwing here to Adia Tia. Portugal, Nuno Mendes, and Sergio Nasso. We're officially throwing. Man, we're Pedro Paulo Cofabeto. What's the money they're quitting? Pau Kubasi. Daniel Omar, you are in the trouble. Rodri, Piazza Coma, Marco Cuiera, where Germany won a Fabencum. Alex Benassar won a Confifi, where am I Rodri? Rodri, I'm a Paul Kubasi. Kubasi, I'm a Fanifa. Pedro Poro. What a form to reference and Twasso.
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1: Portugal, woman of Crabble, on Fifi FM. Cristiano Ronaldo. What about the former time? So much about the finish. Rodri. Nuno Mendes are here and went to be on to us. What's that trap pitch in us? Nuno Mendes went to me and to us by a big bloody I'm a Portugal. It's a ceremony, my son, he ever got power. I can't send him. We're born on my day, and so. So went to me and to us by a big bloody I'm a Portugal. Romo yesa no beti ni ato na fa ya ti ni ato aka nse ne so.
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1: Nuno Mendes, Free Mama Nelson, Samuel Rabe, Samasia Kanibi. 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

0: General Costa. 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I try to feel firm. Then some people are few. And throw in the atoli at Spain. Nuno Mendes went to be on trouble. Ayara Hosepa. Nelson Samado and Ebobo Frino. And then left back. Ariama Portugal.
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0: Inspector, yes, I can't even say. 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Eddie Amas Spain. Nelson Portugal, Bruno Fernandes, Pia Sulibana, come out, Rafael Leao, Wachimako, with a sacrabonim. Upon us, everyone, and say, yeah. What was shot? Ayako kick. Chabodi at Portugal, Bruno Fernandes. Both shot, and so to me, for Vidiama
1: 95.1.
0: Sanya Fanumi me and Rossi, a bomb body, a bed, he said, a bed to me, and ya. Go across essence of Casimir Junum. 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Danny Omo. About what did I copy him?

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1: Unia
0: Falkubasi
1: 5.1.
0: Bon and say it. Ferran Torres, so better be a foul crossing one as Rabbi. 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Nancy, be on Kwama Bona Kokoti.
1: Unyefe,
0: Unai Simon, 1. Rodri, Marco Cuiela, Wilbana Kote, Wilbana Pau Kubasi, Kubasi Wilbana Fafifi, Akote Rodri, Wajemu, Eriama Ferran Torres, Wapiasu Wilbana Koma, Kukurela, Spin up every day. What about short rest on Nwaji? And you can't kick your body at here. Portugal. Seventy-8 minutes.
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0: It's Roberto Martinez we saka ye. Ferran Torres, Lamine Yamal, Roma Ibane de Fio, but I say, yeah, according to Portugal, Roma de Baneco, appears to them a Cristiano Ronaldo, Rodbona Sanity, Bruno Fernandes, Ruben Dias, Renato Vega. Rafael Leao. Across the one as the goalkeeper, Unai Simon Asom.
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0: Spene ye biase. 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

Yeah, can't say anything now, but we are high on your 95.1 FM. Yeah, the best man could have supported. So say, Spain are qualified US and Belgium. The best man can say the BC Accord.

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1: shop to shop and po room to room and new man out to na she with them cry baba beto ama o inti hotels of way sasa na boutique for ye baba bo hu de wura ama mo saloons microfinance hardware materials 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
3: Memo akwa basronko ebe enigye krom enigye krom no memo entertainment education on topical issues enye no kwa meni etitiru ni abrempo betwetwonko mo emu ohwam ne mo de
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6: calling investors or mumbra in wrong but I know sir yan is here invest because yen yen nim terrain yen yen nim how crazy the you know the job is
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8: For Hansel, look, Crenny say, yet your Mossiana. I didn't in a plan and our real woman, it's me essay. I didn't in a in Kitahu, dear, it's me essay. I didn't in a no creation baby, a yin to me a nympy. Nisenti, Unia FM 95.1. Yes, you should do my dear effa or Tom Ebro. I yet on a day say, or so many jay. I'm far or do the initial woman cassa. Nancy won't kusakusa would don't we ya. A best she say, Jribe. A yen penny come on. A wood dog, ya cannot cray. Mention Kai say, second concern you are at a moonio, way a year in penny and common. Your fashion is here, the Pia Sunyachiwa de, or do many jejuma de ain't he? Wa warrior and Nasa won't plant you, and yes, and a canyon and net any view. It is yammy and your non premeni. Yawa that way, any yawa de beer, a bra abo and you ran on Kono Pepe, a wo near 95.1 FM or so. A bra minima pound for Atsana say, yet you or do many jejuma de every war. Now, Obet Sinsa, who be seen. Na ubenya odo onye efe osiye jinu.

enemy will be destroyed. The reason why you need prophecy in Ezra chapter 6 verse number 14, King James Version.

0: The Bible said the elders of the Jew builded, and they prospered through the prophesying of Agar the prophet and Zechariah the son of Iddo, and they builded and finished it according to the
1: commandment of 95.1
0: and according to the commandment of Saros and Daros and Atazes, king of Persia.
2: Wow.
0: See, amen.
2: Amen.
0: So the people built.
2: And then confirm,
0: as the prophecy came,
2: Abraham commissioned a buy, you know.
0: Five things I discover about the prophecy.
2: And you men no man who found commission.
0: Number two,

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1: Number two, prophecy help them to obey God's command. But when you watch the scripture, it spoke about God himself commanding the prophet to tell them his mind. So it helped them to obey God's commandment. And number four, to obey man's command. Because it is God that spoke to the prophet, and the prophet is a man. When I speak, you can decide to obey me and not to obey me. So the prophecy helped them to obey God's commandment. Praise the Lord.
0: Hallelujah.
1: And the last one, the prophecy helped them to build and prosper. It makes them to prosper. So if you are poor and you open your ears to hear what God is saying, it can take you out of poverty.

0: those who have money were giving money.
1: Those
0: who have building materials were giving building materials.
1: Now,
0: the fifth one is that the prophecy made them to finish the work of God. The prophecy make them to finish the work of God. It is true prophecy. So everybody was
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0: So all of them started doing whatever they can do to make the prophecy come to pass. So prophecy makes you to do things in God's house. And when prophecy comes, and you live by it, automatically, you will surely prosper. So every Wednesday night, Thursday night, and Friday night, the time is
1: 10 p.m.
0: And when you come, God will speak to you about your destiny. God bless you. Hallelujah.
1: Amen.
0: I'm starting a series about a commitment. I started last 2 weeks. Hallelujah.
1: Amen.
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0: It's about certain things. That means that I'm going to preach this sermon for 7 weeks. Hallelujah. 70 reasons why you must be committed to service. And every Sunday I'll release 10. And we'll continue to the 7th week.
1: To the 7th week.
0: It will help you to prosper. There are people who don't have the understanding of why I must be in church.

0: In Matthew
1: 18:20, he said, where two or three are coming together in the name of God, God is there.
0: Bebia bienu na mi ensese wona mi dimunu nya

0: 95.1.
1: This is about scripture. Praise the Lord.
2: Amen.
1: So God is here. Tell somebody God is here.
2: God is here.
1: Tell somebody God is here.
2: God is here.
1: And you must make sure you are always in church. Hallelujah.
2: Amen.
1: There are people who don't understand the meaning of commitment. So their character is on and off. In Hebrews 10:25, the ERV version, make it

0: is of the devil.
1: Now if the bone some
0: to deprive you of your blessings. Hallelujah.
1: Amen.
0: Hebrews 10:25, the ERV version. It is working.
1: It is happening.
0: It is
2: happening. Tell somebody 95.1.
1: It is working.
0: Tell somebody it is happening.
1: It is happening.
0: Tell somebody you can never fail.
1: You can never fail.
0: God is with you.
1: God is with you.
0: The more your enemy try,
1: the more your enemies try,
0: the more they will fail.
1: The more they will fail.
0: Praise the Lord. I say we must not quit meeting together. Because quitters never win.
1: Now so you free
0: you must not quit meeting together. As some are doing.
1: Said them moving more yellow.
0: If they like they'll come. If they like they'll not come. Praise the Lord. No, we need to keep on encouraging each other. So as we believers, when somebody is not coming to church, you must make sure that you call the person and encourage the person to come to church.
1: Or
0: see, this become more and more important.
1: Now,

0: coming of Christ.
1: And
0: so a child of God who doesn't come to spiritual meeting will lose his or her salvation. When you live by it, you prosper. In the same Hebrews 10, verse 38 and 39, the New Living Translation, it make it straight to us that when you are not coming to meeting, problems happen to you. There are certain problems that you cannot solve. You are leading your destiny into destruction. Anybody who don't allow the
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0: Satan will help you to be destroyed.

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1: Now, Obi Obed done it. 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
0: Who turned back?
1: Obi Obed saying
0: from worshiping me.
1: When I'm sumu mu,
0: I will never be happy with the person.
1: When you are ninji ne hukra kwa kwa kwa kwa kwa.
0: My heart will not be with the person.
1: Na makuma su enisa oni ne chida.

0: have faith, we are not like those who turn away from God to their own destruction. It makes us believe that when you are not committed to service, you are leading your own life into destruction.
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0: You can die premature. Your work can be destroyed. Sickness can disgrace you. Because when you are coming to church, your destiny is protected. Or say, we are not like them. I say, but we are not those who turn away from God to their own destruction. We are faithful ones. It means that those who are committed to service, they are called faithful ones. Faithful people don't take themselves out of service. It means that those who don't come to church continually, spirit of disloyalty, unfaithfulness is planted in them. We are faithful ones. Because we are faithful, whose souls will be saved. So it means when you are committed in coming to church, when you don't quit spiritual meetings, when the trumpet sounds and God is calling his people, you will be saved. Praise the Lord.
2: Amen.
0: Those are the people that live by rules. Now, the book of Psalm 37, verse number 23, the ERV version, it spoke about those who live by instruction. And this is a blessing to those who live by instruction. You know, in many years in ministry, I've seen many people who don't respect God. Or see, the Lord shows us how we should live by the teachings of the apostles and the prophet and the pastor. How we should come to church, how we should do things in God's house. And he will bless. Hallelujah. So the man of God shows you how you should live in God's house. The Lord, through the men of God, have shown us how we should live our life. And he is pleased when he sees people living that way. When I tell you things about commitment and you live by those things, God is pleased with your destiny. God is pleased with your destiny. What comes is the next verse. Verse number 24. If they stumble, they will not fall.
1: UFM 95.1.
0: But when you live by the teaching, you will stumble, you will walk on to do power, but it can never bring you down.
2: Amen.
0: Say amen.
2: Amen.
0: If they stumble, they will not fall, because the Lord reach out to steady them, to save them. He reach out his hand to save them. Clap for Jesus. Hallelujah.
2: Amen.
0: So write the point that it will help you. Number one, you will be filled with the Holy Spirit when you join service.
2: Now,
0: in the day of Pentecost, in the book of Acts chapter 2, from the verse 1, it spoke about how the people understand themselves. They were together in the church.
1: 95.1.

0: come here.
1: Don't
0: forget this. When you live by the teachings I'm giving you, your destiny will be connected to divine blessings. Are we together?
1: Yes.
0: Then let me hear the voice of believers here. Verse number 2 and 3 and 4. Praise the Lord.

0: was a sound from heaven like a rolling of a mighty windstorm, and it filled the house where they were sitting. Verse number 3, as the Holy Ghost entered the house,
1: now go
0: the it filled the whole house. Then there appeared to them a divided tongue as of fire, and one sat upon each of them that was sitting in the meeting. Then verse number four said, everybody, and they were all filled with the Holy Spirit, and began to speak with other tongues. And so when you are not part of

0: Hallelujah.
1: Amen.
0: Point number two, you will increase in power.
1: Now,
0: in Psalm 63, verse number two,
2: the verse number one
0: spoke about, David said, early will I seek you. In the temple, I will seek you. Praise the Lord. Bring the verse 1 and the verse number 2. The verse 1 talk about

0: long for you. In the dry and the tasty land where there is no water, in a place, it means that he moved from the house to a mountain.
1: And they were
0: seeking the face of God. Verse number two. The reason why he was seeking the face of God is I have looked for you in the sanctuary to see your power and your glory. And so the church,
2: 95.1,
0: there is power and glory in the church. So when you are coming to meeting,

0: For as many that receive him, he give them the power to be called God's children. Now, when you continue to serve the Lord, the power will begin to grow in the temple. Hallelujah.
1: Amen.
0: Point number three, you will know

0: They are turning the Bible upside down. When you
1: are
0: committed to service, you can be deceived by a wrong teaching. Hallelujah.
1: Amen.
0: That is why

0: that's what I'm saying.
1: So there are so many schools, their motto is knowledge is power.
0: School baby say our motto no.
1: When you get the knowledge about Jesus, you can only never be destroyed. Knowledge about walking in holiness. Knowledge about walking in righteousness. Knowledge about humility.

0: knowledge. Always, if you are coming to church, you are battling with it. You are fighting. Point number four, the covenant of God with you will become unbreakable. David loved God.
1: David
0: in Psalm 69 verse 9, oh, so yeah, I say, the devotion to your
1: house
0: has consumed me. So David has established himself in God's house.
1: Now David,
0: so where he finds joy is God's house.
1: Baby, only need to know where I'm
0: he said, for the zeal for your house has consumed me.
1: Uh-huh.
0: And the insult of those who insult you fall on me.
1: Now what need to do what happened now?

0: not only ever 95.1
1: suffer my faithful one to fail. Give me the good news. Hallelujah. So God can never break his covenant with you or say, but I will not stop loving David or fail to keep my promise to him. Now amplify. See everything he's saying about David because of his devotion to God's house. See the amplify. Or say, nevertheless, my loving kindness will I not break off from him, nor

0: Hallelujah.
1: Amen.
0: I said, I can never fail.
1: I can never fail.
0: Say it with confidence. Louder. So, but I will never stop loving him, nor fail to keep my promise to him. That is a covenant God have with David.
2: Yes, 95.1.
0: For the covenant of God,

0: in favor.
1: Sir,
0: in Luke chapter 2, verse 52, what Jesus was serving, 12 years he was preaching.
1: Now, brother, yes, so did 12 years, no, can I miss him?
0: After 12 years, we never heard of him.
1: Now, you're telling me, KPM.
0: Jesus was hidden.
1: Now, yes, just what
0: he was hidden and serving.
1: Now, was some.

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1: Ahead of Jesus preaching, 30 years he appeared in the marriage ceremony.
2: Now 30 years, and all by influence,
1: where the mother told him that, arise and perform miracle, for shame has come to the marriage ceremony. Then Jesus told the mother, it is not yet time for my ministry. The Mary said, I came back to you.
2: Mary,
1: I know what the angel told me.
2: And
1: this time, rise and do something. Praise the Lord. So in all those years,

0: and in glory of God.
1: Amen.
0: Hallelujah. The point number says, the power of miracle will be activated in you.
1: Now, 2 million years,

0: Hallelujah.
1: Point number 7, your destiny will be transformed. In 1 Samuel 10 verse number 6, praise the Lord.
0: Hallelujah.
1: The Bible said, after the prophet Samuel,
0: after Paul,
1: took the horn of oil and

0: Hey,
1: praise the Lord. Point number 8. Your destiny will be protected.
0: For who are sorry?
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0: Yes.
1: Was he that dwelleth in the secret place of the Most High shall abide under the shadow of the Almighty. Oh no. And
0: Amen.
1: Amen. Those who live in the shelter of the Most High will find rest in the shadow of the Almighty. Then I love the verse number 2. Those who are in the church, praise the Lord.
0: Hallelujah.
1: Verse 2 said, I will say of the Lord, he is my refuge and my fortress. My God, in him I will trust. Praise the Lord.
0: Hallelujah.
1: Then the verse 3 blew my mind. Those who live in the shelter of God say, surely he shall deliver you from the snare of the fowler and from the pestilence. Say hallelujah.

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1: God will bless you with a guiding angel.
2: Psalm 91 verse number 11. So, amen. When you value service, God will give you a guardian angel. The work of the guardian angel is to guide you in all your ways.
1: Also,
2: for he shall give his angels charge over you to keep you in all your ways. Guardian angels. The point number 10. The last one. You will be blessed with the spirit of prosperity. Whether you are old or you are young. Psalm 115 verse number 13. Those who spend more time in God's house, God will bless them.
0: Hallelujah.
2: Those who fear the Lord, both small and great. Who need that blessing here? We have some old people here. And we have the young here. When you fear God and serve him well, you are young. But it will not be long. God will release blessings over your life.

0: I want you to know that you are not alone. All the viewers of the Body of Christ Revival Ministry, what a mighty God we serve tonight. Thank you, Lord Jesus Christ of Nazareth. I want you to know we are here tonight to decree and to declare. Exactly 11 o'clock. Praise God. Good evening. May the Lord bless you. The book of Jeremiah, chapter 33, verse 3. We are here once again. What a powerful service. Yesterday, I promised you we are still in the prophetic night call.
1: Trust in the Lord with all your heart.
0: With the turning point, shall come.
1: Not on your own understanding.
0: The prophecy is going to take place in a lot of people's life.
1: And he shall direct your path.
0: And your story will never be the same. What a mighty God. My viewers, come on the board.
1: Direct our path, O Lord.
0: Come on the board. Pick your phone and do me a favor. Let the people be aware we are here tonight once again. This is Body of Christ Revival Ministry. I am reminding you once again, Sunday service, it is going to be great and it's going to be dynamic. But a mighty God. God is bringing you a testimony tonight. I want to assure you, your story will never be the same. Join me and let's fly. Thank you, Lord. Johnny. Somebody say, I receive it. God bless you, Baba. Life. I am joining you.

0: Jeremiah 33, verse 3.
1: Jeremiah 33, verse number 3. Call unto me.
0: Call unto me.
1: And I will answer thee.
0: And I will answer thee.
1: And show thee great.
0: The Lord said, I will show you great.
1: And mighty things.
0: And mighty things.
1: Which thou knowest not.
0: Which thou knowest
1: not.
0: Not. That means there are so many things that has been hindering in your life. What you know is information. Information brings elevation. Information is a light of the people's life. Information is a light. Call unto me.
1: Yes, sir. And I will answer thee.
0: And I will answer thee.
1: And show thee great.
0: And I will show thee great.
1: And mighty things.
0: And mighty things.
1: Which thou knowest not.
0: Which thou knowest it not. Mekka won seme kesiye hunta. Wo uhuniye. Yami shrab. 2 Chronicles chapter 20 verse 20. The catcher will say tonight is a prophetic night.

0: If I say would join me, share the page, Apostle Noble Azikapia. I am on the radio, Modest FM, Pink FM, BOC TV, and Eagle FM. What a blessing tonight. What a blessing, what a blessing. What a mighty God we serve. I don't know what you are going through. Yesterday I told you one word from God. Bring transformation. God can transform your life through the word. John 8:32. You shall know the truth, and the truth shall make you, shall set you free. Anaji. 2 Chronicles 20:20.
1: Yes, sir. And they rose early. In the morning. And went forth. Into the wilderness of Tekoa. Yes, sir. And as they went forth. Jehoshaphat.
0: Jehoshaphat, who was a king, said unto them,
1: Hear me,
0: O Judah,
1: and ye inhabitants, of Jerusalem,
0: Believe
1: in the Lord your God.
0: So
1: shall ye be
0: established. Believe God. So shall ye
1: be established.
0: And then me see me kwa huma no sun ten. Because I want to pray for people tonight alone. It's a one-on-one prophetic prayers. I'm going to pray for you. When you call, then you mention your name and where you are calling me from. Then receive your way. Nyame the transformation be banatri. Whether you are watching me in Canada, America, Germany, UK, France, Dubai, Nigeria, South Africa,
2: trust in the Lord with
0: any part of the world you are.
2: And lean not on your own
0: understanding. Any part of this planet, the Lord will shock you tonight.
2: As we enter into a new year,
0: Jehoshaphat said, believe God your God, so shall ye be established. Not to us where?
1: Believe his prophets.
0: I'm talking about the prophets of God. So shall ye
1: prosper.
0: So prosperity, when you meet rare prophet of God, your story will never be the same. I heard the name call. Nice Kuma. Lord said, I will shock you tonight. And at the Empire in Guana, Maba said, I'm coming to decree, to declare. Makachiro said, you have to connect this program very well. Oh, see me on social media platform, no so. And then me on Hanaji. I bomb by na weird that. Bomb no ban on to so. Whosoever need a prosperity and divine encounter, let a person call right now. 0244-362-849. 0557881871. My name is Apostle Noble Azikapia, Body of Christ Revival Ministry. Nana Osei, how are you doing? Ken Soa Johnny, I see you. 0244362849 0558818718 Over TikTok no Johnny. Be encounter tonight. Just call. My door is open. 0244362849 Ya basi ya de bompaya na vi Emma individual. 1-1-1-1-1 encounter. 1-on-1 encounter. I heard a name called Moses. The Lord said, I'm going to help the Moses. You are watching me from Kasua. There is a calling of God over your life, but you are so stranded about your meetings and your fellowship. You are seeing the bad challenges over your life. The Lord said, tonight is your night in Jesus' name. Thank you, Lord Jesus. Oba Asua Nawafre, 0244-362849. 0244-362849. Nanayao, I see you. Samuel K, I see you. Bimfadi Wadika Osui. Hello, good evening.
3: Baba.
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0: 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That devil is a liar. 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Abigail, I see you. Bimfadi Obasu. Hello, good evening. 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
3: Hello, good evening.
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3: Papa me pacho me free. 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
0: I pray for favor. A radim for favor and toss one at you.
4: Amen.
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4: Amen.
0: The bomb pie say to me be aram timin for any mikuchu from me.
3: Amen.
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3: Amen.
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0: Efri bre ya kopi mo. 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
3: Amen.
0: Ubinya testimony. Oh, what are
3: you? Amen.
0: Say yes to the Lord.
3: Amen. I receive it in the name of
0: Jesus. The friend apostle appear. One-on-one prophetic. Oh, radio suit.
2: Oh, your heart.
0: I don't know what you are going through. I see enlargement is coming. Min Fadi Obasu. Hello, good evening.
5: Hello, good evening,
0: Dad. Yes, sir. I'm free, ne?
5: You
0: did the same.
5: Dad,
0: I'm going to pass. I'm going to pass. I'm going to pass. I'm going to pass. I'm going to pass. I'm going to pass. I'm going to pass. I'm finishing power. The toss will be a financial breakthrough in the ministry. Me shall soon come. A fear you woman is going to be your visitation.
4: Amen.
0: A radibe show any munyam. Adie bi eye wo dia onsa betumi aka.
5: Amen.
0: Obani o ma me ma otosu sen.
5: Pampacho
0: ntosu. 5 number 5.
5: Number 2.
0: Number 2, okay. Me bom pa ye ma wo. Grace be locate you. Amen. What it? Na don't worry, you are about to see a church growth.
5: Amen.
0: Ubinya church growth. Gradually, a radical such them said, Nanko phobia about Bessie 5 years ago. Omoti was sorry, man, almost sponsor or no. Omobua buaka crab because almost sponsor wa. Omobua woman put to stretch and no EDC honor. A lot of them aja hoko. But God said he will bring them back and I will bring the people, those who are coming to help you. Mehunu sawu o kasa o radio so. Mehunu sawu kasa o radio so. A few way ebe your testimony here.
6: Amen.
0: Financially, may the Lord lift you.
6: Amen.
0: Amen. Amen. The former Apostle Noble Azikapia, Body of Christ Revival Ministry. Hello, good evening. Hello, good evening.
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0: Eba jo free me free hene.
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6: Amen.
0: May the Lord lift you and do greater things in your life. Amen.
6: Amen.
0: Amen. 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Your word is with me. In fact, your bazu. Hello, good evening.
8: Hello, Timmy.
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8: So, oh, maintain.
0: Me bom pa ye be a mamma. Ewo financial breakthrough, what? Musika sem ewo problem. 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But me sre wo nyame. 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
0: Amen. 0244362849 and adie me ba ye minta nyesa. I want to decree to declare sina umbe som pa bo mudi ka 0244 36 28 49 and 0557881871. A toda bia na otam for the nensa atu ni pebi shebreso. You need somebody to speak into your life. Ezekiel 37:7. Hello, good evening. Hello, good evening. Hello, good evening.
9: Barbara,
0: me bomb pie amount. What? Barbara, we are fine. Opum to say, opum doing, opum didn't say.
9: Mamma, we are bassin' us and one answer me with the mission.
0: Me declare deliverance into your system. Atie biera ye de ma wudi woda esum no mabre na se wo Yesu di mo. May the Lord go show you mercy and do wonders over your life. I break the curses and I break the sickness. Afi nyame ma destiny helper. Destiny helper.
6: Amen.
0: Amen.
6: Amen.
0: Mesi anaji me kasa wo. Hello, good evening. Hello, good evening. Hello, good evening. My God. 0244-362-849. Hello, good evening. Hello, good evening.
10: Hi.
0: Oh, free me free in the mini aba.
10: But I'm free of what?
0: Okay. What did he say?
10: But I'm really Yabuacho.
0: Yabuatima.
10: Yabuachua.
0: Bwachua. Bwachua, mamma no mompire. Bwachua, what worry? Ante Bwachua, oh, kuno.
10: You,
0: Nadine, anyhow. O frame a mentee or home or radio, no so, team or phone, no so. Hello, good evening. Hello?
11: Yeah, good evening.
0: Good evening. Lady, who frame me free, hene?
11: I shall be free, so many.
0: So many. Who did he say?
11: Elizabeth,
0: eh? Elizabeth.
11: That's all.
0: Okay. Elizabeth, I see, sir. Ubo di I saw in the realms of the spirit to say Ujina Babiti says you are no sir. You want to cross the water, but you try your own to me. And I'm busy, what is the meaning? And I say you are facing disappointment. Disappointment. Mesre win ya mese. If free neko anadri. May the Lord make a way when there is no way. May the Lord do wonders over your life and visit your life in the name of the Father, the Son, may the Holy Spirit. Amen. Me here will say me who na mene wa ka one or two biwate. I have a message for you. I don't want to share with the radio. The Framing Apostle Nobola Zikapia, Body of Christ Revival Ministry, 0244-362-849. 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Hello, good evening.
12: Good evening.
0: Me ba jo frim frim mame
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0: Bremasi kuma
12: Achoye
0: mama o did say
12: na me ni di dunia
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12: Achoye
0: 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Ewurade ntwam.
13: Amen.
0: Na oma hope. Ewurade ma abuafo bi nkuta wo mu. Ewo Jesus Christ din mu. Amen.
13: Amen.
0: Thank you Lord. Mesiana ji haishi. The Frame Apostle Noble Lazikapia, Body of Christ Revival Ministry. Oba super normal mate wonka 0244-362-849. Hello, good evening.
14: Good evening.
0: Yes, sir. Bajo free me free, ne?
14: Free every time, Ali.
0: Good evening, say.
14: Free me, Micah.
0: Micah.
14: Yeah.
0: Me bompaye ma Micah. Me bompaye ma Micah. Every attack. Evil attack financially.
14: Amen.
0: Adie bi ehunu huna wo ewo abrabom no. Ya cancer no we Yesu din mu. Amen.
13: Amen.
0: But modern so ba be hwehwe me. Amadwi wo a wutie me radio no so no. Me declare prophetic messages. So hello, good evening. Me nua ba ofre me free ne. Kasua, who didn't say Minuaba?
15: Florence.
0: Auntie Florence, who are you, my wife?
15: I'm
0: here. What worry?
15: Patrick.
0: What was saying?
15: Wonderful.
0: May bomb pie be among. What? Okasa na radia semo kachira menze pray for her for Devora. Devora. Adie biye didi wun semoa. You are putting effort into your business, but the coming out in your hands, you know, is difficult. But me declare, se osro, and lift you. Nyamiye ni wenyambu tu uswana jui. Every spirit of devourer, I curse you. I command you to die and let your daughter see the manifestation of God. Minuyaba broadcasting Sunday brasorina mepese mi huna minu din komo tupe. 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Hello, good evening.
16: Good evening.
0: Eba jo free me free hene.
16: Good
0: evening, they say.
16: Midin you kai.
0: Okay.
16: Hello.
0: Okay, metuunga.
16: Hello.
0: Yes, sir. Me too, Unga. What you Unga?
16: Pacho.
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16: Pacho, misi ya juma.
0: Okay. 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
16: Urade.
0: Favor me.
16: Favor me.
0: Favor me.
16: Favor me.
0: Adie biere woman papa fia.
16: Bibiye
0: 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Authority great people.
16: Authority me
0: hu hu. Authority great people.
16: Authority me hu hu.
0: Authority great people, great people, great, great people.
16: Great whom?
0: Me bom pa ya mouth say Radin Vanin San Count na on lift you. Onyum free bondage BM na a radin lift you abra bon show di bunyam. May you go and see divine speed and testimony in your life in Jesus' mighty name. Amen.
16: Amen.
0: Your friend Apostle Apia. 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The friend Apostle Nobola Zikapia Body of Christ Revival Ministry. Hello, good evening. Hello, good evening.
17: Good evening, Papa.
0: Yes, sir. 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
17: Bajo, I say your friend, Mensa Richard, because I free Kumase.
0: Okay, Mensa Richard. 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
17: Me pacho, me wye genuinely, definitely me be in the national service.
0: Favor and torso.
18: Amen.
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0: In every area. 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
18: hello
0: good evening lady
18: hello
0: lady me tell one go
18: hello
0: good evening madam
18: actually evening
0: me ba joy frost and offer me free ne
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18: I'm a patron,
0: Mitton, get ready for me. So, we call China.
18: Amen.
0: But we seek an English, we seek a swap. But the Lord will help you.
20: Amen.
0: Salam Beso Tias.
18: Amen.
0: Amen. Receive it this Sunday, Fabra.
18: Amen.
0: Mm-hmm.
18: Bye
0: bye. Okay.
18: Bye.
0: Your friend, Apostle Noble Azikapia, and let me taste you, huh? Academy. Academy.
21: Hat me.
0: Akoma. Hey, you're better than you're saying. You're better than you're saying. Me viewers say buffum. Nti mum push me. Nti yepe heart. Heart me. Obi di aba. Ah, mesi ni pardon me. Ma kachero. Also for me ba program so me nyi skasem. I just preach the word. Hello, good evening.
22: Papa Bacho, fine evening.
0: Yes, sir. Me ni Bacho free ne.
22: Bacho, Fred, traffic kumasi.
0: Okay, Fred. Mehu da na wo humida.
22: E paja ma ba akra le ma ba kuma asu da o ba kuma asu ma ba
0: order. Okay.
22: Ma ba akra wa so dem be 3 times, about 3 times.
0: Okay. Can dear Baco purpose a rather farm to your man? I mean, Mompa,
22: Papa, may I suffer Mungus like Nemsi Cassam?
0: Afi Fonsa to Utisusi. Receive the anointing. Anointing makes a difference, and anointing will connect you to the financial source. Take it.
22: Amen.
0: Be blessed.
22: Amen.
0: Be blessed.
22: Amen.
0: Be blessed.
22: Receive
0: anointing.
22: I receive it.
0: From tonight,
22: Amen.
0: Your destiny has been transformed. Amen.
22: Amen.
0: Amen. Amen. Hello, good evening. Hello, good evening. Hello, good evening.
3: Hello, good evening, Daddy.
0: Me bacho, your friend saying you free me free.
3: Daddy, me bacho Abigail ni.
0: Hey, now what you say? Who can hear?
3: Daddy, me bacho.
0: Some divine speed be beto kunoso. Nebeya mo wanwa.
3: Amen.
0: Financially, the Lord will do greater things. In Jesus' name, amen.
3: Amen.
0: Papa, please, yesterday,
3: amen.
0: You asked me to bring oil today. Wafano. Hello, good evening.
20: Hello, good evening, Papa.
0: Yes, sir. Your oil is ready.
20: Yes, Papa.
0: Pija oil, no. I pray for this oil. May the component of this oil change and transform. May God use this oil and break the delay, struggle financially. From tonight, you will never raise and come down again.
20: Amen.
0: It was good, but sadly, Bibi Adane. And the Lord is lifting you again.
20: Amen.
0: I bless this oil in the name of the Father, in the name of the Son, in the name of the Holy Spirit.
20: Amen.
0: I impart you as a victorious.
20: Amen.
0: Amen. We have anointed your feet. We have anointed your feet.
20: Amen.
0: Be established.
20: Amen.
0: In every area, including your documentation, including the permanent job,
20: Amen.
0: May the Lord change your story
20: Amen.
0: Tonight. May you become
20: Amen.
0: A victorious. I break the
20: Amen.
0: Limitation setback in Jesus' mighty, mighty, mighty name. Anoint yourself
20: Amen.
0: Three times in your forehead. Be blessed.
20: Wow.
0: Be blessed. To be blessed.
20: Amen. Three. Amen.
0: The favor has come upon you. Me catch there will say memoir. Memoir a prophetic seed be. Say me catch there.
20: Yes. Yes, Daddy.
0: We should give you the number.
20: Yes, Daddy. Yes, Daddy, please.
0: Okay. You give it to him. You are sent to him yesterday.
21: I'll send it to him right now.
0: Oh, send to him and let him do it right now. It will help him.
20: Yes, Daddy.
0: Bless you, sir.
20: Amen.
0: I'm waiting for your testimony from Monday going.
20: Amen.
0: Bless you, sir.
20: Thank you.
23: God
20: bless you, Papa.
0: Your friend, the Apostle Nobola Zikapia. You are going to do it for 7 days. Exactly time. And tomorrow, you are continuously. So today is one. So you are going to do six times. Do your prophetic seed on the altar,
20: yes,
0: and
20: Daddy.
0: The Lord will speak
20: yes,
0: into
20: Daddy.
0: Your life.
20: Yes, Daddy.
0: God bless you.
20: Amen.
0: Your friend, the Apostle Noble Azikapia, Prophet Joshua, Amenfa di Pafufro, Amenfa Kingdom Royal Prophet, you know. Amenfa, no. Hello, good evening.
24: Hello, yeah.
0: Good evening.
24: Apostle.
0: Hey, now o kasa kura na usa blue ye gani. Ama mame ya ni blue ye.
24: Eh, abi.
0: My God, any Chianomampa.
24: I think it's my bed.
0: Cemetery in Kache. Okay. Would you for? Would you say an opera a dingo?
24: Yeah.
0: Nah, BB Bawati.
24: Ane.
0: Nah, the word I make, they meet my catcher and said, you are not alone. Don't worry yourself, Kra. You are about to lift again more than the first one. Me see near my ube yenuwa a fit 2026, you'll be shocked. I speak into your destiny, you and your wife. May the Lord give this family establishment,
1: amen,
0: speed,
1: amen,
0: and greatness. A radimamo covering, uni ufi, no mamo favor.
24: Amen.
0: A radimamo laughter.
24: Amen.
0: A dear be a position be a yo yiri dia. And a G, a Giamano.
1: Amen.
0: What Jesus Christ did.
24: Amen.
0: Shamo soon comes, eh? My left.
24: Amen.
0: Now, Ubiere Bierentimum for Mum Muffum.
24: Jesus.
0: Congratulations. You point, Becca, sir.
24: Amen.
0: Yeah, Michelle.
24: Yeah. That's it.
0: What a mighty God we serve. Minfadi Obasu. Hello, good evening. Hello. Good evening. The badger one acre say, oh, free me free. Kasua. Abra. Ubaqua, America. Ujidi. Ujidi is Ubaqua, America. Onijidi. O bro, for the say. O bro, for the indie say. Michelle soon come. A radinfa grace been torso. Destiny helper. Favor. 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